0: of him being increasingly desperate.
1: Parliamentary elections will take place in Russia for the first time since the war in Ukraine started. Russians will head to the polls to elect 450 members of the State Duma, with the ruling United Russia Party expected to win. But courts have banned any anti-war party from standing in the elections, including the Yabloko party. Nikolai Rybakov is its leader.
2: Is it possible to break and destroy specific individuals? Well, we know that's possible. But what about convictions? The belief that Russia is a European state, a state where human rights must be respected. There are so many people who have those convictions, and nothing can be done to change that.
1: More revelations released from Earl Spencer's memoir claim the then Prince Charles sounded like a lottery winner following Princess Diana's death. A book's being published nearly 30 years since his sister died in 1997. Earlier this week, Buckingham Palace responded to previous extracts, saying grief can cloud reason and colour memory. Royal biographer Robert Hardman says other claims in Earl Spencer's book don't make sense.
3: Talks about how his father had romantic leanings towards the late Queen when he was a young Aquarian. I'm afraid by the time Johnny Spencer was Aquarian to Elizabeth II, she was a very happily married mother of two. So, I mean, that simply just wasn't the case. But maybe that's how it's remembered in family folklores.
1: Ferenc Varas piled on misery on Celtic with a 3-1 win in their Europa League opener at Parkhead. They lost to Rangers in the League Cup at the weekend and now meet them in the Scottish Premiership on Sunday. Martin O'Neill says there's no better game to put things right.
4: Sunday's a big game. It's a big game anyway, regardless. And we will be still actually in front, regardless of the result, by the time the international break starts. But even so, we'd want proper performance against Rangers for the fans and for ourselves.
1: There were wins for English sides in the Europa League. Crystal Palace was superior to Lech Poznan as they put 4 past the Polish team. Bournemouth beat Real Sociedad 2-1. And Man City set up a meeting with Brighton in the fourth round of the EFL Cup by trouncing Norwich 5-0 with a second string team at the Etihad. That's the latest. I'm Susan Bookbinder.
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Taylor Swift, I Knew It, I Knew You on BFBS. It's from the Toy Story 5 film, as you already know. That's been out quite a while now, hasn't it? New films to see this weekend. Let's catch up on that in just a bit. I might even venture to the cinema this weekend. I'm not a cinema goer. As maybe many of you know, I get really funny about people sitting behind me. I know, it's kind of like a phobia thing that I've got. Hello then, thank you for joining me, Nikki Smith. And see you before that, the chandelier. I'm not-

It is Naive and the Kooks on BFBS. And by the way, that's a Chandelier song. You can get quite dramatic with that, can't you? Chandelier! I always think, anyway, with Sia. Or is that just me? Now, it is me, Nikki Smith. We've got Rewind on the way in the next couple of hours. But you don't have to wait until then. But obviously, you might want to wait until I finish. I'm just saying. But Rewind is available for you on the platform and also on the app. You've also got Beats, Edge and Best of British. They're all available to you, listen to as well on your smart speakers 24/7. That's all day, every day. I know, it's spoiling you. Special. It's Lizzo, Special on BFBS.

Now, up next, it is Ray. I love watching Ray, actually, on her... Well, I kind of like follow her on her Instagram. She's currently on tour in the States. And the latest one that I watched was just her getting her hair done. I know. I mean, that is just such a girly thing. But she spent ages doing her hair and makeup and filming it at the same time. And she's just so ordinary with it as well. She's just such an amazing artist. This is the song that, of course, we all got a little bit sick of. It's now disappeared for a while. And every time we hear it again, we go, oh, yeah, we know that song.

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Blood, 10 over 10, BFS, Edge 4, all your music like that. And also on a Sunday evening with Ginny Carlin, Professor Green up next then. I need you tonight. It's BFBS.

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That was when she was Miley Cyrus, as opposed to just being Miley now with Mark Ronson and Nothing Breaks Like a Heart. Now, our film of the week here on BFBS is Pressure, and it is the tense 72 hours before D-Day. Do check your listings. And when you can see that, of course, BFBScinemas.com.

Yeah, where was I when the announcement of Lady Gaga being pregnant? I have no idea. I don't know. By the way, this is Jamiroquai, and this is going to get you in the mood then for some Rewind. That's on the way after the news. This is Canned Heat.

0: The NATO Secretary General has said the UK needs a credible year-by-year path to reaching the alliance's 3.5% defence spending target by 2035. In Britain, to meet the Prime Minister and Defence Secretary, Mark Rutte said countries cannot wait until the deadline to increase spending, but need time to expand their armed forces and defence industries. Mr. Rutte also warned against being naive about the threat from Russia.
1: If you are willing to sacrifice 1.2 million of your own people in this crazy, unprovoked fight, let's not be naive about what Putin could do. But we are stronger. We are strong, so strong that he will not try. What we have to make sure of is that we are as strong in 2, 3, 5 years from now.
0: UN human rights experts say there are reasonable grounds to believe the US committed war crimes in 2 strikes in Iran that killed at least 177 civilians. The Independent International Fact-Finding Mission on Iran report says February's missile strikes on a primary school and a sports complex constituted indiscriminate attacks causing civilian deaths. A State Department official said the US did not give credibility to the findings. A group of MPs says that a rescue deal by lenders for Thames Water should be rejected. The Environment, Food and Rural Affairs Committee says the £10 billion takeover plans doesn't have the interests of the public, the company or the environment at heart. It's recommending putting the firm into special administration to prepare it for new owners. Alistair Carmichael is chair of the committee.
2: They are not people with a history of turning around distressed companies like this. It looks for all intents and purposes as if they will be in there to make as much money as they can and then be out as quickly as they can.
0: Princess Diana's brothers accuse the King, as Prince Charles, of being giddily elated following her death in 1997. The allegations, among several made in Earl Spencer's new book, which Buckingham Palace responded to yesterday by saying grief can cloud reason. Crystal Palace stepped up to the Europa League impressively, sweeping aside Polish champions Lech Poznan 4-0. The conference champions got goals through Jeremy Pino, Chris Richards and Jurgen Strand-Larsen, and Eddie Nketiah were on target. Manager Pierre Sager says every player made their mark.
3: A lot of satisfaction because we scored 4 goals in a different way with 4 different players, with a clean sheet too. That's really important for us because we worked a lot these things after the game in Ipswich. We need to have more control.
0: Bournemouth were successful on their debut in Europe, winning 2-1 at Real Sociedad. That's the latest. I'm Susan Bookbinder.
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have entered into the rewind years. Next couple of hours then, all these songs from back in the day. Whitney, to get us underway then with How Will I Know from 1985. And the legend, well, actually, you could say Whitney is a legend in her own right, as is David Bowie. And this is Ashes to Ashes on BFBS. Mel and Kim on the way. And a bit of Britney Spears. Some good tunes to come.

Amazing Ashes to Ashes on BFBS. Now, if you're like me and you can remember this song from back in the day, you'll know that we all love the bit that goes, Tay, Tay, Tay, Tay. It's Mel and Kim showing out Get Fresh at the weekend.

ABC, you can't help yourself, can you? Now, ABC, I was watching them on Party in the Park on the TV on BBC. You'll be able to see some sessions on there when Radio 2 had a big festival going on there last weekend. And I watched Martin Fry singing with ABC. I have to say, he sounded exactly the same. I don't know how old he is now. I need to Google that. But yeah, still sounding brilliant. This is Tears Are Not Enough.

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Oh, I used to be such a fan of Terence Trent D'Arby. There he is, singing Dance Little Sister on BFBS, the Forces station. It is your Rewind. ABC, by the way, Martin Fry from the band is 68 years old, still sounding amazing. Check it out on BFBS TV on Catch Up.

couple of amazing female artists there then. Britney Spears with Baby One More Time and Sheryl Crow and Run Baby Run. Now, if you do like your nostalgia, and this one will be right up your street. I don't know if you ever watched the series 7 Up. It was started really in 1964 and it basically followed the lives of some kids as they were then from 1964, and then every 7 years they followed them. And so obviously the next one was done 7 years when they were like 14 and then 21. And it has continued. The last episode, though, have just been shown. I don't know if you caught it this week. If you didn't, you can go back and watch it on ITV on Catch Up. And basically, they're all now in their 70s, 70 up. A few of them, unfortunately, have passed away, but some of them decided to drop out of the programme and then they've come back to it. But yeah, it's just an amazing experimental programme because they followed kids that were kind of like rich. Some were in care homes, some of them just lived an ordinary life, and you should get to see where they are now and whether being quite, you know, rich made them feel happy or had a successful life. Great, great program. Have a look, check it out.

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Talking about free things making you feel good. Been reading an article about laughter yoga. Basically, you all just end up laughing at each other. It's a weird thing.

Madness Grade A, it's BFBS, the Forces Station. Now, this was such a massive song at the time, from 1980, of course. A dance floor filler, I think, is what they call it. Here on BFBS, it's Yaz and The Only Way Is Up.

It's BFBS, the Forcey Station. We are in the rewind years at the moment, but don't despair. We've got another hour to go. First of all, Prince. Who doesn't love Prince more than life itself? Little Ray Corvette to take you to the news in this hour. And then we've got Simply Red on the way. Huey Lewis and the...

0: The head of NATO says Vladimir Putin understands what could trigger its mutual defence clause, despite the alliance keeping its red lines deliberately ambiguous. Mark Rutte also assured European allies of continued US commitment, as Vicky Turner reports.
1: NATO Secretary General Mark Rutte says Vladimir Putin is clear-eyed about what could trigger Article 5, the alliance's mutual defence commitment. Mr. Rutte says NATO will not publicly define that threshold, but insists it has a full range of options to respond to Russian hybrid attacks, including sabotage and disruption. He says those responses would not necessarily be public or a direct tit-for-tat response. And amid concerns the United States could reduce its military presence in Europe, Mr. Rutte said he had absolutely no doubt Washington would remain committed to NATO. He said the US needs NATO and that both sides were completely connected.
0: Parliamentary elections are taking place in Russia for the first time since the war in Ukraine started. Russians will head to the polls to elect 450 members of the State Duma, with the ruling United Russia Party expected to win. But courts have banned any anti-war party from standing in the elections. Grigory Grishin was questioned by police but is still standing.
2: The police are carrying out a political order. The demand for an end to the bloodshed in Ukraine is very popular. I think most people in Russia now want peace, and Yabloko helped people express this. That's why it's been excluded from the party lists and why individual candidates are being barred.
0: UN human rights experts say there are reasonable grounds to believe the US committed war crimes in two strikes in Iran that killed at least 177 civilians. The Independent International Fact-Finding Mission on Iran report says February's missile strikes on a primary school and a sports complex constituted indiscriminate attacks causing civilian deaths. A State Department official said the US did not give credibility to the findings. Earl Spencer's written that his sister, Princess Diana, had sometimes contemplated ending it all, but her love for her son stopped her. More claims from his memoir have been released in the Daily Mail. Sky's royal correspondent Laura Bundock says the book also makes claims over the then Prince Charles' reaction following Diana's death.
3: Describing the phone call from Prince Charles after she died, he writes, "Unlike my other callers who were stunned, barely able to articulate their condolences and offers of help, he sounded giddily elated, like a lottery winner."
0: Buckingham Palace hasn't responded to the latest claims, but on Wednesday said that fraternal grief can cloud reason. That's the latest. I'm Susan Bookbinder.
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you doing then? We are in the last hour of Rewind with me this week. Huey Lewis and the News, Heart and Soul, and Simply Red with Stars. Oh, we have got some tunes waiting for you then. Rupert Holmes with the Escape song. It's more like the Pina Colada song, really. Just need to retitle that, don't they? EMS and a bit of REO Speedwagon. And this is ZZ Top.

very exciting TV watch coming your way. Legends, adventure, history, drama, and dazzling dance. It's all here on BFBS TV, starting from the 19th until the 25th of September. Yes, get ready for epic battles. We've got fearless warriors and unforgettable stories. An adaptation of Homer's great epic Troy, the film follows the assault on Troy by the United Greek forces, and that is coming your way. Yes, Legends, do check out all of the listings, because it's kind of like a special thing that we've put together for you. Also, of course, BFBS Sport, that continues on your TV. Strictly Come Dancing is coming this weekend, and also the Great British Bake Off is on Tuesday for the first episode, with the much anticipated, the new judge, Nigella Lawson. Oh, it's all getting very exciting. You don't need to go out. Expert.

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I'll give you a bonus point if you can name that artist. It is The Art of Noise and Close to the Edit on BFBS Rewind. Now, I just gave you a little bit of some of the programmes that are coming our way, as well as, we have to mention, on the 1st of October, it is Celebrity Traitors. Oh, I can't wait for that one. Yeah, you just don't need to go out anymore, because also, next Sunday, it's the BFBS Pro League Grand Final. We are very much looking forward to that one. It's been in the making for a few months, and it's going to be at the RAF Museum in London. We'll be streaming live on YouTube, Twitch and BFBS TV and posting the best bits on all of our platforms.

It is the Pina Colada song. That bit in brackets, though, but it's actually called Escape by Rupert Holmes. And the song basically tells the story of a couple who grew tired of each other. They both placed personal ads looking for someone new, but ended up meeting each other at a bar to have Pina Coladas together unknowingly. I know! Who would have thought it, hey? I don't know whether they stay together after that because the song runs out. Right, it's EMF now. This is unbelievable on BFBS. It's very apt after that song, isn't it?

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if you have the opportunity even to drop him a voice note, that's even better. goals@bfbs.com for how many goals are going to be scored in total for these two games, Brighton against Arsenal and Hibs versus Aberdeen. I think I went 3 this week in my head. You can leave a voice note through the BFBS app. It's super easy to do. And 2 o'clock on Saturday, Mark McKenzie will be joining you for Saturday Sport. John Waite next, then. This is

today. And also this week, I am handing over to Jason, who is up next. John Waite, missing you. On to Eric Clapton and Behind the Mask. Have a fabulous weekend. Haven't really got much planned, to be honest. Got to take the cats to the vets for their annual jabs. And the most difficult part of that is getting them in the box. I'm sure you can sympathise. I'll see you on Monday, hopefully scratch-free.

0: Don't be naive. The warning on defence spending from the NATO chief.
1: If you are willing to sacrifice 1.2 million of your own people in this crazy, unprovoked fight, let's not be naive about what Putin could do.
0: Anti-war parties are banned as Russia goes to the polls.
2: The demand for an end to the bloodshed in Ukraine is very popular, and Yabloko helped people express this. That's why it's been excluded from the party lists.
0: And we salute the military community at the Soldiering On Awards.
3: It's a joy, it's a pleasure, it's a privilege and an honour to literally celebrate our servicemen and women.
4: This is Forces News with Susan Bookbinder.
0: The NATO Secretary General has said the UK needs a credible year-by-year path to reaching the alliance's 3.5% defence spending target by 2035. In Britain, to meet the Prime Minister and Defence Secretary, Mark Rutte said countries cannot wait until the deadline to increase spending, but need time to expand their armed forces and defence industries. Mr. Rutte also warned against being naive about the threat from Russia.
1: If you are willing to sacrifice 1.2 million of your own people in this crazy, unprovoked fight, let's not be naive about what Putin could do. But we are stronger. We are strong, so strong that he will not try. But we have to strong, so strong that he will not try. But we have to make sure of is that we are as strong in 2, 3, 5 years from now.
0: The NATO chief's word came as the Polish Prime Minister warned that Russia will likely step up aggression in the coming months against Poland and other nations supporting Ukraine. Mr. Rutte was asked if Russian attacks near Poland's border with Ukraine on Thursday marked a dangerous escalation of the war.
1: It is clearly an example of increasingly reckless behaviour by Russia and its president, but also evidence of him being increasingly desperate.
0: Parliamentary elections will take place in Russia for the first time since the war in Ukraine started. Russians will head to the polls to elect 450 members of the State Duma, with the ruling United Russia Party expected to win. The BBC's Russia editor, Steve Rosenberg, is in Moscow.
5: Russia's political system is often referred to as

0: managed democracy, where the Kremlin does the managing. And the Kremlin is likely to use this election to claim that, despite problems in the country, Russians are united behind their president and behind the war in Ukraine.
1: But courts have banned any anti-war party from standing in the elections. Nikolai Rybakov is the leader of the Yabloko party.
2: Is it possible to break and destroy specific individuals? Well, we know that's possible. But what about convictions? The belief that Russia is a European state, a state where human rights must be respected. There are so many people who have those convictions, and nothing can be done to change that.
1: Many candidates have had problems with the police and courts. Gregory Grishin was questioned by police, but is still standing as an independent anti-war candidate.
3: The police are carrying out a political order. The demand for an end to the bloodshed in Ukraine is very popular. I think most people in Russia now want peace, and Yabloko helped people express this. That's why it's been excluded from the party lists and why individual candidates are being barred.
4: This is Forces News.
1: UN human rights experts say there are reasonable grounds to believe the US committed war crimes in two strikes in Iran that killed at least 177 civilians. The Independent International Fact-Finding Mission on Iran report says February's missile strikes on a primary school and a sports complex constituted indiscriminate attacks, causing civilian deaths. A State Department official said the US did not give credibility to the findings. King Charles has raised concerns of existential danger if artificial intelligence goes rogue during a speech to tech bosses. He's met leading AI executives at a summit in Ayrshire, where he urged them to ensure developments in the sector don't come at the risk of safety.
5: The task before you is not merely to advance a technology, but to ensure that it remains firmly in the service of humanity, community and the natural world.
1: The Bank of England's kept the cost of borrowing on hold, but issued a warning about energy bills. It's predicting the Ofgem price cap could jump by 24% next year.
4: This is Forces News.
1: More revelations released from Earl Spencer's memoir claim the then Prince Charles sounded like a lottery winner following Princess Diana's death. A book's being published nearly 30 years since his sister died in 1997. Earlier this week, Buckingham Palace responded to previous extracts, saying grief can cloud reason and colour memory. Royal biographer Robert Hardman says other claims in Earl Spencer's book don't make sense.
6: He talks about how his father had romantic leanings towards the late Queen when he was a young Aquarian. I'm afraid by the time Johnny Spencer was Aquarian to Elizabeth II, she was a very happily married mother of two. So, I mean, that simply just wasn't the case. But maybe that's how it's remembered in family folklore.
1: Dickie Arbiter was the press secretary at Buckingham Palace at the time of Diana's death.
7: He was devastated at the time, and you could see that in his body language when he came back to London on the Thursday with his sons to look at the floral tributes in Kensington Gardens. You could even see it on the Sunday when the family went to church and stopped outside the gates of Balmoral to have a look at the floral tributes there. The man was devastated. There's no way he could have ever said anything like that. Charles Spencer is just talking hogwash.
1: The BBC's royal correspondent, Daniela Ralph, says the book will cause further problems for the palace.
8: And the problem Buckingham Palace has is that this won't stop for now. The serialisation of the book in the Daily Mail is likely to last the next couple of days. We then move to the full publication of the book on Tuesday. That is likely to be accompanied by some interviews by Earl Spencer and a round of media appearances he will do to publicise the book, which is proving to be a very lucrative project for him.
4: Forces News. 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
1: The Armed Forces Community Awards at Soldiering On have taken place in London. They celebrate exceptional achievements of the military community, from serving personnel to their families, veterans and those that support them. Tim Cooper was at the glittering ceremony in Lambeth.
9: Welcome to the Armed Forces Community Awards, now in its 16th year. Does that mean we are now coming of age?
10: A ballroom packed with people from across the military to celebrate the very best among them at the Armed Forces Community Awards. There were finalists in loads of categories, including animal partnerships, scaling up business, community impact and inspiration.

0: our armed forces, and it's a joy, it's a pleasure, it's a privilege and an honour to literally celebrate our servicemen and women. And the winners this evening are so well deserved.
1: This award ceremony was a true celebration of the armed forces community. Tim Cooper, BFBS Forces News, South London.
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3: Ferencváros piled misery on Celtic with a 3-1 win in their Europa League opener at Parkhead. Manager Martin O'Neill knows it's Rangers in the Scottish Premiership next.
4: Sunday's a big game. It's a big game anyway, regardless. And we will be still actually in front, regardless of the result, by the time the international break starts. But even so, we'd want proper performance against Rangers for the fans and for ourselves.
3: Crystal Palace stepped up to the Europa League, impressively sweeping aside Polish champions Lech Poznan 4-0. Manager Pierre Sage.
5: A lot of satisfaction because we scored 4 goals in a different way with 4 different players, with a clean sheet too. That's really important for us because we worked a lot these things after the game in Ipswich. We need to have more control.
3: Bournemouth were successful on their debut in Europe, winning 2-1 at Real Sociedad. Coach Thomas Tuchel names his first England squad since the World Cup this morning, with John Stones set to miss out with a thigh injury.
2: Forces News. Headlines.
3: The NATO Secretary General has said that the UK needs a credible year-by-year path to reaching the alliance's 3.5% defence spending target by 2035. Parliamentary elections are taking place in Russia for the first time since the war in Ukraine started. And that's the latest. I'm Susan Bookbinder.

It's JLS and Beat Again here on BFBS. I'm Jason. What a great start to the show. Haven't heard that in so long. I mean, look, JLS weren't the coolest band to be fans of. I have met and interviewed every single member of JLS a couple of times. Loveliest guys. Like, the loveliest guys. And it makes you like them a little bit more. And to be fair, yes, like I said, wasn't the coolest band ever, but they had some hits back in the day, didn't they? They really did. Charlie XCX and Camera coming up very soon on your Ops Breakfast for your Friday. I'm a little bit buzzing because it's a Friday, you know. You know when you get those moments and you think, weekend's nearly here, I'm well up for it. Right, I'm going to play this from Olivia Rodrigo. It's a great song, this. It's called Drop Dead. It's BFBS.

It's Olivia Rodrigo, and that is Drop Dead here on BFBS. Thank you so much for listening. Nice new music for you there. I've got a great throwback on the way. And just cast your mind back to two moments in time. I want to say mid-90s, this song was released. The memories of this song coming out, and you're thinking, God, that was ages ago. I can't really remember back mid-90s, maybe. Maybe you weren't even born mid-90s. I'm going to make it easier. Cast your mind back 3 months ago. Right? Not long ago, this song was everywhere. The World Cup was on, and every time England won, even when they lost, this was blasting out, and it sounded absolutely perfect, didn't it? And it still sounds incredible. Like, just hearing it now, you don't need the England team standing up singing, or the England fans either. I mean, it was help, especially when there's a win on the hands, right? Oasis, and this is Wonderwall now on BFBS.

0: It's Oasis and Wonderwall here on BFBS. It's Friday Ops Breakfast. I'm Jason. Thank you so much for listening. Charlie XCX and Camera on the way very soon. 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And I'll play Reton soon. Are you looking at me
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0: because it's the only way to feel like I'm not actually.
1: Charlie XCX, and this is Camera here on BFBS. I'm Jason. This is Hobbs Breakfast. Fontaines DC and Marianne coming up. B.O.B. and Hayley Williams on the way too. And this one take you up to the news from Reton.
2: Mufasa, you know we finally here, right?
3: Well,
2: it's Friday.

0: The NATO Secretary General has said the UK needs a credible year-by-year path to reaching the alliance's 3.5% defence spending target by 2035. In Britain, to meet the Prime Minister and Defence Secretary, Mark Rutte said countries cannot wait until the deadline to increase spending. Parliamentary elections will take place in Russia for the first time since the war in Ukraine started. But courts have banned any anti-war party from standing in the elections. More revelations revealed from Earl Spencer's memoir claim the then Prince Charles sounded like a lottery winner following Princess Diana's death. A book's being published nearly 30 years since his sister died in 1997. Coach Thomas Tuchel names his first England squad since the World Cup this morning, with John Stones set to miss out with a thigh injury. World Cup absentees Cole Palmer, Phil Foden, Morgan Gibbs-White and Adam Wharton could be in line for a recall. England welcome World Cup winners Spain next week in the Nations League in one of four scheduled matches. Celtic lost 3-1 at home to Ferenc Varos of Hungary in last night's Europa League action. Crystal Palace were impressive 4-0 winners against Lech Poznan. Bournemouth were successful on their debut in Europe, winning 2-1 at Real Sociedad. Brentford look set to continue their unbeaten start to the Premier League season when they host West London rivals Chelsea tonight. Keith Andrews' side have a win and three draws from their opening four top-flight games.
1: It's gone up another level at the start of this season. I think that connection and that bond is so true and so genuine. A West London derby is a nice way to end this chapter of games.
0: And Man City set up a meeting with Brighton in the fourth round of the EFL Cup, trouncing Norwich 5-0.

It's B.O.B. and Hayley Williams and Airplanes here on BFBS. It's Ops Breakfast. This Friday morning. Thank you so much for joining. You looking forward to the weekend? You got many weekend plans? Because, you know, sometimes it's nice just to do nothing on the weekend. But I find that if I've got really, really busy weekend, I'm like, oh, this weekend's good. Even if it's fun stuff, I'm still a bit, oh, it's going to be too busy. I just want a relaxing weekend. Just want to sit there and do nothing. And when you're sitting and doing nothing, you think, I'm bored now. That's just me, though. It's actually weird. Pink Pantheress and Zara Larsson, Stateside, are going to be playing that very soon first. A band who met in 2014, and they were meeting at college, and they kind of grew up working with this band together, and they thought, you know what? Let's kind of go big on this. And they didn't stop. They have just had an incredible year so far. There are fans all over the world for them, and I think they're just going to get bigger and bigger. This is a great song, Fontaines DC. This is Marianne.

0: These guys are having such a massive year. Fontaines DC and Marianne. They met through the love of poetry together, and then they thought, do you know what? Let's put a little bit of a rock kind of soundtrack to that poetry, and then we're going to be huge. And that's exactly what's happening. I've got James Hype and Ferraris coming up very soon. And the Inter-Services Rugby League, it all starts tomorrow. So it's all happening in Leeds, a doubleheader, RAF versus Army action. And you can watch everything live on the BFBS Forces News YouTube channel and on BFBS TV for serving personnel overseas only. So let's catch up. 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So if you miss anything, then you can watch it all again. But it's going to be all starting tomorrow and on 25th and 26th of September. So the Inter-Services Rugby League 2026 is officially here. Right, I've got Pink Pantheress and Zara Larsson on next.
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What is it with these two? I mean, they just come together, they collaborate, and they bring out a song and it ends up being a massive hit. I mean, this had 730 million Spotify streams. That's crazy, isn't it? That's mad. And then they did Midnight Sun together, Pink Panther and Zara Larsson. I think they should just team up all the time and just bring out just a million massive, massive hits. I mean, imagine that. That is such a big amount of streams, over 700 million streams. And that's mainly just since August. So that's like a month. And they just, people keep going, yep, yeah, let's listen back to that again. Listen back to that again. I've got Arctic Monkeys and Do I Want to Know. It's coming up very soon. And this, what a big song this is. Been going around for a while now and still a lot of love for it. It's James Hype and Ferrari. Can I be-

James Hype. This is Ferrari here on BFBS. It's Ops Breakfast for your Friday. The perfect song for your Friday, that as well. We've got another one on the way. BB Rexha and David Guetta and Sad Girls. Going to play that in a sec. Now, can I ask, what's the most you'd spend on something that you use every day? So, like, genuinely every day. Maybe even two or three times a day. A lot of people twice. But maybe even three times if you had to. You probably think, do you know what? I don't mind spending a bit of money on something that I'm using every day. But when this thing doesn't normally cost that much, I don't know if I'd bother. I know this sounds very cryptic. I'll tell you all about this very soon, all right? After this, BB Rexha and David Guetta and Sad Girls. Also got Arctic Monkeys on the way soon too. It's

It's Bebe Rexha and David Guetta. That's Sad Girls here on BFBS. Garden Monkeys on the way in a bit. Now, how much would you spend on something that you used every single day? That's what I want to know. Now, if you use it multiple times a day, you think, do you know what? I don't mind spending a bit of cash on something that I'm using a lot. How much would you spend on a toothbrush? Now, I'm saying this because I don't think, even if it was an electric toothbrush, I wouldn't spend more than 50 quid. I just wouldn't. I'd find that ridiculous. Why are you spending more than £50 on an electric toothbrush? Well, there is a toothbrush out now. You can buy this today if you wanted to. It's £420. Who's spending that much on a toothbrush? I mean, it's ridiculous. Apparently, it uses AI and there's a live camera which detects gaps. It delivers a powerful jet of water to remove built-up plaque. But it's over £400. If I bought a toothbrush for over £400, I want a butler to come over every day and brush my teeth for me. I honestly, I would.

It's Arctic Monkeys, and that's Do I Wanna Know here on BFBS. Thank you so much for listening today. It's Ob's Breakfast for your Friday. Thank you for having us on. I've got some really good Friday tunes. I feel that we need them today. I'm going to get Josh Baker and Poppy Bascombe and My Place coming up. I've even got a throwback from Usher, which I haven't heard in a long time. It's going to sound nice today. It's on the way very soon. This one take you up to the news, though. This is Sub Sub and Melanie Williams. This is called Ain't No Love.

0: The head of NATO says Vladimir Putin understands what could trigger its mutual defence clause, despite the alliance keeping its red lines deliberately ambiguous. Mark Rutte also reassured European allies of continued US commitment, as Vicky Turner reports.
1: NATO Secretary General Mark Rutte says Vladimir Putin is clear-eyed about what could trigger Article 5, the alliance's mutual defence commitment. Mr. Rutte says NATO will not publicly define that threshold, but insists it has a full range of options to respond to Russian hybrid attacks, including sabotage and disruption. He says those responses would not necessarily be public or a direct tit-for-tat response. And amid concerns the United States could reduce its military presence in Europe, Mr. Rutte said he had absolutely no doubt Washington would remain committed to NATO. He said the US needs NATO and that both sides were completely connected.
0: Parliamentary elections will take place in Russia for the first time since the war in Ukraine started. Russians will head to the polls to elect 450 members of the State Duma, with the ruling United Russia Party expected to win. But courts have banned any anti-war party from standing in the polls. Grigory Grishin was questioned by police but is still standing.
2: The police are carrying out a political order. The demand for an end to the bloodshed in Ukraine is very popular. I think most people in Russia now want peace, and Yabloko helped people express this. That's why it's been excluded from the party lists and why individual candidates are being barred.
0: UN human rights experts say there are reasonable grounds to believe the US committed war crimes in two strikes in Iran that killed at least 177 civilians. The Independent International Fact-Finding Mission on Iran report says February's missile strikes on a primary school and a sports complex constituted indiscriminate attacks, causing civilian deaths. A State Department official said the US did not give credibility to the findings. Earl Spencer's written that his sister Princess Diana had sometimes contemplated ending it all, but her love for her son stopped her. More claims from his memoir have been released in the Daily Mail. Sky's royal correspondent Laura Bundock says the book also makes claims over the then Prince Charles's reaction following Diana's death.
3: Describing the phone call from Prince Charles after she died, he writes, "Unlike my other callers who were stunned, barely able to articulate their condolences and offers of help, he sounded giddily elated, like a lottery winner."
0: That's the latest. I'm Susan Bookbinder.

It's Pink. I'm Raise Your Glass here on BFBS. I'm Jason. It's Hot's Breakfast. It's Friday morning. Thanks for listening today. I've got Ray and absolutely an Amma and Joy. It's a brilliant song. Going to play that very soon for you. Also, Kamika Bayo and Havana. It's on the way too. How are you today? You enjoying your Friday so far? Have you got any weekend plans? You got anything going on? You think, do you know what? I'm going to have a nice relaxing weekend, or is it just a hectic one? I've actually got a relaxing weekend for the first time in ages, and oh, I can't wait. I cannot wait. And I think the weather's meant to be all right as well, but at the moment it's a little bit up and down. One minute you go outside in the raincoat, by lunchtime you're sweating. Very weird weather at the moment. I've got Aztec Camera and Summer in My Heart coming up in a bit. And this was played at Coachella, Miami Music Week, Park Life, Amnesia. It was on the set for Josh Baker. This featuring Poppy Bascom. This is My Place.

1988. Spent 14 weeks in the charts as well, which, I mean, I've just seen some of the tracks that were in the top 10. I mean, there were some big names. You've got Wet, Wet, Wet. You got Kylie Minogue as well. And it's a real kind of defining track from the 80s. Still sounding pretty nice. I enjoyed listening to that today. Hope you did too. I've got Usher and Yeah on the way very soon. And this is Joy. This is Ray.

This is Ray, absolutely enamored, and this is Joy. A real family collaboration, that song is, because both her sisters sing on it. So a nice little fact for you there, if it ever comes up in a pub quiz. Right, I've got Camille Cabello and Havana on the way.

0: Such a good throwback from Usher, this. It's Yes, BFBS. It's Ob's Breakfast. It's Friday morning. Thank you so much for joining me today. Got Adela and Ain't in LA. It's coming up very soon. That is one of those tunes, I feel, that, I mean, it's got to be, what, 15 years old now, at least? And it's one of those tracks that you hear and you're just like, they're still so good. Like, still so good. You could hear it out at a club. You could hear it at a wedding. And people are just going to be like, yeah, get on the dance floor right now. I've got Camila Cabello and Havana's coming up very soon as well. And if you love BFBS, then do let us know. Maybe it's a show you absolutely love on the radio. Maybe it's a certain presenter. Maybe it's the music we play that is your favourite thing about it. And I'm talking about the TV and the radio service that we provide. So on the telly, do you absolutely love the football? Are you an F1 fan? Is there a certain show that you think this is great? Then do let us know. Your opinion really does mean a lot to us. Go right online right now. Go to bfbs.com/survey. 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You'd be entered into a prize draw to win some online shopping vouchers. 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

such a good song, this. It's the Dayla. It's called Ain't in LA. It's BFBS. I'm Jason on Ops Breakfast for your Friday. Jazzy and Spritz and Can't Deny It's coming up very soon. Gonna play Jet tonight. Gonna be my girl. Great throwback on the way too. And this one take you up to the news. From Camila Cabello, it's Havana on BFBS.

0: NATO Secretary General has said the UK needs a credible year-by-year path to reach the alliance's 3.5% defence spending target by 2035. Mark Rutte, who's in Britain to meet the Prime Minister and Defence Secretary, said countries cannot wait until the deadline to increase spending. Parliamentary elections will take place in Russia for the first time since the war in Ukraine started. Anti-war parties have been banned from standing. And more revelations released from Earl Spencer's memoir claimed the then Prince Charles sounded like a lottery winner following Princess Diana's death. In sport, coach Thomas Tuchel names his first England squad since the World Cup this morning, with John Stones set to miss out with a thigh injury. Jed Spence, Dan Byrne and Jordan Henderson have not yet been fit enough to play for their clubs this season. World Cup absentees Cole Palmer, Phil Foden, Morgan Gibbs-White and Adam Wharton could be in line for a recall. England welcome World Cup winners Spain next week in the Nations League in one of four scheduled matches. Celtic lost 3-1 at home to Ferenc Varos of Hungary in last night's Europa League action. Crystal Palace were impressive 4-0 winners against Lech Poznan. Bournemouth were successful on their debut in Europe, winning 2-1 at Real Sociedad. Manchester City set up a meeting with Brighton in the fourth round of the EFL Cup by trouncing Norwich 5-0. And Brentford look to continue their unbeaten start to the Premier League season when they host West London rivals Chelsea tonight. Keith Andrews' side have a win and three draws from their opening four top flight games.
1: It's gone up another level at the start of this season. I think that connection and that bond is so true and so genuine. A West London derby is a nice way to end this chapter of games.
0: And that's the latest. I'm Tanya Snuggs.
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I say you look so fine that I really want to make you mine. 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Now you don't need

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Now you don't need a

It's Jet, and are you going to meet my girl on BFBS? I'm Jason. That sounded great today. What a good throwback that is. Like being kicked in the teeth at this time of the morning, though, isn't it? It's really, really nice to hear. I've got One Republic, Counting Stars, on the way very soon. Taylor Swift to play a little later as well. And new music for you now from Jazzy and Spritz. Now, Jazzy is having one of those moments. I mean, she's having a great year. Like, really good. First Irish female dance artist to reach number one on Spotify. She's worked with the likes of Calvin Harris, Sonny Federa, Alok. A huge artist, going to have a huge career as well. Really looking forward to some of the new stuff that Jazzy's doing. Also working on some new albums, new EPs. And this is Jazzy and Spritz now. It's called Can't Deny It. I can't believe-

0: It's Jazzy and Spritz, called Can't Deny It. It's BFBS, I'm Jason, top breakfast for your Friday. I've got One Republic on the way, Stefflon Don still to play soon too as well. And if you love BFBS, then you can take us with you wherever you like. 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

It's Taylor Swift, and I knew I knew you here on BFBS. If I'm honest, that was a grower for me. I didn't instantly love it, like unlike a lot of Taylor Swift songs that you hear and you go, oh, that's great. Taylor Swift's done it again. With that, I was like, eh, she's done better songs. Now, I love that song. I really, really do. Big fan of that. I've got Robbie Williams, Let Me Entertain You, coming up very soon. Now, you know when you look on your phone, right? Do you get fitness ads pop up on your phone quite a lot? I get them all the time. I have a constant stream of ads about fitness and like, oh, you can do this. And if you do this, and if you buy this right now, you can get as fit as me. And it's some absolutely ripped guy in the gym. I'm thinking, there's not a chance I'm going to get as ripped as you just by buying that thing you're trying to flog. There is something that's come up on my phone, and I don't know whether to believe it or whether it's just AI, but I feel that me and this guy do not have the same physique. I'll tell you about it next, okay?

it's Tom Grennan. This is Boys Don't Cry here on BFBS. I've got Stefan Don and French Montana and Hurt and Me. It's on the way very soon. Now, do you ever get these fitness ads pop up on your phone? I get streaming them all the time. I saw this guy came up on my phone earlier, and he's a YouTuber, and he's been taking 5 grams of creatine a day for 30 days. Now, creatine, if you don't know, you probably do. If you don't, it's a supplement, helps you build strength, helps promote brain health. I thought, you know what, I'm going to do that. So for 30 days, I've been taking creatine. I don't look anything like this guy. But I suppose hitting the gym every day and me sitting on the sofa just eating cake, you probably won't get the same results, will you?

It's Steph London and French Montana. This is Hurting Me on BFBS. Thank you so much for having us on. I'm Jason. It's Friday's at Ops Breakfast. I've got Gnarls Barkley on the way, LF System and Afraid to Feel still to come as well, and a throwback from Miley Cyrus, which you're going to absolutely love. Going to play this in a bit, all right? First, let's take you up to the news. Robbie, and this is Let Me Entertain You here on BFBS.

0: NATO's Secretary General says the UK needs a credible year-by-year path to reaching the alliance's 3.5% defence spending target by 2035. Mark Rutte was speaking in the UK after meeting Andy Burnham. He also says Vladimir Putin understands what could trigger NATO's mutual defence clause, despite the alliance keeping its red lines deliberately ambiguous. Vicky Turner reports.
1: NATO Secretary General Mark Rutte says Vladimir Putin is clear-eyed about what could trigger Article 5, the alliance's mutual defence commitment. Mr. Rutte says NATO will not publicly define that threshold, but insists it has a full range of options to respond to Russian hybrid attacks, including sabotage and disruption. He says those responses would not necessarily be public or a direct tit-for-tat response. And amid concerns the United States could reduce its military presence in Europe, Mr. Rutte said he had absolutely no doubt Washington would remain committed to NATO.
0: UN human rights experts say there are reasonable grounds to believe the US committed war crimes in two strikes in Iran that killed at least 177 civilians. A new report by the Independent International Fact-Finding Mission on Iran says February's missile strikes on a primary school in Minab and a sports complex in Lamerd constituted indiscriminate attacks, causing civilian deaths and damage to civilian infrastructure. Prince Harry has made his first public appearance since returning to the UK as the serialisation of a new book about his mother, Princess Diana, continues to highlight allegations against the King. Buckingham Palace has strongly rejected the claims in the memoir written by Princess Diana's brother, Earl Spencer. The Duke of Sussex attended the inaugural Invictus Spirit Awards at the Old Royal Naval College at Greenwich in southeast London last night, waving to fans as he arrived, dressed in black tie and wearing his military medals. The High Court is due to consider today what action should be taken against MI5 over lies told to three courts. The Security Service admitted last year it gave false evidence in a case it brought against the BBC in an attempt to prevent an investigation into an agent accused of abuse. It's emerged at least 20 women had their breasts removed unnecessarily during cancer treatment. They're among more than 300 women found to have suffered harm at the County Durham and Darlington NHS Foundation Trust, which has described the failings as utterly unacceptable. Police are investigating whether any offences have been committed. And scientists have discovered the first new wildcat species to be identified in more than a century. The Leopardus tilcayo lives in Bolivia's forests. That's the latest. I'm Tanya Snuggs.

Yes, Noel's Barkley and Crazy on BFBS Ops Breakfast for your Friday. I'm Jason. Thanks for listening today. Got Miley Cyrus from Wrecking Ball. It's coming up very soon. That CeeLo Green track, right? That Noel's Barkley track. It was such a big song. And get this, came out 20 years ago. 2006, that was released. Went straight to number one. And it stayed there for 9 weeks. It wasn't moving for any track. And it literally stayed in the charts for like half a year. It was huge. I remember listening to the radio when, obviously, like 20 years ago. And that song was out. And there was a thing that live, or they were playing out when it was live. I don't know, maybe in Glastonbury or something like that. And CeeLo Green, who was singing that for Noel's Barkley, just swore over the whole song. And they didn't stop it. And I remember thinking, surely that wasn't meant to happen. Right at the end, whoever was on the radio, the presenter at the time was like, yeah, sorry about that. Oh, a simple sorry. He said the F-bomb about 7 times. I've got Miley on the way with Wrecking Ball. Alex Warren's new one, Emerald Eyes, coming up. And this is the LF System. This is Afraid to Feel.

It's Ellen System and Afraid to Feel Something Nice on your Friday Ops Breakfast on BFBS. I'm Jason. I get Lewis Capaldi on the way very soon. First, some music from a guy who's having a mad year. I mean, a couple of years ago, he was just doing little bits and bobs on TikTok with his mates. Then he went to do a little bit of his own stuff on TikTok, got bigger and bigger, started releasing music, and now is just touring the world. He is doing so amazingly well. His track, Ordinary, had 107 million streams, which is insane. Went to number one for 12 weeks. Actually overtook Bad Habits by Ed Sheeran as the longest running number one of the 2020s. He is an excellent performer, and he's done it again with this song. It's a good song too. This is called Emerald Eyes.

I like this a lot. Alex Warren. This track's called Emerald Eyes. He's done it again. He's just bringing out big song after big song, isn't he? I get Lewis Capaldi and Strangers on the way on BFBS very soon. First, a throwback from an artist that said she hated this song. I don't think it's that she hated doing it at the time. I think now she just regrets the fact it was ever released because the music video is a bit out there and she's like, that's just not me anymore. Recently changed her name just to Miley. But this is from her old name, Miley Cyrus. This is Wrecking Ball here on BFBS. We-

0: What a voice. Lewis Capaldi and Strangers here on BFBS. If that song has got you in the right space of mind, then you might want to go and download the Headspace app. It's absolutely free rather than paying £50 a year if you're RAF, Navy or Army. 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I've got Brian Adams and Cloud Number 9 on the way, and Prosper and Clooney coming up too. 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

Adams and Cloud Number 9 here on BFBS. I'm Jason. It's Ops Breakfast for your Friday. Thank you so much for listening today. Cat's Eye and Animal on the way. We'll get Elton John and Dua Lipa too, and this one take you up to news from Prosper and Clooney. This is Good Girl. I miss

I can be your angel or your devil. Come back to me. I miss you. Every bad boy needs a good girl.

0: NATO Secretary General has said that the UK needs a credible year-by-year path to reaching the alliance's 3.5% defence spending target by 2035. Mark Rutte, who's met the Prime Minister and Defence Secretary, said countries cannot wait until the deadline to increase spending. Regional polls have opened in Russia for the first parliamentary election since the country's full-scale invasion of Ukraine. Vladimir Putin's party is expected to retain its supermajority. And more revelations released from Earl Spencer's memoir claim the then Prince Charles sounded like a lottery winner following Princess Diana's death. In sport, Hungarian side Ferenc Varos piled misery on Celtic with a 3-1 win in their Europa League opener at Parkhead. Manager Martin O'Neill knows it's Rangers in the Scottish Premiership next.
1: Sunday's a big game. It's a big game anyway, regardless. And we will be still actually in front, regardless of the result, by the time the international break starts. But even so, we'd want proper performance against Rangers for the fans and for ourselves.
0: Crystal Palace stepped up to the Europa League with an impressive 4-0 victory against Polish champions Lech Poznan. Bournemouth were successful on their debut in Europe, winning 2-1 at Real Sociedad. England coach Thomas Tuchel names his first national squad since the World Cup this morning, with John Stones set to miss out with a thigh injury. Jed Spence, Dan Byrne and Jordan Henderson haven't yet been fit to play for their clubs this season. Manchester City set up a meeting with Brighton in the fourth round of the EFL Cup by trouncing Norwich 5-0 with a second string team. 17-year-old Floyd Samba scored 2 on his debut. And Brentford looked to continue their unbeaten start to the Premier League season when they host West London rivals Chelsea tonight. And that's the latest. I'm Tanya Snuggs.

It's Elton John and Dua Lipa and Cold Heart here on BFBS. I'm Jason. It's Ops Breakfast. It's Friday, Friday morning. Sorry. Thank you so much for listening today. Thought it was afternoon, just wishing the day away. That song was such a huge song when it came out. I remember it so vividly. I was working at a radio station, and the hype. Elton John and Dua Lipa have got a song together, and I was like, okay, yeah, that'll be good. Have you heard it yet? No, but it's going to be the best song you've ever heard. Is it? How do you know that? Turns out they were pretty much right. It was a decent song. I'm going to get Haven and I Run. That's going to sound really good for your Friday morning. First, though, Cat's Eye. This is a song that came out earlier this year. They are one of those bands that, I mean, they have had kind of global success already. Their Spotify streams are just through the roof. It's like 10 million YouTube views in about 24 hours on this track as well. It is such a big song for them. I'm so glad they're just bringing out hit after hit after hit. This is Cat's Eye. This song's called Animal.

0: It's Cat's Eye, and this is Animal. They are unstoppable at the moment, aren't they, Cat's Eye? I'm going to get the feeling and never be lonely. It's coming up on Ops Breakfast for your Friday in just a bit. Going to get on soon, right? Now, if you are into your esports, then Sunday 27th of September, we're going to be crowning the 2026 BFBS Pro League champion. So it's the grand final featuring Rocket League. It's at the RAF Museum in London. If you're in the UK, you can go along to the day. It's absolutely free, by the way. 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It's going to be such a fun day out for free as well, which is pretty good. 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That's the grand final date. If you want to find out more info, go to bfbsesports.com, all right? And I'll get Haven on soon.
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It's The Feeling and Never Be Lonely here on BFBS. I'm Jason. It's Ops Breakfast here Friday. Thanks so much for listening today. Look, I've got Harry Styles and Golden. It's going to be on the way very soon. Now, this next song I'm going to play you, I can't believe it came out a year ago, but it's because it charted for so long, it feels like it's only just left the charts. I mean, it was in the charts for like over 6 months. It did really, really well. It was such a massive song. Thing is, bit of controversy when it first came out, because originally they used AI-generated vocals and it then got removed from streaming services because they're like, it's AI, you can't use that, you're going to be ruining the music industry. And then Caitlin Aragon was like, I'll do it. And all of a sudden became this absolute massive hit. This is Haven, Caitlin Aragon, this is I Run.

It's Caleb Narrogan with Haven. That is Iran here on BFBS. I'm Jason. Foo Fighters on the way very soon. I've got Ariana Grande still to play you today as well. And can I ask you, what is the most annoying type of person at your work? Is it somebody who's a little bit too chatty? Is it somebody that doesn't talk at all? Is it somebody who's a bit boring? Is it the smelly guy in the corner? Or woman? Everyone could be smelly. The thing is, it's been revealed who is the most annoying type of person at work. And I actually fully agree with this because I've got somebody in my office who's just like this, right? I'll tell you about it very soon. After this, Harry Styles. This is Golden here on BFBS.

It's Harry Styles and Golden. It's BFBS. I'm Jason. It's What's Breakfast for your Friday. Foo Fighters on the way very soon. Now, they've revealed who's the most annoying type of person at work. The most annoying type of person to work with. I mean, do you think it's maybe the loud person? Is there a rude person? You're like, I can't work with them. Worst type of person. Maybe it's a boring one. Nope, none of those. It's the type of person that they're calling pingers. So it's that person that sits in the office. They don't say a lot, but they will message you stuff on Teams or, you know, an internal messaging service that you've got. It's so annoying. I know someone like this. It absolutely does my head in. You'll literally be sitting there and just hear him just tip-tapping away. Just for ages. Tap, tap, tap, tap, tap. And all of a sudden, your phone or your computer screen goes, ping! And that's a message from them. Look, we are sitting right next to each other. Just tell me what you want.

One way to end the show today, Foo Fighters, and this is The Call here on BFBS. Thank you so much for listening today. Have a great rest of your day. You got any plans today? Well, hopefully it all goes well. You're looking forward to the weekend. Do join me tomorrow for your Saturday Ops breakfast. And I'm going to leave you with this, one of the biggest songs of 2026. Huge song from Ariana Grande. This is Hate That I Made You Love Me. I'll see you later. Have a good one. Bye.

0: NATO chief warns the UK needs a credible path to 2035 defence spending target.
1: We are strong, so strong that he will not try. What we have to make sure of is that we are as strong in 2, 3, 5 years from now.
0: It comes as Russia goes to the polls for the first time since its invasion of Ukraine. Plus, Prince Harry makes his first public appearance since returning to the UK. And we report from the Soldiering On Awards in South London.
2: Honour isn't a big enough word. It never has been. And it's a joy. It's a pleasure, it's a privilege and an honour to literally celebrate our servicemen and women.
3: This is Forces News with Tanya Snuggs.
0: NATO's Secretary General has said the UK needs a credible year-by-year path to reaching the alliance's 3.5% defence spending target by 2035. Mark Rutte, who's met the Prime Minister and the Defence Secretary Wes Streeting, said countries cannot wait until the deadline to increase spending but need time to expand their armed forces and defence industries.
1: If you are willing to sacrifice 1.2 million of your own people in this crazy, unprovoked fight, let's not be naive about what Putin could do. But we are stronger. We are strong, so strong that he will not try. What we have to make sure of is that we are as strong in 2, 3, 5 years from now.
0: It comes as the Polish Prime Minister Donald Tusk said Russia's planning what he called hybrid drone and missile strikes against countries that support Ukraine. He told Poland's parliament that according to intelligence assessments, Moscow planned to launch the attacks while portraying them as accidental.
4: Unfortunately, and it pains me to say this, I fear that by winter we will witness increasingly severe Russian attacks on energy infrastructure. And I can only hope that these provocations and attacks do not spill over beyond Ukraine's borders. But it's hope, not certainty. We must prepare.
0: The NATO chief was asked if Russian attacks near Poland's border with Ukraine yesterday marked a dangerous escalation of President Putin's war. Here's Mark Rutte again.
1: It is clearly an example of increasingly reckless behaviour by Russia and its president, but also evidence of him being increasingly desperate.
0: Meanwhile, parliamentary elections will take place in Russia today for the first time since it invaded Ukraine. 111 million people will head to the polls to elect 450 members of the State Duma, with the ruling United Russia Party expected to win. The BBC's Russia editor, Steve Rosenberg, is in Moscow.
5: Russia's political system is often referred to as managed democracy, where the Kremlin does the managing. And the Kremlin is likely to use this election to claim that, despite problems in the country, Russians are united behind their president and behind the war in Ukraine.
0: The courts have banned any anti-war party from standing in the elections. Nikolai Rybakov is the leader of the Yabloko party.
6: Is it possible to break and destroy specific individuals? Well, we know that's possible. But what about convictions? The belief that Russia is a European state, a state where human rights must be respected. There are so many people who have those convictions, and nothing can be done to change that.
0: Many candidates have had problems with the police and courts. Gregory Grishin was questioned by police but is still standing as an anti-war candidate.
7: The police are carrying out a political order. The demand for an end to the bloodshed in Ukraine is very popular. I think most people in Russia now want peace, and Yabloko helped people express this. That's why it's been excluded from the party lists and why individual candidates are being barred.
3: This is Forces News.
0: UN human rights experts say there are reasonable grounds to believe the US committed war crimes in 2 strikes in Iran that killed at least 177 civilians. A new report by the Independent International Fact-Finding Mission on Iran says February's missile strikes on a primary school in Minab and a sports complex in Lamerd constituted indiscriminate attacks, causing civilian deaths and damage to infrastructure. A British woman who was kidnapped in Malawi last week has been rescued. Police say Nusrat Osman, who's 47, was freed during an operation in the southern city of Blantyre. And it's emerged that at least 20 women had their breasts removed unnecessarily during cancer treatment. They're among more than 300 women found to have suffered harm at the County Durham and Darlington NHS Foundation Trust, which has described the failings as utterly unacceptable. Police are investigating whether any offences have been committed.
3: BFBS. Forces News.
0: The Armed Forces Community Awards at Soldiering On have taken place in London. They celebrate exceptional achievements of the military community, from serving personnel to their families, veterans and those that support them. Tim Cooper was at the glittering ceremony in Lambeth.
8: Welcome to the Armed Forces Community Awards, now in its 16th year. Does that mean we are now coming of age?
9: A ballroom packed with people from across the military to celebrate the very best among them at the Armed Forces Community Awards. There were finalists in loads of categories, including animal partnerships, scaling up business, community impact and inspiration. This year as well, there was a big focus on cadets, as Minister for Veterans and People, Calvin Bailey MP, told me.
10: From the moment you walk into the building, meeting the young cadets, showing just how transformational being a cadet can be, these young, well-presented, confident young people show us or remind us how most of us entered the service.
9: World-famous tenor Alfie Beau sang at the ceremony and explained he was delighted to be there.
2: Honour isn't a big enough word, it never has been. I've done so much work for our armed forces, and it's a joy, it's a pleasure, it's a privilege and an honour to literally celebrate our servicemen and women. And the winners this evening are so well deserved.
9: This award ceremony was a true celebration of the armed forces community. Tim Cooper, BFBS Forces News, South London.
3: This is Forces News.
0: The brother of the late Princess Diana has claimed she sometimes contemplated ending it all, but her love for her sons stopped her. Allegations from Earl Spencer's memoir are being released in the Daily Mail. Sky's royal correspondent Laura Bundock says the book also makes claims over the then Prince Charles's reaction following Diana's death.
11: Describing the phone call from Prince Charles after she died, he writes, "Unlike my other callers who were stunned, barely able to articulate their condolences and offers of help, he sounded giddily elated, like a lottery winner."
0: Dicky Arbiter, who was the press secretary at Buckingham Palace at the time of Diana's death in 1997, refutes her brother's claim about the king.
12: "He was devastated at the time, and you could see that in his body language when he came back to London on the Thursday with his sons to look at the floral tributes in Kensington Gardens. You could even see it on the Sunday when the family went to church and stopped outside the gates of Balmoral to have a look at the floral tributes there. There's no way he could have ever said anything like that. Charles Spencer is just talking hogwash."
0: Buckingham Palace hasn't responded to the latest allegations, but on Wednesday said that fraternal grief can cloud reason. It comes as Prince Harry has been seen for the first time in public since returning to the UK. He was at the inaugural Invictus Spirit Awards for Wounded Veterans in London last night. John Adderley reports.
13: The Duke of Sussex attended the awards at the Old Royal Naval College at Greenwich in southeast London, waving to fans as he arrived, dressed in black tie and wearing his military medals. The awards celebrate the individuals, organisations and communities that embody the resilience, service and unconquered spirit at the heart of the international Invictus movement. Prince Harry was photographed with members of the band of the Irish Guards and posed for selfies with wounded veterans. Today he's on a school visit to launch the Inspire Education programme for Invictus Games Birmingham 2027.
3: Forces News Sports.
0: 17-year-old Floyd Samba stole the show with two debut goals as Manchester City eased into the EFL fourth round with a 5-0 victory over Norwich. The teenager, son of former Blackburn defender Christopher, was the star as the holders set up a match with Brighton in the last 16. Winger Alan marked his first appearance by getting on the score sheet, and City boss Enzo Maresca says he has many attacking options.
14: "Different competition, we have many games. For sure, during the season, the ones that they play tonight, for sure, during the season, they are going to play Premier League game or Champions League game. Jeremy Doku is close to be back. Antoine, Ryan Makedo. We have different kind of wingers. Hopefully, we can use all.

0: Absolute Station. Morning and welcome to Friday, baby.
1: We made it through the week. We've done it. I hope it was a nice, easy week.
0: It is Friday. I don't want to wish Friday away. I do not. But can I just please remind everybody?
1: No, don't do it.
0: I have to.
1: Don't do it.
0: I have to.
1: Oh.
0: Tomorrow is International Talk Like a Pirate Day.
1: Which is your favourite holiday of the year.
0: Yeah, although that pirate sounded like he was sat in the talk. I be egg-bound me. Right, it's headline time, and we are going for the following story today, and we're looking for you to come up with a decent headline for it. A mum gave birth in a KFC car park and has nicknamed her son Colonel after the Fried Chicken Giant's founder. Katie Murphy was having contractions in the car as she was being driven to hospital by her partner Stephen. As he called an ambulance, he was asked for a location and saw the KFC they often go to off the A38 in Bromsgrove. Moments later, they pulled into the fast food outlet and a very

0: Very special delivery arrived, named Cody. Katie said, as we turned into the car park, I could feel the baby's head come out.
1: Oh, lovely.
0: Yeah. Yeah, that's nice, that, isn't it? The paper went with the rather lengthy headline, I gave birth to baby boy in KFC car park. We've nicknamed him Colonel.
1: We can definitely beat it. Breakfast at bfbs.com if you've got a headline for that story. At the moment, I'm trying to do... I was thinking of, like, the delivery, like, Uber and Just Eat and everything.
0: I've
1: so got, I was like...
0: That's the route I've gone
1: really?
0: Down. Yeah, I've gone, KFC, now deliver babies.
1: Oh, okay. I've just gone with Uber baby delivery.
0: Okay. Yeah. Can you come up with a decent headline for that story by the deadline of 10-2, if you can? It's breakfast at bfbs.com. I've even got in front of me the KFC menu on my screen.
1: Oh, no.
0: Yeah.
1: Oh, you're missing out the best part of the story.
0: What?
1: The photo in the newspaper.
0: Oh, yeah. They put him in a little bucket. They put him in a KFC family bucket. We're speculating and hoping that they didn't just drag one from a bin. We're hoping that the good staff at KFC Bromsgrove went, here, have a bucket for a nice little photo opportunity.
1: I bet they charged him.
0: No, they didn't. You wouldn't, would you? Can you come up with a decent headline for that story? If you can. Breakfast at bfbs.com as Sienna Spiro continues your Friday morning soundtrack with Great Expectation.

0: 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It's Friday!
1: I know we have left headline deadline territory, but based on the story being the fact that a mum gave birth to a newborn baby in a KFC car park, how about, oi, Cody, your mum's a zinger.
0: Oh, no. Oh, no.
1: And now on to something completely different. Is it hood thanking time?
0: I think so.

0: Maybe. All right, so this week's top five, which we will get into very, very soon, has just raised my awareness and consciousness about my dull old wardrobe.
1: Oh, you're still wearing grey.
0: I know.
1: For the fourth time this week.
0: I tried to mix things up yesterday with a little bit of salmon.
1: Cammy, I haven't mixed it up once this week.
0: black.
1: Yeah, baby.
0: Okay. This week's top five. There is still time for you to get involved, and we will go through it all again after Classic Eurasia and Sometimes, which plays next.
2: 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This is Breakfast.
1: Give me that.
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0: 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This week's top five.
1: We are asking for the colour of your top you're wearing right now, right? Mm. And the last thing you ate.
0: And that should give you some kind of exercise or operation name. For instance, today I would be Grey Peanut. What would you be today?
1: I would be Black Pepperoni.
0: Ooh.
1: Because I had pizza last night.
0: Yeah, yeah, nice. All right, good operation name. What would you be? Breakfast at bfbs.com.
1: We've had some brilliant ones, by the way. The top five is sorted, but if you think yours might get in, breakfast at bfbs.com, just do it.

0: NATO Secretary General Mark Rutte says the UK needs a credible year-by-year path to reaching the alliance's 3.5% defence spending target by 2035. He was speaking in Oxford after meeting Andy Burnham. Regional polls have opened in Russia for the first parliamentary election since its invasion of Ukraine. And more revelations released from Earl Spencer's memoir claim the then Prince Charles sounded like a lottery winner following Princess Diana's death. In sport, Celtic boss Martin O'Neill has urged his side to be braver and take more risks after kicking off their Europa League campaign with a 3-1 defeat to Ferencváros last night. The Glasgow club suffered their second defeat in just 4 days. Ahead of another meeting with Rangers on Sunday in the Scottish Premiership, O'Neill admits his squad have got to pick themselves up.
1: I think that confidence is a funny old thing because you can gain it slowly and it can ebb away so quickly. Yeah, I think confidence is a big thing. I think it's a big thing in the game anyway, but if one or two players are lacking that, then part of my job to restore that.
0: Crystal Palace stepped up in the Europa League, sweeping aside Polish champions Lech Poznan 4-0. Bournemouth was successful on their debut in Europe, winning 2-1 at Real Sociedad. Manchester City set up a meeting with Brighton in the fourth round of the EFL Cup by trouncing Norwich 5-0 with a second-string team. 17-year-old Floyd Samba scored two on his debut. Coach Thomas Tuchel names his first England squad since the World Cup this morning, with John Stones set to miss out with a thigh injury. Jed Spence, Dan Burn and Jordan Henderson have not yet been fit to play for their clubs this season. And Brentford look to continue their unbeaten start to the Premier League this season when they host West London rivals Chelsea tonight. That's the latest. I'm Tanya Snuggs.

0: DJ Regard and Ride It on BFBS, the Forces Station. How you doing? It's Friday. You're on with Cam and Danny. Headline deadline time.
1: It is headline deadline time, and today's story reads like so. A mum gave birth in a KFC car park and nicknamed her son Colonel after the fried chicken giant's founder. Katie Murphy was having contractions in the car as she was being driven to hospital by her partner Stephen. As he called for an ambulance, he was asked for location, saw the KFC they go to off the A38 in Bromsgrove. Moments later, they pulled into the fast food outlet for a very special delivery named Cody. Katie said, as we turned into the car park, I could feel the baby's head coming out.
0: Nice. Enjoy meals.
1: Isn't it though? So the paper went with the headline, I gave birth to baby boy in KFC car park. We've nicknamed him Colonel.
0: Oh, okay. Yeah. Not, no. No. I think my favourite so far is from Jace. Are you ready for this?
1: Always.
0: KFC baby can get 10% off.
1: Very, very good. Very good. No. Like that a lot.
0: Ron is on with KFC's new baby back ribs.
1: That's good.
0: And Greg B with newborn KFC baby in a bucket. Which is better than the paper's headline, let's be honest.
1: It is, especially that they've got a photo of them with the newborn baby in an actual KFC bucket. Mm. Can you come up with a decent headline for that story? You have plenty of time, 14 minutes until the deadline of 10-2 kicks in. Breakfast at bfbs.com if you can.
2: This is a game. 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You play back.

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1: In the morning.
0: Wake up. 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

0: Don't let me get me here. BFBS, the Forces Station. It's Cam and Danny. It's 16 minutes to 8 o'clock, UK time. It's Friday, and it is time for this week's Top 5.
1: Where we've been asking you all week to tell us the colour of the top you're wearing, followed by the last thing you ate.
0: And theoretically, putting those two together, you should come up with a decent name for an operation or an exercise.
1: It was meant to be your gangster name, but we went, hang on a minute.
0: We can do better than that. Because they're rubbish gangster names.
1: Yeah.
0: Let's be honest. They're not great exercise or operation names, but they're not bad.
1: Well, I mean, at the start of the week, I was Black Gammon, which you loved.
0: I like that. Yeah, I like that.
1: It's a little bit gangster.
0: Yeah. Right, so based on your entries, here is this. Let me just make sure my symbol's working. Hold on a second. You good to go? Here we are. Yes, of course it is. All right, this week's top five, and at number five,
1: it's from our stew in Northern Ireland with Operation Hi-Vis Chicken Satay.
0: Okay, like that. Number four.
1: Paul Bracey's at RAF Northolt with blue porridge.
0: Ooh, blue porridge is a good exercise.
1: Yeah.
0: Number three.
1: It's Jace with black monster claw.
0: What is a monster claw?
1: It's like Monster Munch. Is it Monster Munch I'm thinking of?
0: Okay.
1: He sent us a photo. It's a knockoff Monster Munch.
0: Oh, is it?
1: Yeah.
0: Oh, what one that you'd probably get from Lidl or Aldi or something.
1: Yeah.
0: So it's black monster claw.
1: Yeah.
0: I like it.
1: Which sounds pretty badass.
0: Yeah, it does. Number two.
1: It's from Oliver, very Mr. Bond here, with checkered bueno.
0: Oh, we like that one. Checkered bueno. He's gone for the design.
1: An exercise only for officers.
0: Rather than an actual colour. Love that. I'm gutted that no one was wearing leopard print this week. Damn it. Damn it. And number one of the operation or exercise names compiled by you, giving us the colour of the top you're wearing, followed by the last thing you ate, is...
1: It's from Mick the Tiff, who's from...
0: Remy!
1: With Operation Camo Quaver.
0: I think we all want to be part of Operation Camo Quaver, don't we?
1: Yeah.
0: That's a great...
1: Especially if he's from...
0: Raymond! Thank you very much for getting involved in Top 5 this week at BFBS.

0: Ed Sheeran and Azizam on BFBS, the Forces Station. You're on with Cam and Danny. What's up?
1: Good morning. You had a rather concerned look on your face there as Ed Sheeran drew to a close.
0: Oh, because it's not quite the deadline yet.
1: That's okay. The deadline approaches, so you've got a few seconds left if you want to get a headline in for the following story. A mum gave birth in a KFC car park and has nicknamed her son Colonel after the founder of the chicken restaurant chain, Katie Murphy, was having contractions in the car as she was being driven to hospital by her partner, Stephen, who called for an ambulance. They said, can you give us a landmark? He went for the KFC that they sometimes go to off the A38 in Bromsgrove, and they turned up. But by the time they did, the baby had already been born in the car. The story that the papers assigned this headline to: I gave birth to a baby in a KFC car park. We've nicknamed him Colonel. You can do better than that.
0: We have done. We've beaten it.
1: Okay.
0: Meester's on with Kicking Fried Cody.
1: Oh, that's good. That's good.
0: John is on with, right, KFC, kid for chicken.
1: Yeah.
0: Pop goes the Colonel from Emma.
1: Very good.
0: Yeah. Signals Jono is on. Good morning. Finger licking good timing.
1: Like that.
0: Yeah. Newborn KFC baby in a bucket from Greg B. Ron's on with KFC's new baby back ribs. Jace is on with KFC baby can get 10% off. And Josh is at Bry's with KFC's newest little nugget.
1: Mm-hmm. That's good. Ron's again, please.
0: Ron's was KFC's new baby back ribs.
1: Yeah, and Jace. I like Jace's as well.
0: KFC baby can get 10% off.
1: Right, I went with new mum to chicken breastfeed baby.
0: Right, yeah.
1: Mum has a baby tower meal.
0: Oh, no.
1: And nurse zinger a newborn.
0: Oh, that's quite... For the Zinger Burger.
1: For the Zinger Burger.
0: See, all I came up with was Uber baby delivery. Because obviously, I mean, I'm thinking like Uber Eats and stuff.
1: Maybe it's because my creativity was not flowing today, but I've literally got in front of me baby bingo words. A sheet of words that you would listen out for on a baby shower.
0: Right. Why?
1: Because I was trying to find some creativity.
0: Oh.
1: Let's see. What? Breast pads, breast pump. Diaper cream. But of course...
0: Oh, gosh.
1: I know.
0: Enjoy your breakfast.
1: Indeed. So...
0: For me, I like Meester's with Kicking Fried Cody and John's with Kid for Chicken.
1: I like Meester's, but it's the fried bit I can't get on board with. That's the only problem.
0: Well, what about Kid for Chicken?
1: Yeah, I think today we're going to go with Jason Ron, aren't we?
0: Yeah, and actually, I'm going to throw Jono in the mix there with a finger-licking good timing.
1: Jace, Ron and Jono, you all go into Friday and subsequently the weekend as headline deadline winners. Thank you very much for playing and we appreciate your creativity.

0: NATO's Secretary General says the UK needs a credible year-by-year path to reaching the alliance's 3.5% defence spending target by 2035. Mark Rutte was speaking in the UK after meeting the Prime Minister, Andy Burnham. He also says Vladimir Putin understands what could trigger NATO's mutual defence clause, despite the alliance keeping its red lines deliberately ambiguous. It comes as the Polish Prime Minister, Donald Tusk, has said Russia is planning what he called hybrid drone and missile strikes against countries that support Ukraine. He told Poland's parliament that according to intelligence assessments, Moscow planned to launch the attacks while portraying them as accidental.
1: Unfortunately, and it pains me to say this, I fear that by winter we will witness increasingly severe Russian attacks on energy infrastructure. And I can only hope that these provocations and attacks do not spill over beyond Ukraine's borders. But it's hope, not certainty. We must prepare.
0: Meanwhile, regional polls have opened in Russia for the first parliamentary election since its invasion of Ukraine. Vladimir Putin's party is expected to retain its majority. Prince Harry has made his first appearance since returning to the UK as the serialisation of a new book about his mother, the late Princess Diana, continues to highlight allegations against the King. Buckingham Palace has strongly rejected the claims in Earl Spencer's memoir. The Duke of Sussex attended the inaugural Invictus Spirit Awards at the old Royal Naval College at Greenwich in southeast London last night, waving to fans as he arrived, dressed in black tie and wearing his military medals. The High Court is due to consider today what action should be taken against MI5 over lies told to three courts. The Security Service admitted last year it gave false evidence in a case it brought against the BBC in an attempt to prevent an investigation into an agent accused of abuse. It's emerged at least 20 women have had their breasts removed unnecessarily during cancer treatment. They're among more than 300 women found to have suffered harm at the County Durham and Darlington NHS Foundation Trust, which has described the failings as utterly unacceptable. Police are investigating whether any offences have been committed. Denise Howarth is one of the women told that her breast had been removed unnecessarily.
2: I was just in shock, then I ended up in tears. On the phone, I said, I can't believe what you're saying. And she says, yeah, well, all I can say is we're really sorry. It's all good and well an apology, but I says, that can't give me my breast back. It can't take time back. What's done's done.
0: And scientists have discovered the first new wildcat species to be identified in more than a century. The Leopardus ticalayo lives in Bolivia's forests. That's the latest. I'm Tanya Snuggs.

0: feeling me? Let's do something.
1: Justin Timberlake. It's Rock Your Body on BFBS, the Forces Station. How are you doing? You're on with Cam and Danny. Happy Friday.
2: Happy Friday. And I think, you know, everyone's very excited about the fact that it is Friday, but can we focus on the bigger picture?
1: Sure.
2: Tomorrow.
1: No, we can't. No. I take it back. I did not say yes.
2: Tomorrow. It's National Talk Like a Pirate Day. Can we please not forget that tomorrow, landlords alike?
1: Sure.
2: I spy with my little telescope the week.

0: people that don't got no job every day. It's Friday.
1: I didn't expect a yo-ho-ho.
2: And a bottle of rum. Baby.
1: Why is rum always gone?
2: Why?
1: Oh.
2: This is Cam and Danny. Good morning.
1: No, it's not. Don't say it.
2: All right.
1: Captain Sparrow and Danny.
2: We came up with our pirate names a while ago, didn't we? I forget what they are now.
1: Oh, I can find out. I'm pretty good at keeping records.
2: Yeah, you are.
1: Give me a minute. We'll do it after. Yeah, go on.
2: All right. We'll find it in the next song. Right now, though, it's time for the return of the game with no name except for that one, where basically song titles are represented by the artist that sung them, but those song titles in their entirety will complete a sentence. For example, upside about my job is body rockers, I get to play songs, though I have to sugar babes to start them, but erasure, I push the wrong one.
1: How many? No, say that
2: there
1: again.
2: Was three. There
1: say
2: was
1: that
2: three.
1: Again.
2: Upside about my job is body rockers, I get to play songs, though I have to sugar babes to start them, but erasure, I push the wrong one.
1: Oh, hang on. Yeah, I'm sort of with you. I'll tell you what, though.
2: Yeah.
1: Hutchie's got something to share with us.
2: Okay.
1: Hutchie's on. He says, I went to a mate's birthday party at the weekend and had bought myself a new outfit. The clothes were absolutely fine, but the shoes were a little bit tight. They weren't a problem for the meal or anything, but... They

0: cash, I need you home. This is Cam and Danny at BFBS, the Forces Station. Good morning. I have found a pirate name generator, and I have found our pirate names, and I shall reveal them to you soon. But right now, it is time to recap the game with no name except for that one. Song titles complete the sentence, but song titles will be represented by the artist what sung them. So, I was saying, the upside about my job is body rockers, I get to play songs, though I have to sugar babes to start them. But Erasure, I pushed the wrong one.
1: Oh, right, yes, I've got the Erasure one now. Yeah, got it. And look, I mean, I like the fact that I get a little bit of a break today with this game.
0: Yeah.
1: Because Hutchie has got something to tell us.
0: Yeah.
1: He says, guys, I went to a mate's birthday party at the weekend. I'd bought myself a new outfit. The clothes were absolutely fine, but the shoes were just a little bit too tight. They weren't a problem for the meal, but they were Sophie Ellis-Bextor.
0: Oh, that's fantastic.
1: That's very good.
0: And those shoes being really tight would have made him run DMC and Aerosmith, wouldn't they?
1: Nice try.
0: It was worth a go, wasn't it? Breakfast at BFBS.com if you can complete those sentences by including the song titles that are represented by the artist that originally sung them.

0: Harry Smith and Walk This Way. How you doing? This is BFBS, the Forces Station. Happy Friday. You're on with Cam and Danny. Or do we have other names today?
1: In honour of the fact that tomorrow is International Talk Like a Pirate Day, I have found a couple of pirate name generators for me and thee. And this is what I've come up with.
0: It's the accent, Cammy. Yeah. It's the accent.
1: First one, I would be Scallywag Spike O'Malley.
0: Nice.
1: And you would be Boomin' Jack Nedhead. You big Nedhead.
0: You're a Nedhead.
1: You're a Nedhead. The second pirate name generator, what I think is a better one, I would be Cranky Bert the Third.
0: Oh, I like that. Yeah, and you're definitely out to find treasure, aren't
1: that's
0: you?
1: That's right.
0: Name?
1: That's right. But alongside me, also trying to find treasure, would be Young Scarlet Bones.
0: Ooh,
1: that's good in there.
0: I'm all right with that one. Right, hello. Right. I can see the movie now. Step aside, Keira Knightley.
1: Exactly. And make way. Right.
0: Oh, dear. Please, please, please, if you're going to talk about any kind of sport, you have to do it in the pirate accent.
1: In Forces Sport today, it's day five of inter-services windsurfing. That's fine, because you take to the waves for that one. It's day two of inter-services weightlifting and inter-services long-range shooting.
0: You see, look, I'm so fixated on every word you're saying. Go.
1: In Forces Ice Hockey, the Royal Navy Destroyers take on Tri-Base Lightning in Cambridge at 9 o'clock UK time tonight. And tomorrow, it's Inter-Services Rugby League in Leeds. RAF versus the Army. 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And you can watch it all live on the Forces News YouTube channel.
0: Oh,
1: ha ha! I'm exhausted.
0: Me too.
1: I'm exhausted.
0: Me too.

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0: It's Cam and Danny of EFBS, the Forces Station. And so, shall we put to bed today's game with no name except for that one?
1: Yep.
0: Right, these song titles complete the sentence, and the song titles are represented by the artist that sung them. The upside about my job is body rockers.
1: I like the way.
0: I get to play songs, though I have to sugar babes.
1: Push the button.
0: To start them. But erasure.
1: Sometimes.
0: I push the wrong one.
1: Nice.
0: There you go. There was my one. And then Hutchie got in touch.
1: Yeah, he said, Hutchie went, I've got something to share with you guys. I went to a mate's birthday party at the weekend, bought myself a new outfit. Clothes were absolutely fine, but the shoes were a little bit tight. They weren't a problem for the meal, but they were Sophie Ellis Bextor.
0: Murder on the Dance Floor.
1: That's very good.
0: Nice. Bravo. One, Hutch. Hey, if you've got any that you want to contribute to the future of the Game of No Name Breakfast at BFBS.

0: NATO Secretary General Mark Rutte says the UK needs a credible year-by-year path to reaching the alliance's 3.5% defence spending target by 2035. He was speaking in Oxford after meeting the Prime Minister, Andy Burnham. Regional polls have opened in Russia for the first parliamentary election since its invasion of Ukraine. And more revelations released from Earl Spencer's memoir claim the then Prince Charles sounded like a lottery winner following the death of the late Princess Diana in 1997. In sport, Manchester City boss Enzo Maresca is refusing to get carried away with his side's impressive start to the season. They picked up their sixth straight victory last night after putting five goals past Championship side Norwich in the EFL Cup. 17-year-old Floyd Samba stole the show with two debut goals. Maresca is impressed with their start so far.
1: The main focus now is just on the next one. I'm not thinking, you know, that we won six in a row because they already finished. I'm happy, yes, for sure. I prefer to win the games than not. But it's just on that now. Focus in the next one, and then finally we have the international break.
0: City face Sunderland next in the Premier League on Sunday. In the Europa League, Celtic lost 3-1 at home to Ferencváros of Hungary. Crystal Palace were impressive 4-0 winners against Lech Poznan. Bournemouth was successful on their debut in Europe, winning 2-1 at Real Sociedad. England coach Thomas Tuchel will name his first England squad since the World Cup this morning, with John Stones set to miss out with a thigh injury. 17-year-old Floyd Sam, we just talked about him. Brentford look to continue their unbeaten start to the Premier League season when they host West London rivals Chelsea tonight. And that's the latest. I'm Tanya Snuggs.

0: there.
1: This is Cam and Danny. It's BFBS, the Forces Station. Good morning. Are you ready for this?
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4: 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It's from Jazzy. The last one we heard from her was Invisible. This is from the same EP. It's called Get This Started. Check it out. It's brand new for you.

0: It's Jazzy. Get this started. It is a brand new song for you this Friday. You're welcome.
1: Good, isn't it? And coming up later with Peter Johnson, you will find out exactly what you were voted to be this week's fresh new music track of the week.
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0: Nothing but thieves and overcome at BFBS, the Forces Station. This is Cam and Danny. Good morning. It was a big night last night.
1: Yeah, last night in London, it was the Armed Forces Community Awards at Soldiering On, celebrating the achievements of the military community from serving personnel, their families, veterans and those who support them. And Natasha Renault was there for BFBS to catch up with all of the winners. And one category that always impresses and pulls on the heartstrings is the Animal Partnership Award.
2: I'm in the green room and joining us is the winner of the Animal Partnership Award, Hounds for Heroes. And with us now is Sean Turner, dog trainer, manager. Just first of all, congratulations on the win. What does it mean to the charity to have received this award?
3: Oh, thanks very much. It's huge for us. We're a relatively small charity, you know, compared to a lot of others. But our reach is extending all over the country. We're helping partners, you know, from the bottom of the country to the top. And winning an award like this from such a prestigious organisation is huge. It just means that we can reach out and help more people.
2: For someone who hasn't come across the charity before, can you tell us about the work that you do?
3: Yeah, so the charity's been in existence for a number of years. It was set up by a Royal Navy veteran, Alan Parton, who suffered significant injuries and got his first assistance dog, and it inspired him to set up the charity. And since then, it's grown and grown, and we now help we've got over 20 dogs placed with different partnerships. We've got a number of dogs in training. We help people everywhere from the south coast right the way up to the north of Scotland. So this means an enormous amount to us. It just enables us to do more, really, to start reaching out and starting work for the future, building bigger plans, helping more people, really.
2: And with us now is Ryan Badman from the Royal Navy. Just tell us, how has the charity helped you?
4: Well, it's been completely life-changing, really. The amount of things and tasks that Comet can help me with really like knows no bounds, and it's a complete credit to Sean and Lexi and the team. It sounds almost a bit daft to those who don't know, but simple things like being able to pick up the keys if I drop them, being able to fetch the post when it comes flying through the letterbox. If you're in a chair and you're trying to lean over, you know, last thing I want to do is end up on the floor. And aside from all of that, it's the companionship. He's a cheeky boy, but he's so well trained and he's so good, and he's been marvellous tonight, and it's a complete credit to the charity.
2: He is adorable, I have to admit. If you feel able to, are you able just to talk a bit more about how he's able to help you because of your injuries?
4: Yeah, of course. So I've got a spinal cord injury that I sustained on board ship, and because of that, it's left me as a quadriplegic, so three of my limbs don't work, pretty much. It's not like a traditional broken neck, but my balance and things are affected as well. So aside being in a wheelchair, things like if I drop something and I lean over to grab it, I don't have that natural tipping point of, oh, I'm going to come out the chair now. So quite often if I drop something on the floor, it was, before Comet, just going to stay there until someone else could help me get it. Whereas luckily now that I've got Comet, you know, aside from being a good boy and great companionship, one of the tasks that I can get him to do if needed is, you know, pick up the keys, pick up the post, for example, get the shoes, just things like that. And it really does make life so much easier. It really does.
2: It sounds like a fantastic partnership. And Sean, before I let you go, can you just tell us how Chloe, Phoebe and Copper are doing, because these are the dogs that the BFBS Big Salute helped fund.
3: They're doing amazingly. I visited a couple of them recently. They're doing everything that they should do to improve their partners' lives. They're all very, very settled. All three dogs are just a tremendous asset to the charity and to their new partners. They're doing a phenomenal job.
2: That's what I wanted to hear. That's great news. Tell us then, what's next for Hounds for Heroes?
3: Well, we've just taken on 5 new pups, so we've got a whole litter of pups in training at the moment. We've got some other dogs going through their advanced training. Luckily, our applications list is growing, and we want to do more to increase our reach. So really, we're out there, we're trying to get the dogs placed, and we're thinking about the future and bringing more dogs on board over the next sort of couple of years, really.
2: Well, congratulations to you both. It's been fantastic meeting you, and enjoy the rest of your evening.
3: Thank you very much. Thank you.
4: Thank you. Cheers.
1: That's Anne Natasha Renault at last night's Armed Forces Community Awards at Soldiering On. And there's plenty to see online, including the entertainment from last night's awards. 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

0: You Girl and Moving to the Sun on VFBS, the Forces Station. You're on with Cam and Danny. Rewind is on the way.
1: Yeah, we're not going to give you too much about the year. What I will say is today's Rewound Rewind tune is an absolute stinker.

0: NATO's Secretary General has met with the Prime Minister and Defence Secretary, Wes Streeting, to discuss the alliance's 3.5% defence spending target. Mark Rutte says the UK needs a credible year-by-year path to reach it by 2035. He also said member nations cannot wait until the deadline to increase spending, but need time to expand their armed forces and defence industries.
1: If you are willing to sacrifice 1.2 million of your own people in this crazy, unprovoked fight, let's not be naive about what Putin could do. But we are stronger. We are strong, so strong that he will not try. But we have to make sure of is that we are as strong in 2, 3, 5 years from now.
0: It comes as regional polls have opened in Russia for the first parliamentary election since the country's full-scale invasion of Ukraine. Vladimir Putin's party is expected to retain its supermajority. The brother of the late Princess Diana has claimed in his memoir that the then Prince Charles sounded giddily elated following her death in 1997. Buckingham Palace is yet to comment on the latest allegations, but previously said fraternal grief can cloud reason. Dickie Arbiter, who was the press secretary at Buckingham Palace at the time of Diana's death, refutes her brother's claim about the king.
2: He was devastated at the time, and you could see that in his body language when he came back to London on the Thursday with his sons to look at the floral tributes in Kensington Gardens. You could even see it on the Sunday when the family went to church and stopped outside the gates of Balmoral to have a look at the floral tributes there. There's no way he could have ever said anything like that. Charles Spencer is just talking hogwash.
0: It comes as Prince Harry has been seen for the first time in public since returning to the UK from America. He was at the inaugural Invictus Spirit Awards for wounded veterans in London last night. John Asley has the details.
3: The Duke of Sussex attended the awards at the Old Royal Naval College at Greenwich in southeast London, waving to fans as he arrived, dressed in black tie and wearing his military medals. The awards celebrate the individuals, organisations and communities that embody the resilience, service and unconquered spirit at the heart of the international Invictus movement. Prince Harry was photographed with members of the band of the Irish Guards and posed for selfies with wounded veterans. Today he's on a school visit to launch the Inspire Education programme for Invictus Games Birmingham 2027.
0: St Andrews has been named the UK's top university. It's where the Prince and Princess of Wales first met. Cambridge drops to fourth and Oxford fifth in the Times annual guide. And in sport, Manchester City ease past Norwich 5-0 to make it through to the fourth round of the EFL Cup. Celtic lost 3-1 to Ferencváros in the Europa League, while Bournemouth won 2-1 at Real Sociedad. That's the latest. I'm Tanya Snuggs.
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0: I think it would be remiss of us not to mention, for those who now join us from JFC Brunsum, from Shape, from BFBS Germany, from BFBS Gibraltar.
1: I'm so sorry.
0: I'm not.
1: I am.
0: Today is Friday, which is fine. It's National Cheeseburger Day. Do with that what you want. But tomorrow...
1: Oh, Cammy, you've been doing this all morning.
0: It's International Talk Like a Pirate Day tomorrow, but that's tomorrow and this is now.
1: It's
0: and
1: your favourite holiday.
0: It is. Really is. Why wouldn't it be? According to the world, every farmer and pirate hails from the West Country, so it's just an excuse to put on a West Country accent. Rewind.
1: Oh, no. Make it stop.
0: An hour's worth of tunes from 1 year. Now then!
1: Oh, stop it, you! Stop!
0: Go on.
1: Oh, in this rewind year, it is now, that's what I've got a stupid accent.
0: No,
1: I don't like my accent now.
0: I know. If you're not a pirate, you hate your accent. I get it.
1: Yeah, I get it. It was now, that's what I call music, 81 to 83. What was the... I can't do it.
0: Yeah,
1: I just can't.
0: I just can't.
1: What was the Avi Halprine? The Unique.
0: Are you sure you don't want the Avi Sheepry in the Unique?
1: The ship price.
0: Yeah, that's right. You've got to be careful how you say that.
1: Yeah.
0: Right, the average house price in the United Kingdom in this year is £223,000. You don't like that because you don't like it when it goes over £200,000.
1: It's just not a simpler time.
0: No. What was the Avi Prior Below will be in
1: you
0: this
1: year? You
0: don't
1: want to know. Mm. Loaf of bread?
0: Yeah.
1: £1.20.
0: Pie am I?
1: Pint of milk, what'd you say?
0: 5 pieces of silver.
1: Yeah, sure.
0: All right.
1: Yeah.
0: And the all-important Avi Prior of a lower B down me, or a pie a la down me low.
1: Which you shouldn't have if you're a pirate.
0: No, I should have a bottle of rum.
1: Yes, a pint in this year, £3.19, not too bad.
0: All right, thank you. Go, girls, go, go, go, go! Girls allowed!

0: Girls Aloud and something new on BFBS, the Forces Station. You're on with Cam and Danny. This is Rewind, the year that YOLO was the most used phrase.
1: Okay, well, I imagine YOLO was adopted by certain people in New Zealand who, in an effort to prove how intelligent they were, set up a driving school for dogs.
0: Of course they did. We got the first contactless debit cards in this year as well. Yeah, contactless, right. Yeah.
1: That's a big clue. One Direction continue the tunes with Little Things.

0: tunes.
1: Right. It's a bit of a stinker as far as our Rewound Rewind tune is concerned.
0: What, you're saying it's difficult?
1: Yes, on a couple of levels. But here it is, a clip of a song charted in this year, played backwards.
0: Ooh. And again.
1: Well, it's time to start. Breakfast at bfbs.com if you think you know. Notice how I dropped the word released. Charted in this year.
0: Yeah, that's what we do.
1: Yeah, didn't say the word release.

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1: Yeah, yeah.
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0: The Wanted and I Found You at BFBS, the Forces Station. This is Cam and Danny with an hour's worth of tunes from 1 year on Friday morning's Rewind. Anyone got the Rewind tune right?
1: No, we've had some interesting guesses.
0: Go on.
1: We've had, from Al Lydia, Chemical Brothers or Prodigy. Pete's been on.
0: Oh, yeah, go on.
1: Pete's been on with Florence and the Machine.
0: No. No. Any idea what it is? If you think you know, it's breakfast at bfbs.com. This is banging. Forget how good Candy by Robbie Williams actually is.

0: Does that ring any bells as we take you back to one specific year, Wiley? And can you hear me on BFBS, the Forces Station?
1: Well, it was the year that the Queen celebrated her dimey jubes.
0: Nice. Miley Cyrus and Liam Hemsworth got engaged in this year, but Justin Bieber and Selena Gomez broke up for the, I think it was the first time in this year.
1: Okay.
0: They broke up a lot.
1: Mm. Obama won a second term in office as US president in this year.
0: Kylie Jenner joined Instagram, and we got a huge game release in this year. We got Call of Duty Black Ops 2.
1: Do we give away the massive clue just yet or not?
0: Yeah, do it.
1: It was the year of the London Olympics.

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0: Naughty Boy and Emily Sandy and Wonder at BFBS, the Forces Station. This is Cam and Danny. With Friday morning's rewind, shall we delve into the world of movies that were released in this year?
1: By way of three clues, you start.
0: Okay. One day more. Another day, another destiny. This never-ending road to Calvary. These men who seem to know my crime will surely come a second time. It's a little bit more than three clues, but there's a line of a song.
1: A movie that came out in this year, three clues to it. I will say, All Districts Compete to Survive, Katniss Everdeen, and I Volunteer as Tribute.
0: Any idea what the movies are? 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

0: 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You're on with Cam and Danny, the Rewound Rewind tune. We've had Coldplay, Electric Six, let's have a look, Prodigy. What else we
1: Chemical
0: had?
1: Brothers.
0: Yeah, it's not.
1: Have a listen. All right, clue time. The band did not originally release the song in this year, but their entire back catalogue became available on digital platforms like iTunes for the first time in this year.

0: Disclosure and Sam Smith. It is Latch on BFBS, the Forces Station. Thank you for playing Rewind. The year we were after was 2012.
1: Of course it was 2012. What was your movie?
0: Mine was Hunger Games. What was yours?
1: Mine was Les Mis. Our Rewind tune, has anyone got it right?
0: So, yes, but the person who didn't has been on, Pete this is, going, wow, it's AC/DC and Thunderstruck.
1: Oh, so close.
0: The only person to get it right is Darren, just in time as well. AC/DC are back in black.
1: In 2012, AC/DC's entire catalogue finally became available on digital platforms like iTunes, which meant a bunch of their tunes all charted in this year, this being one of them. Totally Connected's next. Have a great weekend.

0: NATO's Secretary General says the UK needs a credible year-by-year path to reaching the alliance's 3.5% defence spending target by 2035. Mark Rutte was speaking in the UK after meeting the Prime Minister, Andy Burnham. He also says Vladimir Putin understands what could trigger NATO's mutual defence clause, despite the alliance keeping its red lines deliberately ambiguous. Vicky Turner reports.
1: NATO Secretary General Mark Rutte says Vladimir Putin is clear-eyed about what could trigger Article 5, the alliance's mutual defence commitment. Mr. Rutte says NATO will not publicly define that threshold, but insists it has a full range of options to respond to Russian hybrid attacks, including sabotage and disruption. He says those responses would not necessarily be public or a direct tit-for-tat response. And amid concerns the United States could reduce its military presence in Europe, Mr. Rutte said he had absolutely no doubt Washington would remain committed to NATO.
0: Meanwhile, Russians are voting in the first parliamentary election since the full-scale invasion of Ukraine, with only pro-Kremlin parties allowed to stand. As voting got underway, the mayor of Moscow said hundreds of Ukrainian drones had been brought down. Earl Spencer has written that his sister, the late Princess Diana, had sometimes contemplated ending it all, but that her love for her sons stopped her. More claims from his memoir have been released in the Daily Mail. Sky's royal correspondent Laura Bundock says the book also makes claims over the then Prince Charles's reaction following Diana's death.
2: Describing the phone call from Prince Charles after she died, he writes, "Unlike my other callers who were stunned, barely able to articulate their condolences and offers of help, he sounded giddily elated, like a lottery winner."
0: Buckingham Palace hasn't responded to the latest claims, but on Wednesday said that fraternal grief can cloud reason. It comes as the Duke of Sussex posed for photos and gave a speech during his first public appearance since moving back to the UK from America last month. Prince Harry attended the inaugural Invictus Spirit Awards in Greenwich in southeast London and praised veterans for their courage, resilience and leadership. The Invictus Games have taken place every 2 years since 2014, with Birmingham set to host the event next year. Labour's insisting Andy Burnham isn't a copy-and-paste Prime Minister after leaked documents revealed he's already adopted some of Keir Starmer's planned policies. The files from Number 10 show how the PM's predecessor was hoping to cling on to power. And in sport, holders Manchester City strolled into the last 16 of the League Cup by thrashing Norwich City 5-0. That's the latest. I'm Tanya Snuggs.

isn't ready, playing across the force world. Tiny Temper was written in the stars just before that. Welcome to Totally Connected. It's Peter Johnson in for Joe for the last time this week, live from Colchester, the home of the Parachute Regiment. Hello, wherever you are across forces world, and well done on making it to another Friday. It was a special night in London last night with the Armed Forces Community Soldiering On Awards, and we'll be hearing from some of the night's winners later on in today's show. I'll also be chatting to BFBS Esports' Owen Williams to find out the latest goings-on from him ahead of the BFBS Esports Grand Final next week. I've got your fresh new music winner to bring you in about an hour's time. I've got some Friday anthems, and I'm going to need your help in choosing today's takeover track. More on that in a little while, but long and short of it is, in about 15 minutes from now, you could have a song that you yourself have requested playing out on TC. This is Miley Cyrus. Truth.

Miley Cyrus with Used to Be Young. Of course, she's now rebranded to Miley, hasn't she? Playing on Totally Connected. Now, I'm going to need your help with today's takeover track. Normally, around this time, we visit one of our sister stations and have a little listen to what they're playing over there. But today, it is all down to you. Now, I don't want to brag. But I'm away next week. I'm going on a bit of a European adventure. This time tomorrow, I'll be on a flight to Italy. So the theme today is I would like suggestions for tracks by European artists who aren't British or Irish. We're going continental today for our takeover track. Your favourite song by a European artist. 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Connected at bfbs.com because I'm going to be getting one of them on in less than 10 minutes' time. This is Snow Patrol with Just Say Yes.

0: Snow Patrol with Just Say Yes playing on Totally Connected. Got some Fred again on the way. Then today's takeover track. I am yet to lock in my final choice. So do keep your suggestions coming. We're looking for European artists. So anybody from continental Europe, your favourite song. It could be French, could be Romanian, could be whatever it happens to be. Get in touch. I might well be playing a track you've requested in the next 5 minutes.
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0: It's Fred again with Talk of the Town playing on BFBS. It's Peter in for Joe live from Colchester with today's Totally Connected.
1: March on the weekend.
0: Yes, it's Friday, which means that today's takeover track comes from you. I was asking for your suggestions as to the best songs to come from Europe, not including the UK and Ireland. We've had some fantastic ideas, and I was really wondering where in Europe we were going to end up with this next track. I've gone for the suggestion from Craig from Germany, and he's nailed this, as Craig, right? Potentially, depending what metric you use, I will quantify it by saying that, the most successful German language song ever recorded, certainly in the US and possibly in the UK as well, although Nana might have something to say about that. It's from Falco, from 1985, today's takeover track from you, well, from Craig in Germany. It's Rock Me Amadeus.

Fantastic choice. The track of the week from Craig, getting in touch from Germany. That is Falco, Austrian, of course, with Rock Me Amadeus. We're at Continental with our takeover track today. There'll be another takeover track same time on Monday for you when Joe's back on Totally Connected. Got some Miles Smith on the way in a few moments' time. This is a brand new track from Rachel Chinariri. She's been very busy recently with a new album. Lots and lots of big tracks on it. This is the one that we've chosen to bring you on BFBS. One song away from crying.

Miles Smith with Gold playing on Totally Connected. Now, one of my favourite stories from the week comes from the 2032 Olympic Games, of all places, nearly 6 full years away. But it's been announced that the Olympic rowing venue in Brisbane, Australia in 2032 will be in a river that is home to about 500 saltwater crocodiles. Now, you've got more than just the competition to worry about there, haven't you? Organisers say it's just like surfing in shark-infested waters. But even so, you wouldn't want to be capsizing, would you? cracking me up. Anyway, I was reading this survey about how normal sort of citizens, armchair experts is the phrase they use, think they would be able to get on against professional athletes. No, I think the crocodiles will certainly make things a little bit more difficult, wouldn't they? But this isn't just to do with canoeing and rowing. This is to do with all sorts of sports. 2,000 adults were asked how they think they would fare against some of the best athletes in different sports. So 1 in 5 reckon they could score a goal in the Premier League. I mean, it's that age-old question, isn't it? How many goals do you reckon you score up front for Man City? Surprisingly, only 1 in 5 bat themselves from, I don't know, say the penalty spot. I'm slightly surprised about that. 1 in 7 think they could beat a professional golfer over one hole. 1 in 4 think they could beat a professional golfer at crazy golf. One of my favourite is 1 in 5 think they could beat a Formula One driver around a lap of a Formula One track. That is definitely my favourite. While 1 in 10 think they could finish a stage of the Tour de France. Now, if you were going to go head to head with any sportsman in any sport and you had to beat them, what do you reckon it would be? I reckon, to be honest, the crocodiles in the river are actually a bit of a leveller, because even top quality sort of Olympic rowers probably aren't used to doing that. What it does mean, though, is you do have to get in a river with 500 crocs. So I'm not so sure. What do you reckon, though? If you did have to take on a pro, what do you reckon you'd be able to beat them at? We've got some Katy Perry on the way in the next few. New from Adela as well. Oldie from the Backstreet Boys. It's all going on. This, though, is new from Josh Baker.

0: Josh Baker and Poppy Baskin with My Place playing on Totally Connected. Got some Katy Perry on the way. And then we'll be finding out about a bit more about Air Tanker, which you may well have travelled with. Based at RAF, Bryce Norton, Gemma Lee's been speaking to somebody from Air Tanker. We'll be hearing from them next.
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2: The FPS Daily Dit. 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

0: It's Katy Perry with I Kissed a Girl on Totally Connected. It's Peter in for Joe this morning. Hey, now, Air Tanker is based at RAF Brize Norton and plays an important part in keeping the RAF moving, with its Voyager aircraft providing air-to-air refuelling and transport, as well as getting serving personnel to where they need to be. Now, they've won the Armed Forces Covenant Gold Award, the highest level of recognition for organisations supporting the armed forces community. So what exactly does that mean for Air Tanker and the people who work there? Gemma Lee James from RAF... From BFBS Brize Norton spoke to Nathan Glasspool, talent acquisition lead, to find out.
1: As a business, we've got a really strong connection to the armed forces community. Around a quarter of our workforce are veterans, and many of our colleagues have served themselves and have close ties to the military life, so it's very exciting.
2: And can you give me an example of something that Air Tanker's done that makes a real difference to our armed forces community?
1: We've done quite a few things. We've got good connections with charities supporting veterans and their families, such as Healing Military Minds and the RAF Association. We're also very proud to sponsor and support the Invictus Games. We've travelled across the world taking the team where they need to go, and that's something I know as a company we're very proud of.
2: Yeah, what a fantastic achievement that is. I mean, we've been hearing about some of your sponsored reservists today. I mean, how important is that relationship between Air Tanker and the RAF?
1: It's vitally important. You know, the RAF are our customer, essentially. And our sponsored reservist programme is a great example of how closely we work with defence, combining that military and civilian expertise to deliver the capability that is critical to the UK. The way we're set up is very unique. You know, the sponsored reservist programme is a unique opportunity. The most important thing is making sure that people that are coming into this have their eyes open and have an understanding of what it means to be a civilian whilst working here at the base, but also what it means to represent us within the armed forces when we go away.
2: And why should other employers be looking at what Air Tanker is doing and thinking, do you know what, we should be doing more for our armed forces community?
1: I mean, I think it goes without saying that the people that are in the armed forces make huge sacrifices for, you know, their country, but also, you know, their families, things like that. And we owe it to them to offer them opportunities for the future.
2: And congratulations again for winning gold. Why do you think Air Tanker won this award?
1: I think we won this award because we have a good relationship, and our business is to support the armed forces, but also the people that we have here. You know, our people, a lot of them are ex-forces, so therefore it's very close to their hearts that we provide support. So a number of the initiatives are supported by ex-forces individuals.
2: And what does it mean to you personally to accept the award?
1: Well, it'll be a really proud moment, to be honest. You know, I've worked towards this for the last couple of years. I've got people in the business to support me. Particularly want to mention Mike Caffrey, who does a lot for cadets in the local area, and so his support has been invaluable. But yeah, to receive the reward on behalf of the business will be a special moment.
2: But you've not actually picked up the award yet. When do you get it?
1: No, but next Tuesday I'm going with one of the line maintenance managers down to Middle Wallop Museum to receive the award. It's going to be a really proud moment. I'm looking forward to the evening and getting dressed up for the occasion.
2: So if someone was listening and thinking about joining Air Tanker as a career, what would you say to them?
1: Do it. It's a great place to work. I've been here 5 years, and it's a really good environment. It's a great culture. They look after us. They give you opportunities for your future. There's a lot of support. I've done a number of courses and development, and my role has developed whilst I've been here, and I'm not a singular case. There's lots of people you could point out around the business that have benefited.
0: That's Nathan Glasspool from Air Tanker speaking to our Gemma Lee James. Big congratulations to everyone at Air Tanker for picking up the Armed Forces Covenant Gold Award, recognising the support they give to the armed forces community. Everybody.

It's a day low with 18 LA. We had the Backstreet Boys with Everybody just before that. Got your latest news on the way. After that, I've got your fresh new music, Track of the Week's reveal, and today's round of Five Aside. Here are Oasis.

0: NATO chiefs warning over 2035 defence spending target amid Vladimir Putin threat.
1: We are strong, so strong that he will not try. But we have to make sure of is that we are as strong in 2, 3, 5 years from now.
0: It comes as Russia goes to the polls for the first time since its invasion of Ukraine. Plus, Prince Harry makes his first public appearance since returning to the UK. And we report from the Soldiering On Awards in South London.
2: Honour isn't a big enough word. It never has been. And it's a joy. It's a pleasure. It's a privilege and an honour to literally celebrate our servicemen and women.
3: This is Forces News with Tanya Snuggs.
0: NATO's Secretary General has said the UK needs a credible year-by-year path to reaching the alliance's 3.5% defence spending target by 2035. Mark Rutte, who met the Prime Minister and the Defence Secretary Wes Streeting yesterday, said countries cannot wait until the deadline to increase spending, but need time to expand their armed forces and defence industries.
1: If you are willing to sacrifice 1.2 million of your own people in this crazy, unprovoked fight, let's not be naive about what Putin could do. But we are stronger. We are strong, so strong that he will not try. But we have to make sure of is that we are as strong in 2, 3, 5 years from now.
0: It comes as the Polish Prime Minister Donald Tusk said Russia's planning what he called hybrid drone and missile strikes against countries that support Ukraine. He told Poland's parliament that according to intelligence assessments, Moscow planned to launch the attacks while portraying them as accidental.
4: Unfortunately, and it pains me to say this, I fear that by winter we will witness increasingly severe Russian attacks on energy infrastructure. And I can only hope that these provocations and attacks do not spill over beyond Ukraine's borders. But it's hope, not certainty. We must prepare.
0: NATO chief Mark Rutte was asked if Russian attacks near Poland's border with Ukraine yesterday marked a dangerous escalation of President Putin's war.
1: It is clearly an example of increasingly reckless behavior by Russia and its president, but also evidence of him being increasingly desperate.
0: Meanwhile, regional polls have opened in Russia for the first parliamentary election since the country's full-scale invasion of Ukraine. Vladimir Putin's party is expected to retain its supermajority. Prince Harry has been seen for the first time in public since returning to the UK as he attended the inaugural Invictus Spirit Awards for wounded veterans in London. John Adderley reports.
5: The award ceremony took place at the Old Royal Naval College at Greenwich in southeast London. The Duke of Sussex waved to fans as he arrived, dressed in black tie and wearing his military medals. The awards celebrate the individuals, organisations and communities that embody the resilience, service and unconquered spirit at the heart of the International Invictus Movement. The nominees include Hari Buddha Magga, the first double above-the-knee amputee to summit Mount Everest, and Johnny Huntington, the first disabled person to ski solo and unsupported to the South Pole. In his speech, Prince Harry praised veterans for their courage, resilience and leadership. The gala night also raised funds for the Invictus Games Foundation's year-round programmes. Their aim is to help create more life-changing opportunities through sport and adventurous challenge beyond the games, and to develop recovery programmes in countries where access to adaptive sport remains limited. The band of the Irish Guards played at last night's event, and Prince Harry posed for selfies with wounded veterans. Today he's on a school visit to launch the Inspire Education programme ahead of the Invictus Games taking place in Birmingham next year.
3: This is Forces News.
0: Well, let's take a look at some more of today's other top stories. And a Scottish Sikh activist who's been behind bars in India for almost 9 years without conviction is reported to have been granted bail. Jagtar Singh Johal was arrested in 2017 in connection with alleged terror offences. Here's the BBC's reporter Paul Ward.
6: Jagtar Singh Johal was arrested for his alleged role in a series of targeted killings of religious and political figures. He was taken into custody in the Punjab region just weeks after his wedding. Over the years, his imprisonment has been raised with senior UK government ministers, and it was recognised by a UN panel as arbitrary detention in 2022. He's claimed to have been tortured in prison. Indian authorities have denied the torture claim and have repeatedly maintained that due process is being followed. Jagtar Singh Johal's family said they are relieved he has now been granted bail, but they're still waiting for the full details of what will happen next.
0: A new red tape challenge announced today by the Defence Secretary Wes Streeting will invite service families to identify and remove outdated housing rules. The aim is to ensure families' experiences directly influence future decisions about accommodation. A groundbreaking pilot will give them a role in signing off repairs to their homes. Leaked documents from Number 10 show some of Sir Keir Starmer's policies have been adopted by Andy Burnham, and he could soon announce more of them. The files also show how the Prime Minister's predecessor hoped to stay in power with a roadmap. The Conservatives are calling Andy Burnham the copy-and-paste Prime Minister. Labour MP Jess Phillips says it's no surprise some policies feel familiar.
7: It's the art of the obvious that things like, you know, trying to get rid of rogue shops. There is on high streets. There isn't a member of parliament in the country who wouldn't sit and moan to you all day about those sorts of things.
0: The maker of Kit Kat says it's considering options after its Russian business was seized by the country's president and placed in temporary administration. Vladimir Putin made the decree late last night to take control of Nestle's Russian assets. It's thought to be the Kremlin's largest takeover of foreign corporate assets since at least 2024. And Mothercare's warned of a highly uncertain future after its Middle East partner revealed it's to close most of its stores across the region next year. The firm says it will result in a material reduction in the company's order book for next year. The baby products group has launched a strategic review, saying the long-term solvency of the company remains uncertain.
3: 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Forces News.
0: The glittering awards ceremony in London has celebrated the work of the military community, their families, veterans, and those who support them. Tim Cooper reports.
8: A ballroom packed with people from across the military celebrating the very best among them at the Armed Forces Community Awards. There were finalists in lots of categories, things like animal partnerships, scaling up business, community impact and inspiration. Sean Turner's from Hounds for Heroes, he plays dogs with veterans in need. They won the Animal Partnerships Award.
9: We've got over 20 dogs placed with different partnerships. We've got a number of dogs in training. We help people everywhere from the south coast right the way up to the north of Scotland. So this means an enormous amount to us. It just enables us to do more.
8: The Community Impact Award went to Hull for Heroes. Paul Madsen founded the charity.
10: Anybody can walk through our door and ask for any help in any way, shape or form, and we help them in any way, shape or form, basically. So whatever is going wrong, we'll just help them. We use lots of different organisations. We have a drop-in centre where people can come every day, literally free tea and coffee. Do as you like, talk as you like, have that little bit of camaraderie, but just end that little bit of social isolation, but come in and ask for help.
8: There were so many winners through the night, but organisers were keen to stress that everyone there had achieved amazing things. Tim Cooper, BFBS Forces News, South London.
3: Forces News, sports.
0: Cole Palmer and Trent Alexander-Arnold have been recalled to Thomas Tuchel's first England squad since the World Cup. Bournemouth midfielder Alex Scott has also been named in the group, as has Jude Bellingham and Liverpool's 18-year-old Rio Engamoha. Phil Foden misses out again. England play four Nations League games over the next few weeks, starting with a match against Spain later this month at Wembley. 17-year-old Floyd Samba stole the show with two debut goals as Manchester City eased into the EFL fourth round with a 5-0 victory over Norwich. In the Europa League, Celtic lost 3-1 at home to Ferencváros of Hungary. Crystal Palace were impressive 4-0 winners against Lech Poznan. Bournemouth were successful on their debut in Europe, winning 2-1 at Real Sociedad. And England's cricketers sealed a T20 series win with a game to spare over Sri Lanka last night. Harry Brooks' side secured the victory by 6 wickets in Cardiff. Jos Buttler chipped in with 30 runs as the hosts successfully chased down 146 to win, becoming the first player ever to score 15,000 T20 runs. The captain says it's a ridiculous achievement.
11: Long may it continue. He's been phenomenal for 15 years, as you well know. He's a man that you want on your field and by your side, so it's nice to have him in the chain room still.
3: Forces News. Headlines.
0: NATO's Secretary General has said the UK needs a credible year-by-year path to reach the alliance's 3.5% defence spending target by 2035. Regional polls have opened in Russia for the first parliamentary election since the country's full-scale invasion of Ukraine. And Prince Harry's made his first public appearance since moving back to the UK last month. He attended the inaugural Invictus Spirit Awards in London. That's the latest. I'm Tanya Snuggs.

0: The Shape of You.
1: Ed Sheeran, The Shape of You, playing around the forces world. It's Peter Johnson in for Joe with Totally Connected, live from the home of the Parachute Regiment in Colchester this Friday morning. Or Friday afternoon, depending on where you are. Of course, across the forces world, plenty to bring you in the next hour. We've got some fresh new music. Very excited that I get to be the one who reveals this week's track of the week. That's on the way in about 10 minutes. Also got Five Aside, today's round of that to kick off. A chance for you to get into our end of season draw. And we'll also be hearing from one of the winners at last night's Soldiering On Awards. This is another featuring 54 Ultra.

And now it's time to kick off today's round of five aside. So just a reminder of what we're doing here. Every day I give you a list of five things. You've got to tell me what the odd one out is, and if you're able to do so, you'll get into our end of month prize draw. Less than 2 weeks until that draw. And this September, we're giving away an Echo Dot. That's an Amazon Echo Dot Bluetooth smart speaker. And if you want to be in with a chance of winning it, all you've got to do is answer this question correctly. So I'm looking for the odd one out of these five things. We've got qualifying, pit stop, yellow flag, offside, safety car. Give you those again. Qualifying, pit stop, yellow flag, offside, safety car. Which of those five terms does not belong in that list? Connected at bfbs.com if you think you know the answer. You don't have to tell me why you think it's the answer. I just need you to tell me one of those five things. And if you are correct, you'll get into that draw. Best of luck to you. This now is Pink with Runaway.

0: 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Just a reminder of your five-a-side for today. 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

It's Muse with Starlight playing Around the Forces World and Totally Connected. It's Peter in for Joe. Plenty of right answers already for today's five-a-side. Lisa and Craig at locations unspecified. Both of the answers correct. Well done to you. Got another Craig in Germany. So many Craigs, especially in Germany today. Of course, it was another Craig in Germany who chose today's takeover track. Well, this second Craig in Germany has got five-a-side correct today. So well done to you. Pete in Warrington. Proper part of the world, that, Pete. Thank you for getting in touch with the correct answer. Lee in Cyprus as well. Taryn, unfortunately, slightly wider than Mark, Taryn, but you've got another 25 minutes or so to have another guess. Please do keep those answers five-a-side coming. Remember, qualifying, pit stop, yellow flag, offside, and safety car is your list today. Which term does not belong with the rest? We've got some fresh new music. The winner of this week, no less, on the way in just a moment after this.

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0: This is very exciting. Getting to be the person who lets you know exclusively which track you've been voting for this week. Crystal and Rudimental. I should say, first of all, it was quite close this week in terms of voting. We had Crystal and Rudimental in fourth place with their track 3-2-1. In third place, 25% of the vote, Nothing But Thieves with A Different Kind of Happiness. Just 1% behind this week's second place track, Talker's Miracle from Armin van Buuren. But winning with 36... Actually, it wasn't that close in the end. 36% of your vote going to Charlie Gia and Kat Burns. Just to remind you, Charlie Gia is our friend from earlier in the week, who's a classically trained musician, also a saxophone prodigy turned economic student, model, boxer. He'll be canoeing up that crocodile-infested river in Australia next, won't he? What can't this man do? He's collaborated with Kat Burns for your track of the week.
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It's your track of the week, Charlie Gia and Kat Burns with Small Talk. Fresh new music. We'll be back with four new tracks on Monday. Now, last weekend, the Inter-Services Rugby League competition for 2026 started. The men's and women's Navy and RAF teams faced off in Portsmouth. And tomorrow the action resumes in Leeds with the RAF and Army teams going head-to-head. The women's match gets underway at 11:45. The men's at 4:45. That's UK time. Catch all the action on the BFBS Forces News YouTube channel. The final fixtures take place next Friday as the Army take on the Navy.

0: It's Slater with brand new Chanel's. Before that, we heard from the Lars with There She Goes. Plenty more right answers to today's five side from Lee and Jill getting in touch. Taryn as well getting it right this time. Well done to you. Just a reminder of your five today. We've got qualifying, pit stop, yellow flag, offside or safe car. Which one doesn't belong? You've got about 10 more minutes to get your answer in. Got some Taylor Swift on the way. And then we'll be hearing from one of the winners at this year's Soldiering On Awards.
1: 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Right here. Totally connected. Right now.
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0: Taylor Swift, I Knew It, I Knew You, playing Around the Forces World. And now, last night in London, the Armed Forces Community Awards Soldiering On took place. It celebrated the exceptional achievements of the military community, including serving personnel, their families, veterans, and those that support them. Our Natasha Renner was on hand to catch up with some of the winners.
1: It's lovely to see so many happy faces coming into the green room with their trophies. And the Health and Rehabilitation Award has just been presented to PTSD Resolution CIO. And joining me is Charles Hyatt, CEO, and Ashley Lamb, Ops Manager. So congratulations on your win. What does it mean to the charity to have received this award?
2: It means everything. It is a distillation of something like 14 years of hard work, delivery of service to that community, which we find so special. And to have that recognition now is just brilliant for us.
1: For someone who hasn't come across the PTSD Resolution CIO, can you just tell us what you do?
3: So we provide effective mental health support to veterans, reservists and their family members. And we have no waiting list because we're supported by 158 therapists in a network that's UK-wide and also works globally.
1: That's absolutely fantastic. So can you just tell us then why your work is so important to the Armed Forces community?
2: I think what is really important is that although the numbers of people who have PTSD or complex PTSD are not greater than the general population, those who have PTSD and complex PTSD have very severe problems and they need help, and they need help swiftly, effectively, in a manner which is delivered in an acceptable manner, and we deliver that. And at the end of it, if we can deliver a result which is curative, then they can resume their life and become effective citizens again without any baggage following them.
1: So, for someone listening and perhaps struggling, what would you say to them?
3: Self-care isn't selfish. If you need help, reach out and ask. We're certainly here to listen, as are so many of the other fantastic people in the room tonight. Just ask.
1: And if we would like to get in touch, how can we do that?
3: You just phone us on 0300 302 0551 or email us at contacts@ptsdresolution.org, or there's a form on our website. We'll call you back within 24 hours and we'll have you with a therapist within 12 days of your first call. It's your first appointment.
1: Well, congratulations on the win. It sounds like your team are nearby celebrating, so you better go and join them. Enjoy the rest of your evening.
2: Thank you very much indeed. Thank you.
0: That's Charles Hyatt and Ashley Lamb from PTSD Resolution CIO, the winners of the Health and Rehabilitation Award at last night's Soldiering On Awards. Well done to everybody who picked up awards. We'll be hearing from plenty of them throughout the day on BFBS. This is Alex Warren with Rescuer. Government.

0: Latest track from Alex Warren, it's Rescuer playing on BFBS. Got your answer to today's five-a-side. Qualifying, pit stop, yellow flag, offside and safety car were your terms. Loads of right answers. I was, of course, looking for offside. Is the rest a rule? Motorsport terms, offside, quite ubiquitous across a number of sports, but not used in motorsport. So well done if you got that correct. You are into the end-of-month prize draw with a chance to win an Amazon Echo Dot smart speaker. Five-a-side. We'll be back on Monday with Joe.
1: If you had one shot, one opportunity.

0: The Russian Foreign Ministry summoned a UK envoy over what it's calling a further increase in weapon supplies to Ukraine. The Kremlin wants Britain to abandon its policy of escalation after taking action against Denai Dukhalia. Officials here say they stand shoulder to shoulder with Ukraine and they're committed to providing Kyiv with the military equipment that's needed. NATO Secretary General has met with the Prime Minister and Defence Secretary Wes Streeting to discuss the alliance's 3.5% defence spending target. Mark Rutte says the UK needs a credible year-by-year path to reach it by 2035. He also said member nations cannot wait until the deadline to increase spending, but need time to expand their armed forces and defence industries.
1: If you are willing to sacrifice 1.2 million of your own people in this crazy, unprovoked fight, let's not be naive about what Putin could do. But we are stronger. We are strong, so strong that he will not try. What we have to make sure of is that we are as strong in 2, 3, 5 years from now.
0: A British man who's been detained in India for nearly 9 years without conviction has been granted bail. Jagtar Singh Johal from Dumbarton was arrested by Indian authorities in 2017 over alleged terrorism offences. The 39-year-old's family say the Delhi High Court's overturned a previous decision and he'll be released from prison. He's faced the death penalty over his campaign for Sikh human rights. A US National Guard pilot has ejected after their F-16 Fighting Falcon crashed. More from Tim Cooper.
2: The jet fighter was from the 149th Fighter Wing of the Texas Air National Guard. It crashed yesterday in Grand Traverse County in the state of Michigan. It had been on a routine training mission when the incident took place, and investigations underway. CBS Detroit report that the pilot's awake and alert after parachuting to the ground. The plane had been due to fly over an American football match tonight. The National Guard is composed of reserve components of the Army and Air Force.
0: The King's accused of being giddily elated following Princess Diana's death, according to extracts from her brother's tell-all book. Earl Spencer claims Charles sounded like a lottery winner during a phone call in 1997. Buckingham Palace is yet to comment on the latest allegations, but previously said fraternal grief can cloud reason. Hannah Furness, the royal editor of the Daily Telegraph, says this won't be comfortable reading for their children.
3: This will be extremely difficult for William, who has made it very clear over the years that any retelling of his mother's life, especially raking over this very difficult ground. Prince Harry may have more sympathy for it. He has, of course, given his own versions in his memoir, Spare.
0: In football, Cole Palmer and Trent Alexander-Arnold have been recalled to the England squad for the upcoming Nations League games. Phil Foden again misses out on a place in Thomas Tuchel's group. That's the latest. I'm Verity Gibb.

0: in for Joe with Totally Connected this week. It is Friday. So treating you to... So, I mean, I feel like I treat you every day with three absolute belters, but we've gone above and beyond today to mark the end of the week with our anthems. In a moment, we're heading back to 2003 to hear from Tom Craft, a song that I probably haven't heard since 2003, but it's an absolute cracker. First of all, though, we're heading back to 1989 for some Black Box, your first anthem of the day. It's right on time.
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2003 track from Tom Craft, It's Loneliness, your second anthem for today. We had Black Box with Ride on Time just before that. And for our final anthem of this Friday, we're going back to 2006 for the Raconteurs. This is from their debut album, Bitter Rock for You. Steady as she goes, playing across the forces world. It's Peter in for Joe on Socially Connected, and these are your Friday anthems.

Raconteurs from their debut album Steady As She Goes. That was actually by Rolling Stone, called the second best song of 2006, just behind Crazy by Gnarls Barkley, which is, of course, an all-time classic. So high praise indeed. Joe will have three more anthems for you on Monday. Now, if you're enjoying what you're hearing on BFBS today, or even if you're not, but I hope that you are, please do let us know what you think on our survey. You can also let us know what you think of our TV, of our news, of our cinemas. 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And get yourself into our next prize draw. Every 3 months, we draw a winner out of everybody who's completed the survey. And they can win some online shopping vouchers. 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And let us know what you think. Now, in the next few minutes, we're catching up on some BFBS eSports. Got some Tom Grennan, Dave and Central C. This is Fontaine's DC.

0: Fontaine's DC's latest track, Marianne, playing Around the Forces World. Got some Sam Felt on the way. Then after that, we're checking in with Owen Williams from our BFBS esports team to find out all the latest goings on in terms of gaming.
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0: It's Sam Feltz with Post Malone playing Around the Forces World. It's Peter in for Joe on Totally Connected. And now, as is customary at this time on a Friday, we're checking out with our with our esports team to find out all the goings on in the world of gaming. Delighted to say I'm joined by Owen Williams. How are you doing, Owen?
1: I'm doing fantastic. How are you?
0: Yeah, fantastic myself. Thank you very much for joining me this Friday as we head into the afternoon here in the UK. Now, it's all hands on deck for you guys in the esports team at the moment, because next Sunday, well, it's quite a big deal, isn't it? Let's put it that way.
1: Absolutely, yeah. And we've been saying for the whole year how, oh, it's about 6 months away, it's 3 months away. Well, now it's next week, the 27th of September. We're hosting our BFBS Pro League Grand Finals for our Rocket League competition. And so there's 8 tri-service teams competing, 3 from the Royal Air Force, 3 from the British Army, 1 from the Royal Navy, and 1 civilian sort of military family / MOD team. And it's going to be an absolutely electric event. So all eyes on there for now, Peter.
0: Yeah, and I remember last year we had the very first eSports Pro League Grand Final. I remember a couple of things. Firstly, a civilian team won it. Now, they've got the odds are stacked against them this year. If it's just one of the 8 teams for whom that is the case this year. But also, we've got a change in location, haven't we?
1: Definitely. So it's the RAF Museum in Hendon in London. It is an absolutely extraordinary venue if you haven't been before. It's completely open to the public, to those who might want to step in and have a look what's going on the day as well. But the actual main stage itself is sort of private. But you can go and view all the action within the RAF Theatre. Within the museum as well, on the big screen. So it's going to be absolutely manic. There's going to be loads of people, loads of atmosphere, and yeah, a real treat.
0: Yeah, of course. So people can watch the live stream as well on the BFBS. Is it the Forces News YouTube channel or is it the eSports YouTube channel?
1: Yeah, so BFBS eSports on YouTube and Twitch. That'll also be where we've got all the live action. And for all of our online competitions, that's where you can tune in as well.
0: Fantastic. Thanks, Owen. We've also got another event that I wanted to talk to you about that you yourself are taking part in. It's a little bit further away, on the 17th of October, but you're still inviting people to get involved. And that's the Virtual Race of Remembrance. Tell us a bit more about that.
1: Definitely. So the Race of Remembrance is an extremely special sort of yearly motorsports event within the UK Armed Forces community. So it pays tribute to those we've lost in conflicts through motorsports. And for those who can't make the in-person events, there's a virtual edition of that. So it's actually taking place on a game called Assetto Corsa Competizione. And for those who are big into their sim racing, it is just it's a brilliant title. It's been around for many years now. And I'm not exactly the best racer, I do have to admit, but they've got all abilities on the grid. I believe the GT3 class is all locked in now for their endurance race to pay tribute. But there is still some open slots for the GT4 and the TCX cars as well. So if you're a massive sim racing nut like myself, albeit not as good, you should definitely get stuck in and give it a look, because it's going to be a wicked event.
0: Yeah, for Assetto Corsa, I think when it comes to particularly racing games, I don't think you're going to find better graphics anywhere else. It is a brilliant platform on which to compete and hold the Virtual Race of Remembrance. Of course, plenty more going on around the year when it comes to esports as well. And we've got our podcast on which people can check in and find out all the latest as well, can't they?
1: Definitely. So the Lobby, being hosted every single week throughout our online seasons of competition. And this week we were really lucky because we had Stelios from the Royal Air Force come on. So he's the joint 1IC of RAF Rocket League. And he's just recently had an unbelievable accolade, and he's actually made history. He is now officially the first person in military history to receive the high-performing athlete status for esports as a discipline. So that affords him more opportunities with work to sort of support his esports ventures. And I believe he even declined the elite athlete status as well. So it's really sort of picking up just in terms of how esports is perceived by the military. And I'm so glad that sort of the light is being shed on people like him.
0: Yeah, brilliant. So we've got the Pro League Grand Final next Sunday. We've got the Virtual Race of Remembrance. People can sign up online, can't they, to take part in that on the 17th of October. And the Lobby, the one-stop shop for all things Forces esports. Thanks very much for joining me, Owen. We will crack on with the show. Got some Tom Grennan on the way after this from Dave and Central C. It's Sprinter playing on Totally Connected.

0: gal in a van. In a two man in Milan, heard one of my things dating. P Diddy need 20% or whatever she bags. Outside, my head in my hands.
1: I told her my name is Sam. She said, no, the one on your birth certificate. Your boyfriend ran from that diamond test, cause they weren't legitimate. Nah. She Turkish Cypriot, but her car's Brazilian. I want her.

0: bad. Could've changed my mind, I was halfway there. 100 meters, I just put 9 gal in a sprinter.
1: 100 eaters, it won't fit in one SUV.
2: No.
1: SOS, somebody rescue me. I got too many, got too many, many, and I got. They could last me the next 2 weeks. Alright.

Yes, Tom Grennan with Hire. Before that, we heard from Dave in Central C with Sprinter. And now, good afternoon to you if you're listening on GFC Brunsum in the Netherlands. If you're wondering what's going on or around GFC Brunsum, there is a brand new WhatsApp official update channel, which is your one-stop shop for all things morale and welfare activities. Got a couple of things posted on there recently, including some info about some language courses, which begin on the 28th of September. German, English, Dutch and Italian classes. More info as far as registering and paying is concerned on jfcbrunsum.com. Also, some more info about a fun swim event taking place in the pool on the 10th of October. Plenty more besides. That's the GFC Brunsum Morale and Welfare Activities Group on WhatsApp for more info on how to join. You can go to the GFC Brunsum Happenings page on Facebook. We've got an absolute noughties belter from the Veronicas to bring you in the next few. Some Dua Lipa, Bebe Rexha, Foster the People. It's a strong old lineup in the next few minutes. For the last few minutes on today's Totally Connected, this is Royal Blood.

0: Royal Blood with 10 over 10 playing on Totally Connected. Yesterday we had a commemoration service here in Colchester to mark the 82nd anniversary of Operation Market Garden. We'll be hearing more about that in a couple of moments' time. 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

0: Let me tell you from experience, there is no harder song to nail on karaoke than the first half of that. It's the Veronicas with Untouched playing Around the Forces World. Now, yesterday here in Colchester, a commemoration service took place at the War Memorial to mark the 82nd anniversary of Operation Market Garden, the Battle of Arnhem. Following the ceremony, R. Ashley Paul spoke with Major Max Wright, OC of C Company 3 Para.
1: The Battle of Arnhem holds a special place in the heart of all airborne forces, but especially the Parachute Regiment. It's one of our defining battle honours, and it's a place that lives with us throughout. It's one of the things that we look back on to work out where we're going. It was an operation where we used air manoeuvre, parachuting, operating at reach in the vanguard of conventional forces to try and deliver, seize an objective and then deliver success.
2: An occasion like today, you've got several dignitaries here, including the military attaché from the Dutch forces. So you're having a quick conversation with them. What were the conversations along the lines of?
1: So I've been to Arnhem, or I've been lucky enough to go to Arnhem a few times in my career. And the way that Arnhem itself and the local towns around it come out to celebrate the Battle of Arnhem is pretty incredible. And it's one of those things that a lot of times soldiers will go to Arnhem and think, why are you celebrating this? We came to Arnhem back in 1944 and the place was decimated, and eventually the operation wasn't a success. So we brought death and destruction to your area, but yet you celebrate it. And from their point of view, it's not what happened, it's because we tried. And being able to share that and solidify that bond with the Dutch, with our other allies, and celebrate not the operation itself, but the spirit of the operation, trying to make the world a better place and deliver peace to the people of the world, is something that is a noble quest and something that everybody can share.
2: And in keeping with the theme of togetherness, there's the sunflower, a symbol that over in Arnhem are planted on the graves by the children. Here today in Colchester, children have put sunflowers on the war memorial. That symmetry is something important, isn't it?
1: Yeah, it's really special. So the Dutch children in school each get given a grave. They research the individual who fought in the battle and is buried there. And then once a year, as part of the commemorations, they come out and they lay flowers on that grave, and they sort of celebrate that life. And it keeps that individual's memory alive. And it's really special to see here that Colchester has reciprocated that, and the children here learn about the battle and they learn about how the flower children work, and they do the same here. So there aren't the graves, but we have the memorial, and they share that symmetry just in the same way that we share the symmetry with our Dutch allies of celebrating the battle for what it means and represents to us.
0: That's Major Max Wright, OC of C Company 3 Para, talking to Ashley Paul after yesterday's commemoration service of Operation Market Garden here in Colchester. Dua Lipa, BB Rexha, both on the way. This is Olivia Rodrigo.

It's Olivia Rodrigo with Stupid Song playing on Totally Connected. If you're over on Salisbury Plain today, got some British Army music live for you tonight at Tidworth Garrison Theatre. Tidworth Garrison Theatre at aspiredefence.co.uk is the email if you'd like to get some tickets free of charge from 7:30 p.m. Some military band music from Beat of the Nation.

From the Barbie movie, it's Dua Lipa with Dance the Night playing on BFBS, BB Rexha and David Guetta with Sad Girls. Before that, it's been an absolute pleasure covering Totally Connected this week, live from Colchester, speaking to you across the Forces world. Hopefully, I'll get the opportunity to do so at some point in the not-too-distant future. You'll be pleased to know that the Joe Carden is back on Monday. Normal service will be resumed. Have a great weekend wherever it is that you find yourself. And we're going to leave you with this absolute belter from 2011 from Foster the People.

0: Ukraine's neighbours meet to discuss strengthening ties as the war continues.
1: We all believe that there needs to be a coordination between all of us in terms of sanctions.
0: Military families to get more say over their homes under major new reforms. And we report from the Soldiering On Awards in South London.
2: Honour isn't a big enough word, it never has been. And it's a joy, it's a pleasure, it's a privilege and an honour to literally celebrate our servicemen and women.
0: Forces News with Verity Gear. Leaders of countries neighbouring Ukraine are holding a summit to discuss strengthening ties and security as the war with Russia continues. It comes as the Polish Prime Minister said Russia's planning what he called hybrid drone and missile strikes against countries that support Kyiv. Donald Tusk told Poland's parliament that according to intelligence assessments, Moscow planned to launch the attacks while portraying them as accidental.
3: Unfortunately, and it pains me to say this, I fear that by winter we will witness increasingly severe Russian attacks on energy infrastructure. And I can only hope that these provocations and attacks do not spill over beyond Ukraine's borders. But it's hope, not certainty. We must prepare.
0: One of the nations taking part in the meeting is Romania. Its Foreign Minister, Una Silvia Sodju, emphasised the importance of strengthening ties in the region and extending NATO's military presence.
1: I have spoken, of course, with our Ukrainian partners. I've spoken with US officials. We are all connected in a European conversation with what are the next steps. And we all believe that there needs to be a coordination between all of us in terms of sanctions, but in terms of also the proper negotiations towards peace. I have seen positive signals coming from Ukraine as well.
0: BBC correspondent Sarah Rainsford says not everyone at the summit is aligned.
4: The leader in Slovakia has already cancelled his attendance at the summit. He has cited illness, but clearly Slovakia and Serbia have quite different positions on the war in Ukraine to countries like Poland, which have always been staunch supporters of the government in Kyiv. So it's an interesting summit bringing together countries who can talk about things like regional transport initiatives, tourism, economic ties, and then Ukraine can try and talk about what it really wants to talk about, which of course is security.
0: This is Forces News. Military families will have a greater say over the homes they live in under a new package of reforms announced by the Defence Secretary today. The new red tape challenge will invite them to identify and remove outdated housing rules, cut bureaucracy and put residents at the heart of housing services. Tasneem Siddiqui has more.
5: Today's measures form part of the government's £9.2 billion defence housing strategy, which the MOD says will transform military accommodation, delivering better homes, improve service standards and a stronger focus on the needs of personnel and their families. New national and regional committees will ensure the experience of families will directly influence future decisions about housing services. A pilot's being introduced to give them a greater role in signing off repairs and maintenance work, helping to ensure issues are fully resolved and work is completed to the expected standard. While a new code of conduct will also ensure families receive a more consistent and respectful service from everyone representing defence housing, including contractors across the supply chain. The measures build on recent changes already introduced by the MOD, including ending outdated restrictions on keeping pets and giving families greater freedom to decorate their homes. Defence Secretary Wes Streeting said service families shouldn't feel that decisions about their homes are being made without them. He says these reforms are about giving families more power and control with a stronger voice in shaping housing services and a clear route to challenge things that aren't working. This
0: is Forces News. Some other stories now, and the family of a British man detained in India for nearly 9 years without conviction say there's light at the end of the tunnel as he's been granted bail. Jagtar Singh Johal from Dumbarton was arrested by Indian authorities in 2017 over alleged terrorism offences. But the 39-year-old still faces federal charges. His brother Gurpreet says it's still a guessing game as to when they'll be reunited.
6: If the government show political will, I believe that Jagtar could be back before the end of the year. If the government don't show political will, then these cases can take up to 40 years for it to conclude.
0: The Kremlin's summoned the UK's envoy in Moscow to issue a formal protest over what it's calling further increases in weapons supplies to Ukraine. It says Russians go to the polls for the country's first parliamentary election since invading its neighbouring country. Meanwhile, the maker of Kit Kat says it's considering options after its Russian business was seized by the country's president and placed in temporary administration. Vladimir Putin made the decree late last night to take control of Nestle's Russian assets. It's thought to be the Kremlin's largest takeover of foreign corporate assets since at least 2024. And Mothercare's warning of a highly uncertain future. Its Middle East partners planning to close most of its franchised stores across the region next year. BFBS. Forces News. Prince Harry has been seen for the first time in public since returning to the UK as he attended the inaugural Invictus Spirit Awards for wounded veterans in London. John Adley reports.
7: The award ceremony took place at the Old Royal Naval College at Greenwich in southeast London. The Duke of Sussex waved to fans as he arrived, dressed in black tie and wearing his military medals. The awards celebrate the individuals, organisations and communities that embody the resilience, service and unconquered spirit at the heart of the International Invictus Movement. The nominees include Hari Buddha Magga, the first double above-the-knee amputee to summit Mount Everest, and Johnny Huntington, the first disabled person to ski solo and unsupported to the South Pole. In his speech, Prince Harry praised veterans for their courage, resilience and leadership. The gala night also raised funds for the Invictus Games Foundation's year-round programmes. Their aim is to help create more life-changing opportunities through sport and adventurous challenge beyond the games, and to develop recovery programmes in countries where access to adaptive sport remains limited. The band of the Irish Guards played at last night's event, and Prince Harry posed for selfies with wounded veterans. Today he's on a school visit to launch the Inspire Education programme ahead of the Invictus Games taking place in Birmingham next year.
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0: A glittering award ceremony in London has celebrated the work of the military community, their families, veterans and those who support them. Tim Cooper reports.
9: A ballroom packed with people from across the military celebrating the very best among them at the Armed Forces Community Awards. There are finalists in lots of categories, things like animal partnerships, scaling up business, community impact and inspiration. Sean Turner's from Hounds for Heroes replaced dogs with veterans in need. They won the Animal Partnerships Award.
10: We've got over 20 dogs placed with different partnerships. We've got a number of dogs in training. We help people everywhere from the South Coast right the way up to the north of Scotland. So this means an enormous amount to us. It just enables us to do more.
9: The Community Impact Award went to Hull for Heroes. 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
11: Anybody can walk through our door and ask for any help in any way, shape or form, and we help them in any way, shape or form, basically. So whatever is going wrong, we'll just help them. We use lots of different organisations. We have a drop-in centre where people can come every day, literally free tea and coffee, do as you like, talk as you like, have that little bit of camaraderie, but just end up a little bit of social isolation, but come in and ask for help.
9: There were so many winners through the night, but organisers were keen to stress that everyone there had achieved amazing things. Tim Cooper, BFBS Forces News, South London.
0: Forces News Sports. England boss Thomas Tuchel says both Trent Alexander-Arnold and Cole Palmer have been recalled to his Three Lions squad due to their good starts to the season. The pair return having missed the World Cup this summer. Tuchel says Palmer now has the chance to impress in their upcoming Nations League fixtures.
12: Cole has his starts that he always had, but he has his numbers back, he has assists back, he has decisive goals back, so that's why he's in the squad, and I think he has a point to prove. And the same goes for Trent.
0: Brentford manager Keith Andrews expects tonight's Premier League clash with Chelsea to be an enthralling West London derby. His side go into the game just a point behind their sixth-placed opponents and looking to protect their unbeaten start to the new top-flight campaign. Manchester City look to continue their perfect start to their Women's Super League title defence tonight. The defending champions host Liverpool on the back of consecutive top-flight wins. And Celtic boss Martin O'Neill has urged his side to be braver and take more risks after kicking off their Europa League campaign with a 3-1 defeat to Ferencváros last night.
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0: Leaders from nations to the west of Russia are meeting to discuss strengthening ties and security with Ukraine as the war continues. A man from Dumbarton who's faced the death penalty over his campaigning for Sikh human rights in India has been granted bail. That's the latest. I'm Verity Gear.
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What a way to kick off the show. It's Feeder and Just the Way I'm Feeling. Happy Friday. It's Lydia Tester with you filling in for Hatch today. I've got that Friday feeling and I am bringing the energy today. It's the 18th of September, wherever you are around the Forces world listening today. Thanks so much for hanging out. On the way, we've got some Post Malone coming up for you. We've got Fatboy Slim and the Rolling Stones collab there coming up for you as well. Also, it was the Armed Forces Community Awards last night, so we'll be having a little listen back as to what went on there. You can check out all the stuff on our socials, though, at BFBS Radio on Instagram. It looked incredible. Dare I say, I had a little bit of FOMO. Right now, let's get Hugel, Emil Angel, Ultranate on for you. It's Moving to the Sun.

two songs in and the playlist is popping off. It is totally giving that Friday feeling, don't you think? I think let's keep this good energy up. Let's keep the good vibes up. Tell me about something that happened to you this week that you would consider a win, something that's made the week much better. Let me know. Messages at bfbs.com. I'll give you mine. I am trying to do 8,000 steps a day and keep, like, I'm trying to do it for the whole of September. I started just before September started. I'm on day 22, my streak, longest streak ever of keeping my steps up. So, you know, a win is a win. Let me know what your small wins are. Let's keep this Friday energy happening. Messages at bfbs.com. Fatboy Slim on the way after Post Malone and Chemical.

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Come on. That is so good. Fatboy Slim and the Rolling Stones with Satisfaction. Skank is playing right here on BFBS, the Forces Station. Sometimes the trouble with being in the studio is that tunes just make me want to go out and boogie and spend the day dancing, and I still got, you know, a few hours here. But, you know, there's worse places to be, definitely. Now, if you're over in Bryce Norton, this one is for you. If you're keeping it cozy this weekend, keeping it chill, on Sunday at 10:30, so the 20th of September, 10:30 a.m. is the BFBS CineLink. So this movie is Toy Story 5. So that's what's showing this weekend. You can go along, bring your own food, bring your own drinks. And it's at the RAF Bryce Norton Community Support Hall, which is on station. It's a family outing, so make sure you're heading along. If you haven't seen Toy Story 5 yet, it's a perfect opportunity to. If you have and you want to see it again, there you go. Let's go. It's going to be brilliant. Remember, 10:30 a.m.

En Vogue and Don't Let Go. Throwing it back to 1997 with that one. Happy Friday, wherever you're listening from today. Fun fact for you, it is actually National Finish at 4pm Day today. So over in Cyprus, actually, half an hour and you're done. And it genuinely is a day and we celebrate it. So if you're done by 4pm, Lydia said you can go home. I mean, I don't know how positive I am that I'm not going to get in trouble for that one. So do take it with a pinch of salt. But, you know, why not? You know, it's always fun to run out early sometimes. Hey, YOLO, right?

0: cause it's the only way to feel like I'm not actually me.
1: It's the latest from Charlie XCX. It's Camera and playing on BFBS, the Forces station. Still to come, we got Cat's Eye, the latest from them. We're also going to be hearing about what's been going on at the Armed Forces Community Awards that took place yesterday in London. It's all to come after Aloe Black and Elton John and The Man.

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0: It's the latest one from Cat's Eye. It's called Animal. Now, yesterday, the Armed Forces Community Awards at Soldiering On took place in London. It celebrated the exceptional achievements of the military community, from serving personnel, their families, veterans, and those that support them as well. Our Natasha Reno was there on the night catching up with the winners.
1: The awards are well underway, and joining me is the winner of the Community Impact Award, Hull for Heroes, Paul Mattson, the CEO and founder. So, first of all, congratulations on your win. What does it mean to the charity to have received this award?
2: It's amazing, to be fair, absolutely amazing. We had no idea. We generally thought we would not win at all. We're up against two amazing organisations, and we won.
1: It's fantastic. I love that you're holding the award right here. It looks a bit like an Oscar.
2: It does look a little bit like an Oscar, doesn't it? But yeah, I don't even know what to do with it, to be fair. I'm shocked that I'm even holding it. So yeah, wonderful.
1: For someone who hasn't come across Hull for Heroes before, can you just tell us what you do?
2: Well, basically, we're a one-stop shop. So we call it a no wrong door. Anybody can walk through our door and ask for any help in any way, shape or form, and we help them in any way, shape or form, basically. So whatever is going wrong, we'll just help them. We use lots of different organisations. We have a drop-in centre where people can come every day, literally free tea and coffee. Do as you like, talk as you like, have that little bit of camaraderie, but just end that little bit of social isolation, but come in and ask for help.
1: So what made you want to set the charity up?
2: I ended up homeless after the military, basically, and long story short, I chose a day where I was going to take my life, and someone offered some help, and I took that help. Later life, I realised that I was not the only one, and then wanted to set up something like this, and it began. I literally wrote a post on Facebook, and out of sheer luck, lots of things happened, and Hull for Heroes began.
1: You are a true inspiration, and it's fantastic that you're able to help people in this way. Can you share a story that sums up how important the charity's work is?
2: I think we've got thousands of stories, to be fair. The main thing about Hull for Heroes is we are a team, and we go out there to help people as a team. We make community, and we bring people into our family. And it's all about making that family and making them feel like they're in a family all of a sudden again, and bringing that camaraderie back, but make them feel like they're part of our family. And pushing them forward, and we've helped so many people. We helped 146 people out of homelessness last year. We've done so many different things, but make them feel like they're part of something again is the main thing.
1: What would you say to someone facing these challenges, and basically to come and get your help?
2: Ask for help. 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We've tried to do it in a little bit of a different way, that walk into our coffee shop, if you like, and grab a coffee. And a week or so later, you maybe ask for help. It's better than walking into an office and asking for help. But walk into that office, walk into that coffee shop, walk into wherever is needed and ask for help. It's the only way.
1: And how can they get in touch with you?
2: Every form of social media, websites, telephone calls. We are 24/7. So 24 hours of the day, you can ring Hull for Heroes and ask for help. Literally.
1: Well, congratulations on the win. Your team are standing nearby, ready to celebrate. Congratulations, and enjoy the rest of your evening.
2: Oh, we're going to.
0: Oh, wow. Congratulations, Hull for Heroes. Totally deserving of the award. Congratulations to all the winners, all the nominees. I hope everyone who was there had a brilliant night. Please go and check out all the videos from it as well over on our Instagram, BFBS Radio. Natasha Reno did not disappoint in getting all the content and being a full-on part of the night. Go and check it out. It's actually amazing.
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0: Things can only get better. Now, Saturday Sport is back tomorrow, 2 p.m. UK time. And of course, we have the predictor. You need to guess how many goals will be scored in total in the matches. Brighton versus Arsenal and Hibs versus Aberdeen. 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
1: This is a game. Whatever I play to you, you play back to me. Back to me. You play back.

0: Leaders of countries neighbouring Ukraine are meeting to discuss strengthening ties and security as the war with Russia continues. It comes as the Polish Prime Minister said Russia's planning what he called hybrid drone and missile strikes against countries that support Kyiv. Romania's Foreign Minister, Una Silvia Tsuziu, emphasised the importance of strengthening ties in the region and extending NATO's military presence.
1: I have spoken, of course, with our Ukrainian partners. I've spoken with US officials. We are all connected in a European conversation with what are the next steps. And we all believe that there needs to be a coordination between all of us in terms of sanctions, but in terms of also the proper negotiations towards peace. I have seen positive signals coming from Ukraine as well.
0: The security service MI5's accepted for the first time that it gave evidence based on lies to three courts and that some of its senior officers were repeatedly dishonest. The case arises from attempts by the security service to try to stop a BBC investigation into an agent who was abusing a woman. The High Court in London has spent the morning considering what action to take. The family of a British man detained in India for nearly 9 years without conviction say there's light at the end of the tunnel as he's been granted bail. Jagtar Singh Johal from Dumbarton was arrested by Indian authorities in 2017 over alleged terrorism offences, but the 39-year-old still faces federal charges. His brother Gurpreet says it's still a guessing game as to when they'll be reunited.
2: If the government show political will, I believe that Jagtar could be back before the end of the year. If the government don't show political will, then these cases can take up to 40 years for it to conclude.
0: A new red tape challenge announced today by the Defence Secretary Wes Streeting will invite service families to identify and remove outdated housing rules. The aim is to ensure families' experiences directly influence future decisions about accommodation. A groundbreaking pilot will give them a role in signing off repairs to their homes. The King's accused of being giddily elated following Princess Diana's death, according to extracts from her brother's tell-all book. Earl Spencer claims Charles sounded like a lottery winner during a phone call in 1997. Buckingham Palace is yet to comment on the latest allegations. Hannah Furness, the royal editor at the Daily Telegraph, says this won't be comfortable reading for their children.
3: This will be extremely difficult for William, who has made it very clear over the years that any retelling of his mother's life, especially raking over this very difficult ground. Prince Harry may have more sympathy for it. He has, of course, given his own versions in his memoir, Spare.
0: And after missing the World Cup, Cole Palmer, Trent Alexander-Arnold are back in the England squad. Phil Foden still missing, though, ahead of Nations League ties. That's the latest. I'm Verity Gear.

right here on BFBS, the Forces station as well, no less. It's interesting, isn't it? Because when you think of that song, do you think of the Zootons first? Or do you think of Mark Ronson and Amy Winehouse first? That's an interesting debate. Happy Friday! Hope you're good. It's Lydia Tester with you, filling in for Hatch today. Oh, I've got that Friday feeling so bad. I'm so excited for the weekend. What have you got going on this weekend? Are you looking forward to it? Maybe you're just being cozy. Maybe it's a chill one. Maybe you're hectically busy, or maybe you're working. Regardless, whatever you're doing, I hope you have a good one. But let's keep that Friday feeling fresh, shall we? We've got some brand new Miley on the way for you. We've got some Tom Walker coming for you as well. And earlier on Totally Connected, you would have heard our winning fresh new music track, but you're playing it again for you. It's all to come after Tate McRae and Tit for Tat.

0: 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And other than that, it's just a great little chat to join with all people who are into gaming. What could be better?
1: Let's go.

so good. Brand new from Miley, Bass Persuade, same name as her album that will be out soon. It is so much fun to have brand new Miley music. I can't lie, okay? I'm obsessed. And I imagine the way that I and many others feel about Miley is how people felt about Madonna back in the day, or Kylie. Like, I think she is an absolute icon. On the way, we got tunes from the likes of Tom Walker coming up. We've got some George Michael on the way for you as well. Right now, though, an absolute banger. It's Peggy Goo and it's Na Na Na.

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Tom Walker and Head Underwater. It's playing right here on BFBS, the Force Station. On the way still, we've got your track of the week as voted for by you. That's coming up. Force's news with the latest headlines for you as well. A little bit of Ray and bringing joy to us all. It's all after George Michael and Faith.

0: Hundreds of defence firms have been showing their wares at this year's Defence Vehicle Dynamics event in Bedfordshire. Along with heavy armour, this year has seen a focus on counter-drone technology. Simon Newton is there.
1: Spread across this huge site, DVD 2026 is bigger than ever, with more than 200 defence firms showcasing their land warfare capabilities. Among them is Supercap, with a drone coupe that can deploy multiple UAVs from the back of a Jackal. Kev Carpenter is head of business development.
2: Sort of a vending machine type option with a different types of drone, whether it's just to defence or whether it's even something like a cruise missile and you need a drone that's meatier, then these drawers, if you like, can be redeveloped for the size of the drone required.
1: How you shoot down those drones is another focus this year. Leonardo are here with Falcon Shield, a containerised counter-drone system that's in use with the RAF and militaries across the Middle East. Paul Norrie heads the company's counter-UAS team.
3: Falcon Shield offers the full counter-UAS kill chain, detect, track, identify and defeat. And on the defeat side, we have soft kill options and we have hard kill options. It's been used today on operations by the Royal Air Force in Iraq, Kuwait and Cyprus, and it is successfully engaging drones almost every day.
1: The war in Ukraine and latterly Iran is driving rapid advances in warfare. This show a chance for UK firms to show the technology, innovation and manufacturing capabilities they can bring to the battlefield. Simon Newton, Forces News, Millbrook Proving Ground in Bedfordshire.
0: A service has been held in Colchester to honour the soldiers who fought in a pivotal Second World War campaign. The ceremony at the city's war memorial marks the 82nd anniversary of Operation Market Garden. Adam Gilchrist has the story.
4: The home of Britain's Airborne Forces has paid tribute to one of the great airborne campaigns, a story told in the famous film A Bridge Too Far.
5: We're going to fly 35,000 men 300 miles and drop them behind enemy lines. We shall seize the bridges. It's all a question of bridges.
4: British, American and Polish forces combined to take 9 bridges and create an Allied invasion route into Germany. It failed with heavy losses, especially at the 9th bridge in Arnhem. Major Max Wright, OC of 3 Company 3 Para, has overseen a wreath-laying, readings and a 2-minute silence.
6: The Battle of Arnhem holds a special place in the heart of all airborne forces, but especially the Parachute Regiment. It's one of our defining battle honours.
4: Major Wright says the events of 1944 have forever linked Colchester in Essex with Arnhem in the Netherlands.
6: Being able to solidify that bond with the Dutch, with our other allies, and celebrate not the operation itself, but the spirit of the operation, trying to make the world a better place, is something that is a noble quest and something that everybody can share.
4: To end the ceremony, sunflowers have been laid by children, echoing the Dutch tradition of placing the flowers on graves at Oosterbeek War Cemetery near Arnhem.
0: And that's the latest. I'm Verity Gear.

It's Ray, absolutely, and Emma with Joy. Honestly, when I was younger, I tried so hard. I don't have loads of siblings, but I've got loads of cousins and we're all girls. I wanted to be like the Von Trapp family from The Sound of Music, and that's what I imagine Ray, absolutely, and Emma feel like. It's Lydia Tester with you, filling in for Hatch today. Happy Friday. It's the 18th of September. Still to come, we have got your track of the week, voted for by you. We've got some Zara Larsson on the way for you as well. But right now, the 1975, I'm in love with you.

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0: So good. From Zara Larsson and Pink Pantheress, it's Midnight Sun. I just don't know how she does that note.
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0: All this week, you have heard some fantastic tunes. Some from the likes of Pete Tong with Poppy Bascom and Arvin Van Buren with Tucker's Miracle. You've had Nothing But Thieves, A Different Kind of Happiness. Crystal and Rudimental with 321 as well. But your winner, as announced on Totally Connected earlier, was Charlie Gier and Kat Burns with their tune Small Talk. It won with 36% of the votes. So here you go, your track of the week. It is Small Talk.
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0: Very good. Brand new from Charlie Gier and Kat Burns. It's called Small Talk. We love a bit of saxophone in there. That's your track of the week. Make sure you're listening back on Monday next week because there's a whole brand new list coming your way.
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Ellie Goulding, Diplo and Swae Lee with Close to Me. Now this weekend, Inter Services Rugby League 2026. 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

Scene and Born to Run is playing right here on BFBS, the Forces station. Now Forces News on the way for you after some Ariana Grande. It's Petal.

0: The French President Emmanuel Macron has said the threat of Russian hybrid attacks against Europe has intensified in recent weeks. It comes as leaders of countries neighbouring Ukraine are holding a summit to discuss strengthening ties and security as the war with Russia continues. But BBC correspondent Sarah Rainsford says not everyone at the summit is aligned.
1: The leader in Slovakia has already cancelled his attendance at the summit. He has cited illness, but clearly Slovakia and Serbia have quite different positions on the war in Ukraine to countries like Poland, which have always been staunch supporters of the government in Kyiv. So it's an interesting summit, bringing together countries who can talk about things like regional transport initiatives, tourism, economic ties, and then Ukraine can try and talk about what it really wants to talk about, which of course is security.
0: Meanwhile, the Prime Minister has met his Irish counterpart, Michelle Martin, at Number 10 North in Manchester. The two leaders discussed their commitment to upholding the peace deal for Northern Ireland, the UK's relationship with the EU, and support for Ukraine. Ahead of the meeting, Andy Burnham spoke about the importance of the Good Friday Agreement.
2: The relationship between the UK and Ireland matters so much on every single level. Close to home as co-custodians of the Good Friday Agreement, we are working together to uphold its principles as we approach the 30th anniversary next year.
0: MI5 has for the first time accepted it told lies to three courts as it tried to prevent the BBC from investigating a neo-Nazi agent who was abusing his partner. Lawyers for the security service admitted to the High Court this morning that senior officers were repeatedly dishonest. A panel of three judges is considering what action to take over the false evidence. A man from Dumbarton who's faced the death penalty over his campaign for Sikh human rights in India has been granted bail. Jagtar Singh Johal was arrested by Indian authorities in 2017 over alleged terror offences. A US National Guard pilot's ejected after their F-16 Fighting Falcon crashed. More from Tim Cooper.
3: The jet fighter was from the 149th Fighter Wing of the Texas Air National Guard. It crashed yesterday in Grand Traverse County in the state of Michigan. It had been on a routine training mission when the incident took place, and investigations underway. CBS Detroit report that the pilot's awake and alert after parachuting to the ground. The plane had been due to fly over an American football match tonight. The National Guard is composed of reserve components of the Army and Air Force.
0: And air traffic control operator NATS says an outage last week which affected hundreds of thousands of passengers was caused by a software defect. Its chief executive says a permanent fix is being tested and deployed. That's the latest. I'm Verity Gear.
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She's so good. Sienna Spiro and Great Expectation. Before that, kicking off the hour, it was Royal Blood and Figure It Out. How are you doing? It's Lydia Tester with you filling in for Hatch today. Happy Friday. It's the 18th of September. We've got an hour together on the way. Some Sabrina Carpenter coming up for you. A brand new round of Sounds Legit as well. But right now, some Dua Lipa and Houdini.

Dua Lipa and Houdini. We love a bit of Dua Lipa. I feel like she's been off gallivanting for quite a while now. When are we getting some new Dua Lipa music, hey? Now, something I'd love to chat to you about is our podcast, Daily Dits. It is so much fun. You get a brand new episode every weekday. So keep your eyes peeled because one is dropping today as well. 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Let's get some Coldplay on for you now. It's Yellow.

0: Coldplay and Yellow. It's playing right here on BFBS, the Forces Station. Okay, time for a round of Sounds Legit. Basically, I'm going to give you a word. Have you ever heard it? Hopefully not. And then three definitions. You simply need to tell me which one is the correct definition of the word. Send your answer. All you have to say is A, B or C to messages at bfbs.com. Okay, so your word today is bailiwick. Bailiwick. It's spelled B-A-I-L-I-W-I-C-K. Lots of I's in there. And your three definitions. So A, a narrow path running between two fields. B, an area of expertise or responsibility. Or C, a decorative flag flown from a castle tower. Bailiwick is the word. A, a narrow path running between two fields. B, an area of expertise or responsibility. And C, a decorative flag flown from a castle tower. Which one is the correct definition? You'll have to let me know. Messages at bfbs.com. In the meantime, some Sabrina Carpenter for you. It's Manchild.
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0: move like that.
1: Clooney, Prosper and Tristan Henry with Good Girl. Just a reminder of your Sounds Legit for today. The word bailiwick. Now, here are your definitions. So A, a narrow path running between two fields. B, an area of expertise or responsibility. Or C, a decorative flag flown from a castle tower. Which one is the correct definition of bailiwick? Such a fun word to say, actually. Bailiwick, let me know. Messages at bfbs.com. Very shortly, we've got some Olivia Dean coming up. We've got Elton John on the way for you too. But right now, throwing it back to this absolute classic, it's The Verve and Bittersweet Symphony.

The latest one from Jungle, Someday, Somewhere. It's playing right here on BFBS, the Forces Station. It's Lydia Tester with you today in for Hatch. Happy Friday. Let's throw it back to 2012 with a little bit of JLS. Blah, blah, blah.

JLS and Hottest Girl in the World on the way. Some Elton John coming up for you. And we're going to be hearing about something that has been brewing in the lead up to the fact that the Invictus Games are taking over Birmingham next year. So more on that very soon. Right now, a little bit of self-love with our lovely Olivia Dean. It's So Easy.

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0: Elton John, Are You Ready for Love? It's playing right here on BFBS, the Forces Station. Now, the Invictus Games Birmingham 2027, it's swiftly approaching, believe it or not. And in the run-up to the big week next year, Invictus Games and the Education Exchange West Midlands have come together to create a new educational programme. I caught up with Invictus Games Birmingham 2027 CEO Helen Helliwell to find out more about the programme prior to launch day, which is today. Helen shares how the news is dropped today and, surprise, there's a special guest to announce the launch.
1: We're launching our Inspire programme, which is Invictus Games Birmingham's education programme at Nine Stars in Birmingham. So we've got the Duke of Sussex who will be joining teachers, pupils and Invictus Games competitors, alumni, to see the programme in action. So we're going to have some pupils play some pickleball, we're going to have a STEM lesson looking at prosthetics with one of our Invictus alumni. There's going to be an assembly with about 200 school children having an opportunity to talk to the Duke and to talk to our Invictus alumni about their experiences and how sport has really helped them in their recovery journeys.
0: Wow, what an incredible day to look forward to. That's going to be so much fun. Tell us a bit more about Inspire then. What is the goal of this?
1: So it's a free national education programme. It has been designed by teachers from the West Midlands Education Exchange. They've written the curriculum. It crosses through maths, through PCSE, through English, STEM, art, performing arts and sport. And it uses all the different nuggets in Invictus to feed through to that curriculum right from early years through to key stage five. So a real broad range of curriculum. And it's about how we can create an impact before the games even begin. So really inspiring school children to think about Invictus, think about competitors, and just get excited about the event to come next year. Also, Inspire is part of our wider impact strategy. Again, we've published that on our website. It will benefit over 1,500 wounded and sick members of the armed forces community in the run-up to the games. It's already started with our flag journey around the UK, which I know you've covered for us as well. So it's really exciting that Inspire now is targeting the younger generation and people in the West Midlands. Super excited about the impact that we're able to create as part of the Invictus platform.
0: Incredible. So how did this partnership with the Education Exchange West Midlands actually come about?
1: The people, the communities in West Midlands and Birmingham have been so super supportive of the Invictus Games coming to Birmingham next year. So we've been doing lots of outreach with schools and with universities and with colleges about how they want to get involved. And this was their idea to come up with a curriculum that the pupils can use from September this year all the way through to April. So they get it in lessons over the coming months as we prepare for the games in their home turf.
0: So where will these resources be? How can people have access to this?
1: They are all on our website, the Invictus Games Birmingham 2027 website. There is a link there specifically for schools. It's all free to download. You just register and then you'll be able to access all the resources freely. It's really, really simple, all separated into different classes, different key stages. It's a fantastic resource and we're really excited that our defence schools overseas will be able to access it as well.
0: Oh, wow. Oh, that's amazing that people can access this from overseas as well. That's brilliant. Now, Helen, we've got to talk tickets because I hear that our armed forces can have early access. Is that correct?
1: Absolutely. Our armed forces and veterans get early access to tickets, which is in October, and at a discounted rate as well. So really encourage people to sign up on our website so they get that early access and discounted rate. And when you buy a ticket, you can either buy tickets for specific sports sessions, the opening and closing ceremonies, or we've also got an Invictus Festival that will run every day of the week. And your general access ticket will allow you to come and be part of that festival, part of the community, come and get involved, as well as being able to see some sport as well.
0: Huge news for the new educational programme for the kids. That's so good. And you heard Helen. Head over to www.invictusgames2027.org to get yourself signed up for tickets. Schools, serving personnel and veterans especially, make sure you get that early access. Invictus Games takes place next year, 10th of July to the 17th of July in Birmingham.
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3: This

somber and my body isn't ready. Okay, sounds legit. Which one is our definition? The word today was bailiwick, and Pete was straight in there with the answer. He said, it's B. My old boss used to say that's not in my bailiwick, from Pete. Absolutely right, you're spot on. B was an area of expertise or responsibility, and that's what bailiwick means. So add that to your vocabulary. Very good, Lydia. And try and use it in a sentence today. When you

Little Mix and Jason Derulo, Secret Love Song. Well, that's it from me. I hope you have a fantastic weekend. Enjoy yourself. Forces News is on the way with the latest headlines for you, and it's George Wedlake keeping you company, filling in for George Ryland, just to confuse you a little bit more. Enjoy the rest of your Friday wherever you are.

0: The French President Emmanuel Macron has said the threat of Russian hybrid attacks against Europe has intensified in recent weeks. He was speaking after meeting political party leaders. Fabrice Pothier is a former director of policy planning at NATO. He says Europe must think of creative ways to deal with Russian threats.
1: We have many measures and means, both economic and non-economic ones, to respond, but it's finding the pressure points in Russia or on Russia that puts a cost on this kind of action.
0: The Prime Minister has met his Irish counterpart, Michael Martin, at Number 10 North in Manchester. The two leaders discussed their commitment to upholding the peace deal for Northern Ireland, the UK's relationship with the EU and support for Ukraine. Last week's air traffic control outage was caused by a software defect. That's according to a preliminary report from operator NATS. Matt Steele has more.
2: 2,000 flights were cancelled when the glitch triggered days of disruption for passengers.
3: We were on the airplane 8 hours.
4: We were kind of stranded in Cardiff.
5: Nowhere to get a drink, nowhere to sit down.
2: Now NATS has found it wasn't linked to a previous breakdown in 2023 and wasn't connected to the military, as some reports had suggested. Instead, it's been traced to a small subsection of coding and a fix is being tested. Transport Secretary Heidi Alexander says the chaos was unacceptable.
0: MI5 has for the first time accepted it told lies to three courts as it tried to prevent the BBC from investigating a neo-Nazi agent who was abusing his partner. Lawyers for the security service admitted to the High Court this morning that senior officers were repeatedly dishonest. A panel of three judges is considering what action to take over the false evidence. The former Old Bailey judge Wendy Joseph says MI5's admission is worrying.
6: Judges listen to this sort of material and make their ruling on the assumption that something as, quote, responsible, unquote, as a department like MI5 will not come before court and lie. And if a judge can't rely on that, we are all in a very difficult position.
0: The crew of the Royal Navy's flagship HMS Queen Elizabeth has been exercising the freedom of the city of Edinburgh today. Accompanied by the band of His Majesty's Royal Marines Scotland, the 250 sailors began their parade outside the Palace of Holyrood and marched up the iconic Royal Mile. Commanding officer of the carrier, Claire Thompson, says it's an important occasion.
7: For many of the ship's company, the first time they've done something like this. So, a wonderful achievement. We're really grateful for the support of the city of Edinburgh. And when we did spend so much time up here earlier in the year, some of those friendships and relationships that we formed, it's really nice to be able to give something back from us to the city of Edinburgh.
0: That's the latest. I'm Verity Gift.

Madison Avenue, and it's Don't Call Me Baby playing on BFBS, the Forces station. Here we are then at the end of the week. We made it. It's Friday the 18th of September 2026. I hope that wherever you are across the Forces world, you're feeling good and you're looking forward to that glorious weekend ahead. There's no international break this weekend, so take that as a positive. It's George Wedlake in for George Ryland to wrap up the week, and I've got some great tunes lined up for you. Massive Attack with a 5-minute anthem. We've got Ed Sheeran on the way as well. We catch up with Danny G, the host of The Lobby, our podcast all about esports, gaming, and our BFBS Pro League as well, as we're nearing the final now later on this month. Also, we'll be going through what's on the download, catching up on what's been happening across the Forces world after Biffy Clyro, and This Is A Little Love.

Biffy Clyro, a little love on BFBS, the Forces station. Here we are then, happy Friday to you, wherever you are across the Forces world. What's been going on then? Coming up on today's download, NATO chief Mark Rutte is at the MOD telling Britain it needs a credible path to spending 3.5% of GDP on defence by 2035. At the moment, the UK has only budgeted to reach 2.7% by 2027. We'll also be on the Royal Mile, a place I know well, where around 250 sailors from HMS Queen Elizabeth have been marched through Edinburgh with an F-35 flying overhead. They're exercising the ship's freedom of the city. Elsewhere, we've got the winners of this year's Armed Forces Community Awards, and we're at the Invictus Games Foundation's first ever Sprint Awards, where among the winners was Gurkha veteran Harry Budamagar, who took home the Resilience Award. And the RAF and Army are gearing up for a big rugby league showdown in Leeds as well. Don't forget, you can watch it all live on the BFBS Forces News YouTube channel and on BFBS TV if you're serving overseas. So there's all that coming up later on in today's download. You can watch that at forcesnews.com and across our socials as well. Just search for BFBS and Forces News and you'll be in the know, all clued up and ready for the weekend. Right, earlier on, you may remember I promised a 5-minute anthem from Massive Attack. I can't say that and not deliver on it, right? So we're going to do it now. This is Unfinished Sympathy and you're listening to BFBS.

That's Massive Attack. It's Unfinished Sympathy on BFBS, the Forces Station. One of those tunes that clocks in at over 5 minutes, but you could quite happily keep it going all day. We can't, though. We've got other stuff to crack on with. It's George Wedlake with you, right across the Forces world on your Friday, getting closer to the weekend. Yesterday, it was my partner's birthday. I won't give you her age, but I will tell you that I'm 3 months younger, and I make the most of that. Anytime there's an opportunity to bring it up, I will. But anyway, a different point. I'm not sure I got the right gift for her. What do you reckon? She asked for this, right? It wasn't me coming up with it entirely. She wanted a Polaroid camera. And I thought, yeah, that'd be really nice. A Polaroid camera. I like the retro feel. Let's do it. And, well, it's great, right? It's really good for its purpose. But you can only take, with this bundle I got, 16 photos. And that's it. You've got to order more films in. 16 photos in the age of the smartphone isn't a great deal, is it? So you've got to be really selective about what you take pictures of. For example, the other day, my four-year-old, it was his first day at school, and you know you take the photo at the door in the uniform. He doesn't stand still long enough, so it was about 20 takes to get a decent-ish photo. Even that one was blurry. So thank God we didn't have the Polaroid then, because, well, it would have cost us about £4,000 in film already. So we're being really selective and just taking pictures of things that stand still for less than 5 seconds, you know. This is Ed Sheeran and Shivers on BFBS.

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0: Stella Lefty and Boston playing on BFBS, the Forces station, easily has to be one of the biggest of the year. And it's George Wedlake with you, in for George Ryland on your Friday. We're getting closer to the weekend. And on that front, that means there's a brand new episode of our podcast, The Lobby, all about the BFBS Pro League and gaming and esports, out now. And here is our very own Danny G with the update.
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2: Hiya George, happy Friday. Thanks for having us on the show. Look, the latest episode of The Lobby podcast dropped as the clock struck midnight last night. It is on Spotify, Apple and the BFBS radio app. It is the podcast where we delve into military esports, especially as we head closer to the BFBS Pro League Grand Final, which is a week Sunday at the RAF Museum London for the final of Rocket League. Teams from across the services and a civil servant team as well. It's all to play for. Now, on the podcast this week, we have Jonah Jupp and Owen Williams from the BFBS esports team, the brains, if you will, behind the operation, who admit they're already beginning to plan next year's tournament. No bags under their eyes, though, this week, which we thought we might see because the game War Dogs just came out. It's huge. It's hyped everywhere. War Dogs. And, you know, they've put in more than 35 hours each across the last 5 days into this game. But they're doing all right and they're working hard. It's all, what do you call it, market research. Now, don't roll your eyes at that, though, or gasp in shock at how long they've been spending on this game. These are pro gamers, healthy gamers. And that's all explained in the latest episode, as we are also joined by guest this week, Stelios Elia. You might recognise the name. He is of the RAF, and you may have heard from Forces News recently. Stelios is the first military esports pro to be awarded High Performing Athlete status, HPA, turned down elite athlete status to allow him to continue his day job in cyber security. But it is a huge step in the right direction for military esports. And even if you've got an ounce of curiosity, what makes someone a pro healthy gamer? We talk about it in the latest episode. You can hear it wherever you get your podcasts, Apple, Spotify, or the BFBS radio app. Just search for The Lobby. And cheers, George. We'll catch you soon. Come on.
0: Forces. 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See, when you don't write these things down and you rely on your brain power on a Friday, that's what can happen. Let's get back to the music. Tiësto, Gekko and Post Malone are teaming up in just a moment after The Last Dinner Party from their debut album, Prelude to Ecstasy. This is Nothing Matters.

Last Dinner Party, Nothing Matters on BFES, the Forces Station. My name is George Wedlake, and from experience, I can now say for a fact that tune is better live, if you can imagine it. Saw him at Finsbury Park in the summer, just gone, supporting Wolf Alice. What a great day that was, by the way, because later on, much later on, actually, England versus Mexico in the World Cup. Oh, yeah, we all know what happened there, don't we? Well, that one was all right. It was what came after, wasn't it? But anyway, what we're going to do now is switch to a different sport. We're going to talk about the Inter-Services Rugby League because it all kicks off this weekend. Who will take the men's crown and who can stop the dominant Army women's team? Those are the two questions on everyone's lips as we head into the 2026 Inter-Services Rugby League tournament. And you can find out both the answers live with us. So BFES Sports is going to be showing live coverage of the final two rounds in both the men's and women's tournaments on the BFES Forces News YouTube channel and on BFES TV if you're serving overseas. So the live action kicks off on the 19th of September in Stanningly, Leeds, with a double header of RAF versus Army action. And then it all happens again. The final rounds of fixtures on the 25th next week in Haworth with the two women's Army versus Navy clash starting at 7:45pm UK time on that day. So there we go. Lots of rugby league action. Make sure you go to forcesnews.com/sport to stay up to date with all the fixtures. And in the meantime, we've got Sonny Federa and Becky Hill teaming up after Tiësto, Dzeko and Post Malone do their thing.

0: Era teaming up with Becky Hill. That's new. It's called Say Something. And it's George Wedlake with you on BFBS, the Forces Station. By the way, if you're a fan of those massive dance floor fillers, just like that one, we've got a great radio station here. You'll love it. It's called BFBS Beats. 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And on top of that, we've got Elliot Darby taking over from me at 7 p.m. UK time to kick off your BFBS Beats takeover and to kick off your weekend properly.
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11: Now, music. Back to the music.

you know how I know that song came out a while back? There's no way you could afford to sleep with the light on these days. Energy prices through the roof. How's it going? It's George Wedlake with you. You may have heard this week then, the Celebrity Traitors has a confirmed return date of the 1st of October. 2 episodes a week come in, every Thursday and every Friday. Now, the lineup does intrigue me, I've got to be honest. There's a big mix of characters in there. You've got Ross Kemp, Maya Jama, Joe Lycett, Liam Pinnock, Ramesh Ranganathan, loads of others, including James Blunt. Now, I'm going to say it, early doors, Blunters for the win. I reckon he's going to go all the way. The bloke's an enigma. You can't pin him down or work him out. He writes songs like You're Beautiful, heart-wrenching, beautiful stuff. But he was also a captain in the army. Who is this guy?

Calvin Harris and Rag & Bone Man. It's Lovers in a Past Life on BFBS, the Forces Station. And it's George Redlake on Drive for Friday the 18th of September. We're getting agonisingly close now to the weekend. It may have already started for you. Not for everybody, though. We've got your news on the way for 5pm UK time. On the other side of that, we carry on with the tunes. We have a BFBS track of the week to crown, if you missed it earlier on today. On top of that, the double decker's back. It's the one that Jess had for you yesterday. I've heard it didn't go. Hopefully it will today. To get us to your news, we've got another on the way after Christina Aguilera. After all you

0: French president joins other EU leaders with warnings over Russia.
1: The hybrid Russian threat to Europe and to France has intensified.
0: Military families to get more say over their homes under major new reforms. And HMS Queen Elizabeth crew exercise freedom of the city of Edinburgh.
2: A wonderful achievement. We're really grateful for the support of the city of Edinburgh.
3: Forces News with Verity Gear.
0: The French President Emmanuel Macron has warned that the threat of Russian hybrid attacks against Europe has intensified in recent weeks. President Macron was speaking after a closed-door intelligence briefing with political leaders in Paris.
4: La première crise, les conséquences.
1: The situation is at its most intense since February 2022. And in recent weeks, the threat, in particular, the hybrid Russian threat to Europe and to France, has intensified.
4: La menace en particulier, la menace.
0: His comments follow the Polish Prime Minister Donald Tusk's stark comments that Russia is planning drone and missile strikes against any countries that support Ukraine. Timothy Fellows from the think tank Chatham House says we need to be very concerned.
5: This is probably the most serious situation in Western Moscow relations or the Kremlin. Since the 1980s, remember the kind of cruise missile crises back then. Russia is testing our limits, as Donald Tusk mentioned. They're probing almost every day now. We have a drone sortie over NATO territory.
0: Leaders of countries neighbouring Ukraine have been meeting to discuss strengthening their ties and security against Russia. Fabrice Pothier is a former director of policy planning at NATO. He says Europe must think of creative ways to deal with Russian threats.
6: We have many measures and means, both economic and non-economic ones, to respond, but it's finding the pressure points in Russia or on Russia that puts a cost on this kind of action.
3: This is Forces News.
0: Military families will have a greater say over the homes they live in under a new package of reforms announced by the Defence Secretary today. The new red tape challenge will invite them to identify and remove outdated housing rules, cut bureaucracy, and put residents at the heart of housing services. Tasneem Siddiqui has more.
7: Today's measures form part of the government's £9.2 billion defence housing strategy, which the MOD says will transform military accommodation, delivering better homes, improve service standards and a stronger focus on the needs of personnel and their families. New national and regional committees will ensure the experience of families will directly influence future decisions about housing services. A pilot's being introduced to give them a greater role in signing off repairs and maintenance work, helping to ensure issues are fully resolved and work is completed to the expected standard. While a new code of conduct will also ensure families receive a more consistent and respectful service from everyone representing defence housing, including contractors across the supply chain. The measures build on recent changes already introduced by the MOD, including ending outdated restrictions on keeping pets and giving families greater freedom to decorate their homes. Defence Secretary Wes Streeting said service families shouldn't feel that decisions about their homes are being made without them. He says these reforms are about giving families more power and control with a stronger voice in shaping housing services and a clear route to challenge things that aren't working.
0: Some other news now, and last week's air traffic control outage was caused by a software glitch. That's according to a preliminary report from operator NATS. Matt Steele has more.
8: 2,000 flights were cancelled when the glitch triggered days of disruption for passengers.
9: We were on the airplane 8 hours.
10: We were kind of stranded in Cardiff.
11: Nowhere to get a drink, nowhere to sit down.
8: Now NATS has found it wasn't linked to a previous breakdown in 2023 and wasn't connected to the military, as some reports had suggested. Instead, it's been traced to a small subsection of coding and a fix is being tested. Transport Secretary Heidi Alexander says the chaos was unacceptable.
0: A teenager's been jailed for 2 years for piloting a deflating mega dinghy across the English Channel. A court scene footage of 19-year-old Chan Attack from South Sudan steering the vessel, which had 165 people on board. It's emerged 20 women had unnecessary mastectomies at an NHS trust in North East London. A review's found hundreds of patients have come to harm during treatment under the County Durham and Darlington Foundation Trust. And a golden retriever in the US has been labelled the worst guard dog after he tried to play with an intruder who had allegedly broken into his family's home. Surveillance videos show Nash repeatedly bringing the thief toys.
3: BFBS. Forces News.
0: National education programme's been launched by the Duke of Sussex, giving schools across the UK free access to resources. Inspired by the Invictus Games and the stories of wounded veterans who've taken part in them. John Adley reports.
12: The launch was marked by a visit from Prince Harry, patron of the Invictus Games Foundation, to an academy in Birmingham, where he met pupils, teachers and former Invictus Games competitors and saw firsthand how the programme can be brought to life in schools. Inspire has been designed by teachers to connect pupils with the experiences and values at the heart of the Invictus Games. It's part of Birmingham 2027's ambition to create meaningful impact across the UK, using the build-up to the Games to bring communities closer to the stories of recovery and resilience that sit at the heart of the Invictus movement. The head of next year's Games, Helen Helliwell, says the Invictus Games are about much more than sport. Inspire takes the stories, experiences and values of our competitors beyond the Games and into classrooms, giving young people the chance to learn about service, recovery, resilience and possibility. She says the aim is for the impact of Birmingham 2027 to be felt long before the Games begin, whether that's through programmes like Inspire, communities getting involved across the country, or people signing up now for the chance to experience the Games for themselves.
3: This is Forces News.
0: The crew of the Royal Navy's flagship HMS Queen Elizabeth have marched through Edinburgh exercising their freedom of the city. Accompanied by the band of His Majesty's Royal Marine Scotland, the 250 Navy personnel began their parade outside the Palace of Holyrood and marched up the iconic Royal Mile. Commanding officer of the aircraft carrier, Captain Claire Thompson, says it's an important occasion.
2: For many of the ship's company, the first time they've done something like this. So, a wonderful achievement. We're really grateful for the support of the City of Edinburgh. And when we did spend so much time up here earlier in the year, some of those friendships and relationships that we formed, it's really nice to be able to give something back from us to the City of Edinburgh.
0: The crew were there at the invitation of Edinburgh's Lord Provost and Lord Lieutenant Robert Aldridge. He says they're proud of the links with the military.
13: We're a garrison city. A large proportion of the people in the city are either serving personnel, they have served, or they are families of serving personnel. They make an incredible contribution to our city. But more important than that, a day like today is our chance to say thank you to those who are day after day putting themselves on the front line to defend our values of freedom and democracy.
0: The crew of HMS Queen Elizabeth are now looking forward to preparing for their NATO journey next. Here's Captain Claire Thompson again.
2: We're very much regenerating with an ultimate headmark of taking over from HMS Prince of Wales as the very high readiness aircraft carrier, and that will come next year. But we've already started returning to frontline operations and having trained and being back to sea earlier in the year, we're now the NATO flagship.
3: Forces News Sports.
0: Ukraine have urged countries to boycott FIFA's new under-15 World Cup after Russia's participation was confirmed on Friday. The event in Azerbaijan next month is set to be the first FIFA competition Russia has been involved in since its invasion of Ukraine in 2022. England head coach Thomas Tuchel says he feels the full backing of the FA after a review into their World Cup performance. The Germans' tactics during the Three Lions semi-final defeat to Argentina were heavily criticised. Tuchel says it's vital they now focus on what's to come next.
14: Who knows what would have happened? Who knows if we hadn't made any substitutions, what would have happened? And would we have the same sleepless nights? So not much sense in torturing ourselves looking back. I will not allow to determine 30 minutes of this World Cup to override how we view our achievement.
0: England have recalled Cole Palmer and Trent Alexander-Arnold to their Nations League squad. Chelsea boss Xabi Alonso has hinted how Pedro could play against Brentford tonight, despite being ruled out of Brazil's upcoming international matches due to a reported injury.
3: Forces News
0: headlines. French President Emmanuel Macron has warned that the threat of hybrid attacks by Russia against Europe and France has intensified. Military families will have a greater say over how their homes will be updated under a new package of reforms announced by the Defence Secretary. That's the latest. I'm Verity Gear.

Pussycat Dolls teaming up with AR Rahman. It's Jai Ho on BFBS, the Forces Station. Another one purpose built for Friday, because that's where we are. Right at the end of another working week. And I hope you're looking forward to the weekend, wherever you are, whatever you're up to, across the Forces world. My name is George Wedlake, in for George Ryland. However, even in George Ryland's absence, the formula is staying the same. Double Decker's on the way in the next few minutes. It's the same one as yesterday that Jess launched. She tells me it didn't go. We're going to see if it can today. On top of that, if you missed it earlier, we're going to be crowning our BFBS track of the week and seeing where the votes have gone. We're also going to stick on some McFly for you. After this from Taylor Swift. Is I Knew It, I Knew You.

0: Taylor Swift, I Knew It, I Knew You on BFBS, the Forces Station. My name is George Wedlake. How are you doing? I hope you're well. Wherever you are across the Forces world, whatever you're up to currently, it's now time for the Double Decker.
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0: Yeah, so what I've got for you here is a clip, only a few seconds long, of two songs playing at the same time. Yeah. Can you identify both the tracks? If so, we'll tick it off and move on to another one. That'll be next week, though, from Monday. So have a listen and email me, messages@bfbs.com, the two tracks. Ooh, okay. I reckon that's gettable, you know. I reckon you can do it. I've got faith in you. messages@bfbs.com. Two instantly recognisable tunes to my ears. How about yours? messages@bfbs.com. That's today's double decker. Let's get it wrapped up, shall we? As we wrap up the working week. It seems fitting to me. We'll recap it if we need it after McFly and God of Rock and Roll.

0: McFly, God of Rock and Roll on BFBS, the Forces Station. On the way shortly, we've got that tune from Bella Kay. We're going to throw it back a bit for some Eminem, and we're going to recap Double Decker as well. It's still not gone.
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Bella Kay, I love it, I love it, I love it. On BFBS, the Forces Station, it's George Wedlake with you. It's Friday. It'd be nice to clear up this double decker, wouldn't it? Before we clock off for the weekend. Two tunes playing at the same time. Can you identify the pair of them? We need both songs. One's not enough, we need both. Come on, we've got to be getting it, I reckon. Before close of play, when I say close of play, before about 5:45 UK time. Messages at bfbs.com is the email address. Lizzie's been in touch saying, well, here we are at the end of another busy week. Ain't that the truth, Lizzie? Tomorrow my hairdresser gets married sporting Help for Heroes tartan. Oh, nicely played. So back to the old double decker. How about Blue Monday by New Order, Running Up That Hill by Kate Bush, Tainted Love by Soft Sal, and When Doves Cry, by Prince. Any of the above? Lizzie, I'm afraid to say none of the above. I'll give you a bonus clue, though. The two tracks that are playing in this clip, much more recent than any of those in that list. Messages at bfbs.com, what are they? What are they? Come on, let's single them out. Let's name the pair of them right now. Messages at bfbs.com.

is Eminem, and it's My Name Is on BFBS, the Forces Station. My name is George Wedlake. How are you doing? I hope you're well. Wherever you are, whatever you're up to across the Forces world, this fine Friday, I'm live from Aldershot, where it's a little bit overcast, but it doesn't matter because it's Friday and the weekend's almost here. It might already be here for you. If so, congratulations. We'll all get there, though, together, eventually. Now, have you checked out the latest episode of our daily podcast yet? 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In the latest episode of Daily Dits, Lauren Mitchell spoke to Natasha Renault, who got all dressed up for the event, to hear about the night. 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She meets Hounds for Heroes and winners of the Animal Partnership Award. 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Everybody's

Yeah, another one just made for Friday. It's Fisher and Florence Armand teaming up. It's What a Life on BFBS, the Forces Station. A reminder, Elliot Darby takes over in less than an hour and a half now for your BFBS Beats Takeover. After 7pm UK time, we're kicking off the weekend formally, or rather informally, with wall-to-wall dance floor fillers, the bangers. So make sure you stick around for that one. What we're going to do now, though, is have a look at the double decker then and see how we're getting on. Can you identify both the tracks playing in this clip? Messages at bfbs.com is the email address. Lizzie's been back in touch saying Uptown Funk by Bruno Mars and Mark Ronson or Shut Up and Dance by Walk the Moon. Lizzie, you've got one of them. Uptown Funk. That's one of the tracks. But the other one isn't Walk the Moon, Shut Up and Dance. It's something else. Come on, we can do this. Put your heads together. This is the last time you're going to hear the clip now. We need it to go. I don't want to be here on Monday playing the same old clip. Let's wrap it up before the weekend. Messages at bfbs.com. What can you hear here? Uptown Funk and... come on, you know, messages at bfbs.com.

0: 5 seconds of summer, it's Youngblood, and you're listening to BFBS, the Forces Station. On the way, then, we have a proper Britpop heavyweight, and it's not by Blur or Oasis, okay? It's from a very underrated band, I reckon, of the era. We're also going to stick on something from Olivia Rodrigo's new album, hopefully wrap up Double Decker and crown a BFBS track of the week. It's going to be a busy one.
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From her latest album, You Seem Pretty Sad for a Girl So In Love, it's Olivia Rodrigo and it's Drop Dead. And it's George Wedlake with you on BFBS The Forces Station. Happy Friday to you right across the Forces world. So let's put the double decker to bed for the day, shall we? We didn't manage to find the other song. We know that the first one, we'll call it, is Bruno Mars and Mark Ronson's Uptown Funk. But the other one, well, evades us yet again. So that will return on Monday. Not my fault, all right? I wanted it to go. Shortly then, we're going to stick on some Ella Langley. Before that, what we're going to do is crown the BFBS track of the week, if you missed it earlier on. But now, your Britpop heavyweights. It's Pulp. And it's Disco 2000. Oh, yes.

0: It's Pulp and Disco 2000 on BFBS The Forces Station from the incredible album Different Class, released back in 1995. It's called Different Class. Well, I think they were trying to make a political statement, but for me, I just take it as, well, the album's Different Class. So let's call it that.
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0: How's it going? It's George Wedlake with you on a Friday. Now it's time to see where the votes have gone. We'll go through our fresh new music tracks to crown our BFBS track of the week then. Fortunes, once again, battling it out for notoriety. But there can only be one winner. We'll see where the votes have gone then. In fourth place, Crystal and Rudimental's 3-2-1 with 14%. In third, which I'm quite surprised at, Nothing But Thieves and A Different Kind of Happiness with 25%. A big jump there. And then a tiny jump with just 26%. Just one in it. Armin van Buuren, Pete Tong and Poppy Bascom's Toker's Miracle. Which means coming out on top with 36% of the votes. Your BFBS track of the week is Charlie Gere, Cat Burns, and his Small Talk.

Charlie Gier and Cat Burns, it's Small Talk. That is your BFBS track of the week in all its glory. It's George Redlake with you on BFBS, the Forces Station. We have your news on the way for 6pm UK time. On the other side, we're looking ahead to tomorrow's Saturday Sport and looking back at last night's Armed Forces Community Awards. Ella Langley will get us there. She drank

0: The French President Emmanuel Macron says the threat of Russian hybrid attacks against Europe has intensified in recent weeks. He was speaking after meeting political party leaders. Fabrice Prothier is a former director of policy planning at NATO. He says Europe must think of creative ways to deal with Russian threats.
1: We have many measures and means, both economic and non-economic ones, to respond, but it's finding the pressure points in Russia or on Russia that puts a cost on this kind of action.
0: Air traffic control operator NATS says an outage last week which affected hundreds of thousands of passengers was caused by a software defect. Its chief executive says a permanent fix is being tested. Transport Secretary Heidi Alexander's called the disruption completely unacceptable and says we need to urgently understand why the issue wasn't discovered before it caused chaos. A US National Guard pilot has ejected after their F-16 Fighting Falcon crashed. More from Tim Cooper.
2: The jet fighter was from the 149th Fighter Wing of the Texas Air National Guard. It crashed yesterday in Grand Traverse County in the state of Michigan. It had been on a routine training mission when the incident took place, and investigations underway. CBS Detroit report that the pilot's awake and alert after parachuting to the ground. The plane had been due to fly over an American football match tonight. The National Guard is composed of reserve components of the Army and Air Force.
0: A 19-year-old asylum seeker has been jailed for 2 years for piloting a mega dinghy carrying 165 migrants across the channel. Chan Matuk Attack was filmed operating the 13-metre vessel and hiding among passengers. MI5 has, for the first time, accepted it told lies to three courts as it tried to prevent the BBC from investigating a neo-Nazi agent who was abusing his partner. Lawyers for the security service admitted to the High Court that senior officers were repeatedly dishonest. A panel of three judges is considering what action to take over the false evidence. Brentford put their Premier League unbeaten record on the line against neighbours Chelsea tonight. It's their third home match of the season, having beaten Tottenham and drawn with Sunderland on their own turf so far. Manager Keith Andrews knows games at the GTEC can become unpredictable, but says it often plays into his team's hands.
3: Chaos is something I quite like. You need to try and remain calm and as much control as when those chaotic moments come. You've got to be very respectful of the individuals. When they've got some supremely talented players within their team and squad, we stamp our authority on the game as much as we can and try and play the type of game we want to play.
0: And David Walliams' publisher has confirmed it's dropping the author's back catalogue. HarperCollins had already said it wouldn't release any new titles because of allegations of inappropriate behaviour, which he denies. That's the latest. I'm Victoria Lawrence.

Jess Glynn and Don't Be So Hard on Yourself on BFBS, the Forces Station. I know I shouldn't, but every time I hear her voice now, it's not her fault either. I just think of those adverts, you know the ones. How are we? It's George Wedlake with you. It's been a long week, but we made it almost. Still a bit of work to do before it's officially the weekend, and Elliot Darby takes over in less than an hour's time for this week's BFBS Beats Takeover to kick off your weekend officially with wall-to-wall dance floor fillers. So make sure you stick around for that one. In the meantime, then, we've got a lot to get through. We're going to catch up with our very own Mark McKenzie to have a look ahead to tomorrow's Saturday sports. And we're also doing a bit of looking back as we reflect on last night's Armed Forces Community Awards as well and see what went on there at the glittering ceremony. On top of that, we have your country spotlight tune for today. So if you're a fan of country music, make sure you stick around. That's coming up, well, very, very soon, in the next 3 minutes and 15 seconds from now. We're also going to play some Reef. And this one from Holly Humberston is To Love Somebody on BFBS.

Holly Humberston. It's To Love Somebody, playing on BFBS The Forces Station. Every Friday, then, we play you a country spotlight tune. Now, you can probably tell by the musical bed I'm talking over, this Friday is no different. We shine a spotlight on the... It used to be kind of a cult following, right, for country music, but now it's one of the most popular genres in existence. So what we're doing is well and truly jumping on the country bandwagon, and why not? What I've got for you today is a country tune that should be on your radar if it's not already. It's from Eric Church, and it's called On the Road.

music fans. If you enjoyed that one, stick it on your playlist. And we'll do another one of those for you next Friday. Now, how about Reef? This is Place Your Hands.

0: I'm not having a pop, but why did they call it Place Your Hands? The much more obvious title would be Put Your Hands Up, right? It's Reef on BFBS The Forces Station, but that's why they're the artists and I'm talking about them. They must be doing something right. On the way next, we've got some BB Rexha for you. We've got that new one from Adela and a bit of Royal Blood lined up as well. Plus, Mark McKenzie joins us live on the show to give us an update and preview tomorrow's Saturday Sport.
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0: You're listening to BFBS, the Forces Station. It's George Wedlake in for George Ryland this Friday on the cusp of a big weekend and a big weekend for sport. And joining us now on that front is Mark McKenzie, your host of Saturday's Sport from 2pm UK time every single week. Mark, how are you?
1: George, I'm good, thanks. And yourself?
0: Yeah, I'm not too bad. You've had a busy day, though, I hear.
1: It has, yeah. Breakfast on BFBS Scotland, then into Edinburgh for a Freedom Parade for HMS Queen Elizabeth, which was absolutely spectacular. Rounded off by a flypast of F-35. You can see some of that up on the BFBS Scotland Instagram and Facebook page. But lots going on there. It's such a magnificent sight. I love Edinburgh. And I was able to climb up towards the castle, which is a good warm-up for me doing Up Summit in 2 weeks' time when I've taken on seven hills around Edinburgh, and walking between each of them as well. And the closer it gets, the more I realise what a fool I am. It's going to be hard.
0: But a fool for a good cause, eh?
1: Great. So I'll give it a quick plug. BFBS.com/7, the word 7 rather than the number 7. You could join in the madness and get behind us. It is an excellent cause.
0: Lovely stuff. Thank you, Mark. And talking of madness, there's a 3-week international break on the horizon, but this is the last weekend of football we can enjoy before that happens. And what a big weekend it is.
1: It's huge. I mean, kicking off tonight, Brentford versus Chelsea. And I say that for my benefit, as well as anyone else that does the fantasy football. Don't get caught out by it. You have not very much longer to get your teams in and see who you're going to do with your manager. You know, I love football, but the fantasy football thing does my head in. I'm absolutely hooked on it, but I'm hopeless.
0: For me, it's just too much admin.
1: Yeah.
0: I never remember to update my team and do it in time. And then 3 weeks into the season, I'm too far behind to catch up with anybody.
1: That's the thing. And then you're hoping that the manager's going to, going to be on the same wavelength as you as far as dropping players or keeping players in is concerned. It happens every week, and we talk about it on Saturday Sport. You know, I drop my captain and he'll score a hat-trick and vice versa. It's just bonkers. So two matches on the predictor this week. We've got Brighton versus Arsenal's fifth versus first. Of course, two sides in great form. Brighton, what a comeback against Manchester United in the League Cup. And just the one league defeat for them so far. Full marks for Arsenal. I mean, George would be reveling in this. You know how big an Arsenal fan she is. I think she knows they play football. I think that's where we leave that. We park that one. And Arsenal unbeaten in the last seven head-to-heads. How many goals in that one? And then I find this one fascinating because you know that new manager bounce. So often when a manager gets sacked, the teams bounce back. Hibernian have been appalling. And as a Hearts fan, I've reveled in it. I've loved it. The worrying thing for me is they've sacked the manager. The new guy that comes in might be better. David Gray, not the singer, although at times we did wonder if they were one and the same. 6 home defeats in a row for the first time since the 1920s. That's a century. Incredible. But he was sacked midweek. Aberdeen, meanwhile, found a bit of form thumping Motherwell 4-0 midweek. But last season, the head-to-heads, Hibs won 2 of the 3. You've got to go back a few years for the last 0-0 2023. So goals at bfbs.com if you want to get your guesses in for the predictor, or go to the BFBS app and send a voice note.
0: I'm going to get mine in, if that's all right, Mark. For Brighton Arsenal, I'm going for a very tight 1-0 away win there. Arsenal don't concede a lot, but they always find a way. Yeah. And for Hibs Aberdeen, it's going to be a draw. Hibs are going to find somewhat of a new manager bounce, but I think they're too far off at the moment. Confidence is low. So I'm going to go for those two games in total, 3 goals. There you go.
1: I thought you said 4 for the first one. I thought, wow. No. It was just 3 goals last week. I mean, it hasn't been the highest scoring. I try and pick matches that I think will get goals in. I think you're going to be off the mark. I'm going more optimistic than that. I'm not going to reveal it just now, but I will tomorrow on Saturday Sport.
0: Excellent stuff. And there's a huge weekend in the Premier League. Tottenham are looking to get their first goal in the Premier League this season, among many other things happening. But on Sunday, just looking at Scotland alone, a very big game at midday. I guess you'll be looking ahead to the Old Firm derby, Celtic Rangers.
1: Well, We'll do that. It's amazing how things change. We're talking about managers losing their jobs. He was still to appoint a new manager, but it wasn't that long ago, just a couple of weeks ago, that Derek McInnes, the Rangers manager, was under so much pressure. He won the derby, knocked Celtic out of the League Cup. Celtic, off the back of that, lost last night in Europe. So the fans are a wee bit anti-Martin O'Neill, who is the saviour last season.
0: How can you be anti-Martin O'Neill? He's everybody's favourite, right?
1: He did a press interview. He did an interview last night before the match on the TV, and said some strange things, including, if I wanted to share that with the fans, I would tell Celtic TV. He was speaking to the broadcaster of the match at the time. So, the run of form hasn't been great. The football's not been brilliant. And I think if he loses on, now I don't think he'll lose his job, but I do wonder how much pressure he'll be under should Celtic lose to Rangers at Celtic Park midday on Sunday.
0: Yeah, you can't do that. Not in front of your home fans and get away with it, can you?
1: No, and as a Hearts fan, I'm just hoping it's a draw. I mean, if they could both lose, that would be phenomenal, but it's not possible, apparently.
0: Excellent stuff, Mark. Thank you so much for joining me today. Unfortunately, they haven't found a way for both teams to lose yet in football, but we'll keep working on it. See what we can do. In the meantime, all the best for your prep for Saturday Sport, 2 p.m. UK time on BFBS, the Forces Station, on, you guessed it, Saturday. Cheers, Mark.
1: Thank you.

It's new from Adela. It's Ain't in LA on BFBS, the Forces station. It's George Wedlake with you. Thanks again to Mark McKenzie for joining us. He'll be back from 2 p.m. UK time on Saturday Sports tomorrow to keep you going with all the scores and all your big sporting stories. Get involved with this week's predictor. As we established, just 3 goals in the matches last week, but how many do you think will be scored in total in these 2 games then? In the Premier League, Brighton versus Arsenal. And in the Scottish Premiership, Hibs versus Aberdeen. Now, I said 3 goals in total. I can't see too many going in those 2. I just can't. Arsenal are going to beat Brighton 1-0 at the Amex. And Hibs will receive somewhat of a new manager bounce. Enough to score 1 against Aberdeen, who'll also get 1-1 all there. So 3 in total. But it doesn't matter what I say. What do you think? Email goals at bfbs.com with your predictions, or better still, send Mark a voice message through the BFBS radio app and keep up to date with all the scores. And Mark's with you on Saturday Sport each week from 2 p.m. UK time. We've got Paolo Nutini on the way after Royal Blood.

0: Understated, a little romantic. It's Paolo Nutini and Last Request. Before that, kicking a hole in your head, Royal Blood and Shiner in the Dark. It's good to have a bit of both. And it's George Wedlake with you on BFBS, the Forces Station. In just a moment then, we're looking back at last night's Armed Forces Community Awards. And I'm going to stick on that grungy, grimy new one from Beaver Doobie.
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0: New from Beaver Doobie, that is called Sun Is Set, and you are listening to BFBS, the Forces Station. So last night then, on Thursday, the Armed Forces Community Awards at Soldiering On took place in London. It celebrated the exceptional achievements of the military community, from serving personnel, their families, veterans, and those who supported them. Natasha Renault was there on the night, catching up with all the winners.
1: I'm in the green room, and joining me now is the winner of the Inspiration Award, Rick Clement. So congratulations. What does it mean to you to receive this?
2: It's just an absolute honour. You go out there, for me, just getting up in the morning and getting on with life. And yes, I've tried to help others, but somebody's obviously seen that, recognised it, nominated me, and here I am tonight. So yeah, it's just really humbled, really honoured.
1: You gave a very emotional speech. You served with the Duke of Lancaster's regiment. If you feel able to, can you just tell us about your journey and why you received this award?
2: Yeah, you know, I'm very proud to serve with the Lancs. Lions of England, we roar. And my journey's been, you know, a difficult one. I was unlucky enough to step on an IED in Afghanistan back in 2010. It feels like a long time ago now, but actually, you know, it's been a period of a couple of years of recovery and then trying to figure out what life comes after service. And actually, service has still been a big part in terms of service to the community, service to others. And it's just something that's instilled with me from that military mentality and something that I really enjoy.
1: You truly are inspirational, and you've overcome some really significant barriers, and you raise funds for charities. What keeps you motivated to continue to do that work?
2: I've been the benefit of charity work and charity funding, and it's helped get wheelchairs for me and equipment that I wouldn't be able to do what I can do today without. So to be able to give that back by doing some mad challenges, it's brilliant, because not only does it raise money for charity, but I set myself goals, challenges to keep fit, but lose a bit of weight, do a gym session, do a swim or whatever it might be. So I think it's mutually kind of beneficial in terms of the charity gets something, but so do I.
1: Now, I know you're celebrating your win tonight, but dare I ask, what is the next challenge? Have you thought about that yet?
2: Right now, I've nothing set in stone. I'm trialling a couple of things, an off-road wheelchair and a swim leg. So I'm hoping to be able to swim a bit more distance-wise and get up some big hills. So we'll see where that leads us.
1: Well, we look forward to following your journey. But just tell us then, what are you most proud of achieving?
2: I think my most proud achievement is just being a soldier. Just, I think anybody that signs up for the armed forces, it's a huge sacrifice for your family, for yourself, and to have served my country, I'm just so proud of that.
1: What would you say to someone facing similar challenges that you've overcome?
2: Anybody can overcome anything. We live in a world that's difficult. There's illnesses, cost of living crises, all sorts of things. But have good people around you and have a good mentality to push through the difficult times and get to the good times.
1: Well, once again, congratulations. Thank you very much for talking to us. We better let you go and celebrate.
2: Thank you for having me.
0: Natasha Renault at last night's Armed Forces Community Awards, talking to the winner of the Inspiration Award there. What a night it was indeed. Right then, a few more from me before we part ways. Let's make them count. It's Kungs cooking on free burners, and this girl.

I'm going to struggle to top that one, so I'm going to do, well, I'm going to give up, basically. I'm throwing in the towel. That's Kungs versus Cooking on Three Burners and This Girl. And that is just about it from me. I'll be back on Monday from 4 p.m. UK time. Back in for George Ryland all next week. Do not go anywhere because the weekend is officially about to begin. On the other side of your news for 7 p.m. UK time, Elliot Darby will kick off your BFBS Beats takeover. And then Jess Bracey will take over after 4 hours of Elliot to see you through until the early hours of Saturday. And then that's it. The weekend is officially done. It's here. Two more from me, Alex Warren on the way after brand new Fontaines. This is Marianne. Have a good one.

0: French President Emmanuel Macron has become the latest European leader to warn of the danger of Russian hybrid attacks. He's briefed party leaders and ordered a plan to protect critical infrastructure.
1: La première crise, les conséquences.
2: The situation is at its most intense since February 2022, and in recent weeks, the threat, in particular the hybrid Russian threat to Europe and to France, has intensified.
1: La menace en particulier, la menace.
0: His comments follow the Polish Prime Minister Donald Tusk's comments that Moscow is planning drone and missile strikes against any countries that support Ukraine. Meanwhile, the Russian Foreign Ministry has summoned a UK envoy over what it's calling a further increase in weapons supplies to Ukraine. The Kremlin wants Britain to abandon its policy of escalation. Officials here say they are committed to providing Kyiv with the military equipment that's needed. Elsewhere, an investigation has found last week's air traffic control chaos was caused by a software defect. The fault led to more than 2,000 flights being cancelled. Princess Diana's brother has insisted he's telling the truth about a conversation with the king in the days after her death. In his book, Earl Spencer claims the then Prince Charles told him Diana would be forgotten soon enough. He's spoken to the BBC.
3: I can tell you here and now, those are exactly the words he said. I've only ever had two calls on the line with Prince Charles at any stage of my life. I was hyper alert to what he was saying, and those are precisely the words he said.
0: Buckingham Palace has hit back, saying grief can colour memory. It's emerged 20 women have had mastectomies they didn't actually need at one breast unit. A review has found hundreds of patients have come to harm during treatment under the County Durham and Darlington Foundation Trust. It's reviewing breast cancer cases between January 2023 and February 2025. The crew of the Royal Navy's flagship HMS Queen Elizabeth have been exercising the freedom of the city of Edinburgh today. Accompanied by the band of His Majesty's Royal Marines Scotland, the 250 sailors began their parade outside the Palace of Holyrood and marched up the iconic Royal Mile. Commanding officer of the carrier Claire Thompson says it's an important occasion.
4: For many of the ship's company, the first time they've done something like this. So a wonderful achievement. We're really grateful for the support of the City of Edinburgh. And when we did spend so much time up here earlier in the year, some of those friendships and relationships that we formed, it's really nice to be able to give something back from us to the City of Edinburgh.
0: And England head coach Thomas Tuchel says he feels the full backing of the FA after a review into their World Cup performance. The Germans' tactics during the Three Lions' semi-final defeat to Argentina this summer were heavily criticised. That's the latest. I'm Victoria Lawrence.

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2: I'm just trying to tell you how it feels.

That one is Chris Lorenzo, Chris Lake, and various other artists, including Kenny Beats and Cake as well. With Long Jacket here on BFBS Beats with myself, Elliot Darby, with you right across the Forces world as we get ourselves into the weekend. You had Teak Sunshine to kick us off, Ray and Worth It as well, just played for you. And on the way, music from Example. But first, this is Stormzy, Ed Sheeran, and Burna Boy with Own It.

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1: It's game.

DOD has been on a ridiculous run with dance records. This one is one of those where the title sounds romantic, but the production sounds like it wants absolutely no quiet conversation whatsoever. It's called Are You Mine? It's also teaming up DOD with Malarkey and Marlo Rex for that one. Before that, Example, Change the Way You Kiss Me, still to come, music from Doja Cat and Rudimental. It's Elliot Darby with you here on a BFBS Beats, getting you into the weekend.

James Hype, Craig David there with No Drama on BFBS, the Forces station. It's Elliot Darby with you right across the Forces world. BFBS Beats, a takeover, getting you into the weekend. Coming up, music from the Chainsmokers. It's one of them, track called Friday, which also features artist called Friday. Very, very confusing. So yeah, that one coming up in just a bit. Bougie first though, from Stephanie B and Scott Forshaw.

0: of the Armed Forces.
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Chainsmokers there, featuring Friday with a track called Friday on BFBS Beats with myself, Elliot Darby. The latest headlines coming up for you very shortly. In around, well, just under 20 minutes' time. Got plenty to squeeze in before those, though, including Rose Grey coming up in just a bit, Simba as well, and this is Sly Fox.

0: The French president has warned that the threat of Russian hybrid attacks against Europe has intensified in recent weeks. Emmanuel Macron was speaking after a closed-door intelligence briefing with political leaders in Paris. Timothy Fellows from the think tank Chatham House says we should be very concerned.
1: This is probably the most serious situation in Western Moscow relations or the Kremlin. Since the 1980s, remember the kind of cruise missile crises back then, Russia is testing our limits, as Donald Tusk mentioned. They're probing almost every day now. We have a drone sortie over NATO territory.
0: Princess Diana's brother has insisted to the BBC he's telling the truth about a phone call with King Charles in the days after his sister's death. In his new book, Earl Spencer claims the then Prince of Wales said, "We'll forget her soon enough," during an argument between the two men about whether Prince William and Harry should walk behind their mother's coffin. Buckingham Palace hit back saying grief can colour memory. But in an exclusive BBC interview, Earl Spencer said he was stunned by what he heard.
2: "I can tell you here and now, those are exactly the words he said. I've only ever had two calls on the line with Prince Charles at any stage of my life. I was hyper alert to what he was saying, and those are precisely the words he said. And I promise that to you now. Genuinely, that is what he said. I don't hear him saying he didn't say that."
0: Last week's air traffic control outage, which grounded 2,000 flights, is being blamed on a software defect which took systems down in a millisecond. A report by operator NATS says the glitch wasn't caused by any incorrect actions. Instead, Chief Executive Martin Rolfe says developers are fixing a section of coding. MI5 has for the first time accepted it told lies to three courts as it tried to prevent the BBC from investigating a neo-Nazi agent who was abusing his partner. Lawyers for the security service admitted to the High Court this morning that senior officers were repeatedly dishonest. A panel of three judges is considering what action to take over the false evidence. The former Old Bailey judge Wendy Joseph says MI5's admission is worrying.
3: "Judges listen to this sort of material and make their ruling on the assumption that something as, quote, responsible, unquote, as a department like MI5 will not come before a court and lie. And if a judge can't rely on that, we are all in a very difficult position."
0: A 19-year-old asylum seeker has been jailed for 2 years for piloting an overcrowded dinghy across the English Channel in July. Chan Atak was one of two people operating the 14-metre boat, which was carrying 165 people. And the West London Derby is just getting underway as Brentford host Chelsea in the Premier League. That's the latest. I'm Victoria Lawrence.

Voltage and Ayana with Free on BFBS Beats. It's Elliot Darby with you right across the forces world. Welcome along. I'm getting you ready for your weekends, whatever you might have planned. Hopefully these tracks will get you in the mood. On the way, music from Usher. And this now from Jonas Blue, it's Rise.

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It's another there featuring Emily Warren, and that one is called Silver Lines. It's playing for you here on BFBS, the Forces Station. So yeah, I hope you're good. Hope you're looking forward to the weekend, whatever you might be up to. Don't forget, listening to the BFBS chart on Sunday. If you love all the tunes you're hearing today, then I'm sure you'll love the BFBS chart. It's running through the freshest of new music and putting them into a position 1 to 30. And we'll see who gets the number one this week. Last week it was Ella Langley with Choosing Texas, so we'll see whether she remains at the top again this week. You can check out the BFBS chart on Sunday, 5 p.m. UK time, and if you miss it, you can catch up via the BFBS radio app.

Ozzy there with Graveyard on BFBS, the Forces Station. The results to this week's Fresh New Music poll are out. If you didn't catch Totally Connected earlier on, it was Charlie Gere and Cat Burns who won 36% of the votes with their track Small Talk. And there will be a brand new Fresh New Music poll out on Monday. So make sure you keep across that. You can always head to bfbs.com/music for the latest on that. But yeah, looking forward to seeing what new tracks we have in the poll from Monday. Coming up, music from Calvin Harris and Sam Smith. Got Gorillaz as well to play you. And this is Bebe Rexha and David Guetta with Sad Girls.

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It's Calvin Harris and Sam Smith there, who clearly work well together. They already had a UK number one with Promises. This time they went much more euphoric, almost trancey, I would say, in some places. That is Desire on BFBS Beats. It's Elliot Darby with you, getting you into the weekend. Plenty still to come, including music from Huge L, going to play you Move Into the Sun. Clean Bandit as well. They've always been good at unexpected collaborations, and this certainly is one of them, featuring Ian Dior. So going to play you their track with Ian Dior called Higher. And of course, we've got the latest headlines coming up as well in around 20 minutes or so, let's say. No, 15 minutes. Right, this is Gorillaz now with their

UJ, moving to the Sun on BFBSB. It's Elliot Darby with you then, right across the forces world as we head into the weekend. The latest headlines coming up in just under 10 minutes' time. And before that, De Lacy on the way with Hideaway. And this is that, I guess, unexpected collaboration between Clean Bandit and Ian Dior. This one is called Higher.

0: The French President Emmanuel Macron has become the latest European leader to warn of the danger of Russian hybrid attacks. He's briefed party leaders and ordered a plan to protect critical infrastructure. It comes as the Polish Prime Minister said Russia's planning what he called hybrid drone and missile strikes against countries that support Kyiv. Earl Spencer insists he's telling the truth about his conversation with the King after claims in a tell-all book about Princess Diana. He says just days after his sister's death, the then Prince Charles told him she'd been forgotten soon enough. Buckingham Palace has rejected that, but he's told the BBC those were his precise words. Stephen Bates is a former royal correspondent.
1: 30 years on, who knows what exactly was said? Was Earl Spencer taking notes at the time? It strains credulity to think that the King would say that within hours of the death of his former wife.
0: Last week's air traffic control outage was caused by a software defect. That's according to a preliminary report from operator NATS. Matt Steele has more.
2: 2,000 flights were cancelled when the glitch triggered days of disruption for passengers.
3: We were on the airplane 8 hours.
4: We were kind of stranded in Cardiff.
5: Nowhere to get a drink, nowhere to sit down.
2: Now NATS has found it wasn't linked to a previous breakdown in 2023 and wasn't connected to the military, as some reports had suggested. Instead, it's been traced to a small subsection of coding, and a fix is being tested. Transport Secretary Heidi Alexander says the chaos was unacceptable.
0: Ireland's Prime Minister has become the first international leader to officially visit Number 10 North. A Downing Street spokeswoman says Micheál Martin and Andy Burnham discussed their continued commitment to the Good Friday Agreement and the ongoing legacy of the conflict in Northern Ireland. The crew of the Royal Navy's flagship HMS Queen Elizabeth have marched through Edinburgh exercising their freedom of the city. Accompanied by the band of His Majesty's Royal Marines Scotland, the 250 Navy personnel began their parade outside the Palace of Holyrood and marched up the iconic Royal Mile. The crew are now looking forward to preparing for their NATO journey next. Here's Captain Claire Thompson.
6: We're very much regenerating with an ultimate headmark of taking over from HMS Prince of Wales as the very high readiness aircraft carrier, and that will come next year. But we've already started returning to frontline operations and having trained and being back to sea earlier in the year. We're now the NATO flagship.
0: And sport, it's tightly locked at 0-0 at half-time as Brentford host Chelsea in a West London derby in the Premier League. Brentford are looking to stay unbeaten this season. Chelsea will go up to third if they win. That's the latest. I'm Victoria Lawrence.
7: Of the armed forces.
8: Ready for the beat?
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Sonny Federa there, and Becky Hill as well with Say Something on BFBS, the Forces Station. Welcome along. It's Elliot Darby with you. We're doing a BFBS Beats Takeover. We do it every single Friday at this time to get you into the weekend. On the way, music from Estelle, and this is a tune now from Kelly Rowland and Alex Godino. It's called What a Feeling. Good one to sing along to, this one, aren't they?

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Big tune there from Central C. That one is called The Team. His journey has been ridiculous, hasn't he? From a West London rapper to genuinely a bit of a global star, Central C. Wilkinson, Izzy Cross for you now. 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

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This is Topic and Carte Blanche.

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5: Guess what? I'm so hot. The beat of

Gorgon City, Never Let Me Down, featuring Hayley May. That takes me back to my club days, which actually were quite a while ago now. They have been Gorgon City flying the flag for British House for years. Loving that track. Throwing it right back now, though. An early 2000s classic, this one, from DB Boulevard. It's Point of View. Don't ever-

James Bond song, that one, isn't it? Love Is Back there from... Is it? No. No, it's not. Maybe it sounds like it is. I'm so wrong about this. It definitely is not a James Bond song. It just sounds like it's a James Bond song, I think, probably. Anyway, honestly, I'm spreading fake news today. Celeste has never recorded an official James Bond theme song. I've just Googled it quickly. Right, let's move on. Coming up in just a bit, the latest headlines. This is Fifth Harmony.

0: The French President Emmanuel Macron has become the latest European leader to warn of the danger of Russian hybrid attacks. He's briefed party leaders and ordered a plan to protect critical infrastructure.
1: La première crise, les conséquences.
2: The situation is at its most intense since February 2022. And in recent weeks, the threat, in particular the hybrid Russian threat to Europe and to France, has intensified.
1: La menace en particulier, la menace.
0: His comments follow the Polish Prime Minister Donald Tusk's comments that Moscow is planning drone and missile strikes against any countries that support Ukraine. Motor industry bosses are calling on Andy Burnham for help to switch from making car parts to supplying the defence sector. They warn tens of thousands of manufacturing jobs could be at risk as orders for UK-made cars fall while demand for weapons rises. David Roberts is the chairman of manufacturing firm Evtech. He says the UK needs to act now because factory wins wars.
3: We already make a measurable number of parts for all kinds of structures, flying parts, cars, interiors, exteriors, armoured plating that the defence industry requires. The fact we've been in automotive all our lives shouldn't exclude us from actually becoming key suppliers into the defence industry.
0: And investigations found that an air traffic control issue which led to more than 2,000 flights being cancelled earlier this month was caused by a software defect. In its initial report, the UK's major provider of air traffic services, NATS, said the problem happened in the space of a millisecond. Earl Spencer's insisted he's telling the truth about allegations against the King. In his book, he claimed the then Prince Charles told him Princess Diana would be forgotten soon enough, just days after her death. Buckingham Palace has issued a rebuttal. Here's royal commentator Jenny Bond.
4: I find it incredibly hostile of Earl Spencer to do this. It is brutal, really. And I don't know what his motive is. And I cannot think who is going to benefit from this. Obviously, his wallet will. But what is the point of breaking over this tragedy 30 years on?
0: President Donald Trump says he's banning three major US media outlets, CNN, MS Now and Politico, from the White House for reporting what he calls fake news. In a post on Truth Social, he's threatened more bans were to follow. Sport: Brentford have beaten Chelsea 3-0 in the West London derby in the Premier League. Victory moves them to third in the table. Brentford are unbeaten in all competitions. Chelsea have lost two out of five league games. And a group of MPs is going to look into the UK's dismal record at Eurovision. The Digital Media and Sport Committee will investigate whether our recent poor results are down to bad song choices, weak performances, or something else. That's the latest. I'm Victoria Lawrence.
5: The beat of the armed forces. The FBS beats.

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1: This is a game. Whatever I play to you, you play back to me. Back to me. You play back.

The incredible Barry Can't Swim with a very catchy song there. Dance, Dance, Dance on BFBS Beats with myself, Elliot Darmy. And I really hope you're well as we head into the weekend. We're pretty much there now, aren't we? On the way, music from Basement Jaxx, and this is Sigala with Ella Air.

0: FBS Beats.
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Ellie Goulding with Ravers on BFBS beat Spaceman Jacks with Red Alert. Probably a bit of British dance history there for you. And coming up, music from Josh Baker and Poppy Bascom. Josh Baker has come through Manchester's underground house scene. But right now, this is Pink and Trustful.

0: let's party all night.
1: Arizona's a bass there with Roxanne. Huge hit when this one first came out. Blew up on TikTok, actually, before Arizona's a bass even had a major record deal. That was back when TikTok was still in its like early stages, and now it's become this massive social media platform, hasn't it? Right, quite the international link up, this one, from Tiny Temper, Trop Killaz, Afrojack as well. This is a brand new one called To The Floor.

0: 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Become one with the beat. 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

Choice of Iron with Rush on BFBS Beats. Elliot Darby with you right across the forces. Well, apparently that song was inspired by that sweaty, euphoric feeling that you get on a packed dance floor. And it's probably, to be fair, I would 100% say this is euphoric as well. An early 90s dance classic, this. The video caused quite a stir at the time, actually, because John Marsh and everyone around him appeared completely naked. This is the beloved Sweet Harmony.

MK, Tristan Henry as well with Leaving on BFBS Beats. That is it from me today. It's quite an apt name if a song leaving, because I'm leaving now. This is Benny and Gus Stapperton, DJ Snake on the way, and then the latest headlines. But then BFBS Beats does continue.

0: future of Greenland. In a post on Truth Social, the US president claimed his country would have permanent control over the North Atlantic Islands' security. He says the agreement addresses all of his administration's concerns, which had led them to threatening to take control of it. The French president has warned the threat of Russian hybrid attacks against Europe has intensified in recent weeks. Emmanuel Macron was speaking after a closed-door intelligence briefing with political leaders in Paris. Timothy Fellows from the think tank Chatham House says we should be concerned.
1: This is probably the most serious situation in Western Moscow relations or the Kremlin since the 1980s, remember the kind of cruise missile crisis back then. Russia is testing our limits, as Donald Tusk mentioned. They're probing almost every day now. We have a drone sortie over NATO territory.
0: Princess Diana's brothers insisted he's telling the truth about a conversation with the king in the days after her death. In his book, Earl Spencer claims the then Prince Charles told him Diana would be forgotten soon enough. He's spoken to the BBC.
2: I can tell you here and now, those are exactly the words he said. I've only ever had two calls on the line with Prince Charles at any stage of my life. I was hyper alert to what he was saying, and those are precisely the words he said.
0: Buckingham Palace has hit back, saying grief can colour memory. The boss of the UK's air traffic control system has outlined what caused last week's IT meltdown.
3: We had a very obscure software error where essentially two processes collided in the space of about a millisecond. It was actually a millisecond window. It caused some corruptions in one of our main systems. It was a very small software bug.
0: Martin Rolfe has been speaking about the findings of a preliminary report into what went wrong. More than 2,000 flights were cancelled while hundreds of thousands of passengers were affected. The chaos triggered a furious reaction from airlines, some of whom called for Mr. Rolfe's resignation. MI5 has for the first time accepted it told lies to three courts as it tried to prevent the BBC from investigating a neo-Nazi agent who was abusing his partner. Lawyers for the security service admitted to the High Court this morning that senior officers were repeatedly dishonest. A panel of three judges is considering what action to take over the false evidence. Former Attorney General Dominic Grieve says the case undermines public trust.
4: There are ways in which they can get the right advice and make the right choices. There is no right choice in telling a lie to a court. That is absolutely clear. It's totally unacceptable.
0: That's the latest. I'm Susan Bookbinder. Picture with that. The beat of the armed forces.

It's Jada G and Forever Now on BFBS, the Forces station, BFBS Beats. Very happy weekend to you. My name is Jess Bracey, with you right across the Forces world, in Germany, Gibraltar, Cyprus, out in the Falkland Islands, across the UK, with plenty of hip-hop, R&B and dance anthems coming up over the next couple of hours. And continuing the playlist now, some Kungs and David Guetta, Izzy Bizu, and All Night Long.

Can you believe this was released in 2001? See, hi, Anna, what would you do on BFBS, the Forces station, BFBS beats Rihanna now, one of the US Billboard Hot 100, one of her biggest and best dancehall, reggae and R&B, all over this. It's Rude Boy.

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Heady One, AJ Tracy and Stormzy reached number 4 on the UK Singles Chart back in 2020. It's Ain't It Different on a BFBS, the Forces station, BFBS Beats, going in with an absolute gem of collaboration now from A-Lock and Jess Glynn. Summer's back.

Bro, I'ma give it to you with no trivia. Roll like the chance for from Bolivia. Bro, I'ma give it to you with no trivia. Roll like the chance for from Bolivia. Bro, I'ma give it to you with no trivia. Roll like the chance for from Bolivia. I put the force, my force.

So Michael Beebe and the Mystery of Raw on BFBS. So looking ahead to some Saturday sport, then Sky Sports at 11 a.m. UK time. Celtic take on Rangers in the Scottish Premiership, and then Man City taking on Sunderland in the Premier League. That one on BFBS Sports at 1 p.m. UK time. 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
2: Come on.

How about this for a sample then? Moby and Blondish with Natural Blues on BFBS, the Forces Station BFBS Beats. And speaking of samples, this track samples Kate Bush's Cloud Busting from 1992. Utah Saints and some

0: Denmark's Prime Minister has confirmed that a deal has been reached with the US over the future of Greenland. Mette Frederiksen did not confirm Donald Trump's claims on Truth Social that America would have permanent control over Greenland's security. The US President has also announced that the Russia sanctions bill has now been signed into law. Dawson Law is a former sanctions policy expert at the US Office of Foreign Assets Control.
1: There's not a lot that can make up for the lack of pressure on Russia that's been since 2025. You know, while the Trump administration has not relaxed sanctions on Russia, they haven't really enforced them robustly, and there hasn't been an addition to kind of tighten them up. It really remains to be seen whether the Trump administration will use this kind of pressure to get Russia to the negotiating table and make them really feel like they need to make a deal to change the circumstances on the battlefield.
0: Meanwhile, Donald Trump's banning three media outlets from the White House. The US president's accused CNN, Politico, and MS Now, which is part of the NBC network, of reporting fake news. CNN says a ban would be an illegal assault on the constitutional right to free speech. Speaking at the Oval Office, Donald Trump warned more organizations could be added to the list.
2: Our country has to have honest news. You know, you don't have a country unless you have, as I say, borders, good voting. And you know what you need? You need a free press. You need a fair press and an honest press.
0: The French President Emmanuel Macron has become the latest European leader to warn of the danger of Russian hybrid attacks. He's briefed party leaders and ordered a plan to protect critical infrastructure. Earl Spencer insists he's telling the truth about his conversation with the King after claims in a tell-all book about Princess Diana. He says just days after his sister's death, the then Prince Charles told him she'd be forgotten soon enough. Buckingham Palace has rejected that, but he's told the BBC those were his precise words. Stephen Bates is a former royal correspondent.
3: 30 years on, who knows what exactly was said? Was Earl Spencer taking notes at the time? It strains credulity to think that the King would say that within hours of the death of his former wife.
0: David Walliams publishers confirmed it's dropping the author's back catalogue. HarperCollins had already said it wouldn't release any new titles because allegations of inappropriate behaviour, which he denies. Chelsea were overwhelmed in the second half as they fell to a 3-0 defeat at Brentford in the Premier League. It's two defeats from five games for a Xavi Alonso's team.
4: Disappointed at the end with the second half, with the result, this is not enough to compete in the Premier League, to not to be able to hold for the 90 minutes, and that's why today we were punished.
0: That's the latest. I'm Susan Bookbinder. The beast of the

for this came out back in the early noughties, and Tom Santa absolutely bossing it with a sample for Rainfall on BFBS, the Forces station, BFBS Beats. Happy weekend. It's Jess Bracey with you for the next couple of hours, bringing you the best in hip-hop, dance and R&B right across the Forces world. Hope you're having a great one so far. If you're joining us in the Falkland Islands, Cyprus, Germany, Gibraltar, across the UK on Opka Brit in Estonia, with music still to come from DJ Khaled and Justin Bieber, but now a guy we have featured in one of our epic music specials. He's so humble but so talented. Joel Corey, this is Whisper.

It's DJ Khaled, Justin Bieber, Chance the Rapper, and a no-brainer on a BFBS, the Forces station, BFBS of Beats. Can you believe this next track was released back in 2013, but it's one of his absolute favourites. Jason Derulo on trumpets.

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It's taking place at the RAF Museum in London, completely free of charge, but you do need a ticket to actually go in, and what a Grand Final it is set to be. If you can't be there in person, don't worry. We have got you covered with all of our coverage right here on BFBS throughout the day, next Sunday, 27th of September.

This always takes me back to the Falklands. Oh my goodness, 2018, what a year. One of their biggest records, reaching number 2 in both the UK and US charts, Marshmallow and Bastille with Happier on a BFBS. DOD and Are You Mine? It's

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And now we're going to go back to something a bit retro. A guy who has been releasing awesome tunes since 1980s. This is the brilliant Todd Terry, Something Going On.

Donald Trump says the US has agreed a deal giving it permanent control over security in Greenland. The American president had been urging Denmark to sell the island, claiming it was necessary to counter Russian and Chinese threats in the North Atlantic. Sky's US correspondent James Matthews says his stance caused tension among allies.